0: Καμπάκλο, the Forum of FM for safekeeping. Unfortunately, I'm a chief of protocol, with them where I'm responsible, where I'm going to stop the teleplasia. I'm with them team blem, where I'm stop, look out them, manage them, use the diplomatic passport, lo, under the ministry. I got all privileges, lo, separate, lo, green, lo, blue, with them all red passport. Time you may look one of you say me travel with the one diplomatic passport more me go on holiday the most appropriate thing me employ me mass report them from me minister
1: executive or chief executive officer long van watu tourism office Adela Aro itelem se plante tourism business well refer already finished long work mo kasem ol tourist sol stop fine mi hard yet 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
2: but you look him recently time with cruise ship he missed up come lo you mean lo Vanuatu especially lo Port Vila but you look him with them use blo AI you look him plant in Vanuatu where he got access blo immediately participate on training blo in lanem ChatGPT immediately eli help him to improve promotion lo business plan that eli talmo services really offer him, which is fantastic be time you work with one particular agent or one wholesaler I got one middleman we pa him me negotiate him commission ble him because I got one rate to pa him charge him ble me connect him you because him me responsible one pool of other agents who him work with them Lesem you will identify him, say, in it, you may train them, plant all businesses, you may yet, really understand them distribution system, you may lo sector, then by you may look him, say, more and more Nivanuatu, by you got access, really open up, how you may market them businesses, all get that.
1: Executive Officer, Vanuatu Tourism Office, Adela Aru. International news. Big for a body blong International Maritime Organization blong United Nations we look long on maritime affairs is stop some time work or stop and work blong him blong escort him ship will stop pass long Strait of Hormuz after one ship reports say one projectile ipin kill him him may make him all worry commander park again long one first agreement blong time finishing fight between Iran and Narfala side. Ship long cargo ya italem se one projectile been killing him. Golosap long Oman follow report long UK maritime trade operations long today. Hemi happen some hour no more after we Iran give him warning long ship seli no mas yusu mol road we kafman long Tehran inopin approfum. Molong sports ikat planted challenge well athlete long Vanuatu all star face same time ikam long time long sports training family commitment molong time long came Margaret Sahe para power lifting we hemi one long all para athlete we hemi point him out one challenge or big flat challenge long him mo Vanuatu para athletes long Vanuatu
3: okay yes so challenge blow me I think that is a Yumilo Fanuatu, Yumilo Tata, all coaches up low para. So, challenge for me, no training, but I think I mean one coach block para powerlifting. So, time me comes up for prepare stuff for Koya. So, me asking all coaches, all Nara, one of my sport, Lolly help, no Fanuatu, CPC, Lolly Savi help me for putting one. I put one coach, we can help me. So, no Malaysia, I think, Hemi one athlete, Hemi can coach me. Lo, Hemi can coach me. Lo, team. Yes.
1: More with them sport, and I can blow put him. Lo, end blong FBTC news update.

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1: Hello, welcome back in the One Hour of the Family Life segment. I'm to sub. So it's my job to attract and to release the best out of you. I'm to inside the studio. I'm to sub. Give him chance to release the One Hour of the topic. And today, I'm to talk about a fashion to straighten raw raw or resolving conflicts. And today, I'm going to talk about my discussion. I'm encouraging you to find one good place. Sit down more for the story now.
2: Hello, lo yumi everyone. Start lo north kasem lo south. Name lo mi Josephine Job. Mi kam lo atra Vanuatu. Tete mi want mi mi story about them one topic. Mi conflict resolution. Before that, yumi to talk about them conflict resolution. But yumi to mas find out meaning lo tok ya. Wane mi conflict resolution. Okay, conflict resolution is one process to address one disagreement inside or between the two parties or two persons. Any way how you must have solve one disagreement inside law one between two people. It have happen inside the one home, community, the one workplace, the church, or any place. Today, but me talk about them inside the one family settings. Since you start talk about them family life, me want them help you me lo side lo you me all families. How you me save resolve them one disagreement inside the one home. Time you me talk about them conflict resolution. You me save same say inside the one family. Family I mean not perfect. Every time you me always cut all row row inside the home. One disagreement by must come all time. One parties by him me. Agree lo one something, but another one, but he me disagree. So he make him say, by rau rau, he make a mandap. Rau rau, but he make a mandap. He make him, you me rau rau, you me no save where place, you me save solve him. After sometimes, but you me save find him one, lo you me, but he me save end up hospital. He me save come between you me two, all same spouse, husband and wife. Sometimes he me save come between you me, all same all parents and children, all siblings, all brothers and sisters. He mista katol disagreement, he make me end up lo rau rau. So that he me rau rau, he me save spole family blo yumi tu. Suppose yumi tu no save how blo solve him rau rau ya. First question blo yumi tu, he me want him to look lem, he me say, conflict resolution, he me matter inside lo one home setting. Okay. Today, me want to talk about them all same, or pamita them all same, say yes. Emi one matter inside, emi really matter inside the one family setting. Why? Because emi, time you me save how you me solve them, or you me resolve them one disagreement or one conflict inside the family, emi save help them, you me to improve them relationship, you me to. But you ask me, say, how name save improve them relationship? Okay, first point when me want them to look him, emi. Emi save building trust within lo family. Them together hemi handle them disagreement with them respect. Emi create them one environment where you save feel say many listen lo you or many respect them you. You save trust them each other. Ol bikinini ol save trust them parents. 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

0: Wife, Amy, save trust them husband. Husband, he trust them wife. After you messed up calm, then we got one disagreement or one you know, agree law, anything thing where narrow one, but him, tell him inside law home. Him, feel free, blow him, save express him one. From sometimes you mean inside law family time, daddy tell one something or parents, him, tell one something, we all begin nearly no agree. By all beginning, only fright blow raising voice blow get only fright blow talating thing blow from no good by me talating thing blow me. Same old beginning, but letting thing was no good me talating thing blow me by mommy raulo me, daddy raulo me, or by me car one slap. Is a muckle same you me, all wives and husbands. Sometimes wife by him no agree by him want to raise him voice, be maybe him fright the husband, but husband by him lame hand lamb. So he make him say, he had to find him solution to all conflict inside the home. Okay? Number 2 point, improve communication skills do inside the home. How he save improve communication skills? So say, when we tell him earlier, then we may not agree with one thing with you tell him. By easy lo mi blo mi save tale feeling blo mi o ting ting blo mi o one mi mi ting ting se by suppose blo all same pa mi mi save tale same you tale one ting ting all same be mi mi ting se could blo all same after mi no fright he mi help mi blo improve all communication skills blo mi with them you even inside the workplace suppose where you mi create them one environment where you mi save understand them each other then you no agree lo anything but you save share and thinking blue freely, you know, freely share and feeling blue. Hemis have help him, you me too, blow you me understand him all boundaries, blue you me, you me everyone inside low home, daddy got boundary blame, mommy got boundary blame all beginning, it will get all boundaries, blue get that. You me must respect them all boundaries, blue you me. From that you respect them boundary blow one, blue you inside low home or low workplace or low community or the church or where place you save him name him by you save create them that for the environment for respect. So time we nara party him is talk you save say emi mi boundary blame you know overlo boundary blame emi create them respect inside ya yeah. And then emi no create them rau too suppose you mi understand him where you mi save all respect play you sorry all boundaries play you me. Nara point emi all needs. Time nara friend emi agree lo one thing be mimi disagree lem be mimi must understand em need blem. Maybe emi got one need that's why emi talem thing blem all same. Emi must understand em needs blue you me each one. All parents must understand em need blue beginning ni blue you. One em only need him suppose beginning ni kami ask him anything where emi need him be. Lo you look say no, emi no need blow him me take him em, or you give him le him. But you must understand him need blame from that you understand him need blame. But you mean no save cut all disagreement or you mean no save rau too. From but you save say emi emi one need blame ya. Okay? Through conflict resolution, you must have practice him all active listening. Sometimes time we want it talk. Him yon nara one him must learn blow you me listen. You listen after you try and walk out one him no him sa tremble talem blow you. One him no him sa tremble minim lo bless ya. But suppose we him start talk you no tremble listen good lem after you do start raise him voice blow you. By bless ya by him to no save kamo plan understand him you. Ito by talk pipi ko ani koko by you miko you misave ko enter blow fight. By all beginning you misave run well house. By mommy yo tati to la save run well house from no mo say you mean no save listen lo each other. Nara point he mi say you mean must talk clearly. Time you want them address them one issue or one agreement where you want to put them inside the family where everyone it discuss it. You must talk clearly without attack them nara friend blo you are. Fula blo you mean do that time you mean want to tell one something. Lol spouses play me example for example so see you want to tell one want something lo spouse play you know tell him lo one way whereby you to fly discuss him by you tremble you at akem hema sometimes suppose we example suppose one lo maybe one mama man blue you start drink cover I stuck am late the house instead blue by you find one way blue help him blue tell him say me think say that you start drink cover same you affect them finance blue you me or you affect them kakai inside the home be you boy start point finger you know you start drink cover you make him say you me not at emia make him say you to learn not opportunity but you to discuss him together you attack him blow every something we him start make him so he make him say you have heard them feeling blame so time you had the feeling blame him you no must have listen to you but you to like raw but him is have break he come lol nara story you ask him clarification suppose we you know understand him emi historian itala one talk you know understand him you ask him blow him clarify him one him start try blow tell him blow you to understand him each other suppose you no understand him you maybe you think say you all same but him Mr. Tremble mini one or something and then you start raising voice for you after bello and blow day you find him out say no one him with him Mr. Tremble tell him me take him the one wrong way so ask him questions suppose you know clear the one him friend to him Mr. Talema and me second point where him talk about them improve all, all communication skills play you me number 3 point lo blessia lo conflict resolution yet we Mr. Lehem number 3 point we me want them story and lehem me strengthen emotional connection time we me and them conflict could both people you me everyone but you me got all feeling all same you me everyone you me understand them each other you me everyone you me stop lo support them each other and me one setting blo one family you me stop lo you all same now play you me ma- must understand them each other. You me must support them each other. After you me must value each other. Today, you me stop today, full up you me no stop value all husbands, you me no value all beginning, you me no value all wives. You me everyone, you me got all value. Papa got him, you create them, you me everyone, you me got all values, play you me. So, you must understand and value blow one mama inside the home. Or mama, you me must understand one value, blow one husband inside the home. You me all parents, you me must understand them. All values all beginning blow you me. Motu all beginning blow you me must understand them. Must have all values blow all parents blow you me. Number 4 point. Hemi talamol sem hemi se. Conflict resolution hemi save improve relationship blue you me blow prevent them all resentment all unsolved conflict all is have built up you go over time is have built up because is have lit him you me you call frustration sometimes by make him you me cross suppose we you me no handle them good all same way you me talk about all points all previous points suppose you no handle them good by him is have lit you call cross by you cross you miss have the same time money cross you miss have make some action where him no straight fast and blame be cross him lead him blame make one something where him no been thinking blame make him no plan blame make him but then when you cross too much you make one something where him no straight by later on time we thinking blame you come you go down but he just realize him say no you been make one something you no straight before you been make him time you cross sometimes suppose we you no handle them good conflict but him is have build him is have built him emotional distance lo home by mami mo tati pa to no mo feel close lo to vola all beginning ni pali no mo feel close lo all parents today you milo full up young vola today you follow them road full up lo young vola today lo community sta mo li follow them road iko itu tak we all see it all no mo ting blo come back lo home why from inside lo home you mi no save under them all disagreement do you mean inside lo home lo one proper way yeah make him say all beginning you look what only no more think about home blog from first in you know you make him say all beginning you start to get move from get all you start walk about only thing on same say you miss avoid them or kata only thing thing on same say you me no look save value blog inside the home so kata li thing say kata all man nothing no more inside the home we do not look save value blog inside the home number 5 point conflict resolution hemi help him you me to blow improve relationship with you two them by you me to sabe handle them with them knowledge blo how him to sabe handle them conflict inside the home by him sabe encourage him family blo you me to grow you sabe you know grow like beginning he me small like Mr. Croy commanda be him to stop grow lo relationship blo you me to by him to look all failures blo you me to time to discuss him together by him help him you me to blo by him to lo you me to grow lo life blo you me to how you me to sabe look out the good family blo you me to you me handle them good conflict resolution or you me handle them good how you me sabe solve them raw raw inside lo home and me sabe help them you me to play you me to look sabe all him to understand them all different perspective lo life play you me to friend blo me hemi got one different thing hem ting ting blo me no straight lo me all beginning ni blo me ting ting blo kata ino se maklo ting ting blo me you me everyone inside lo family you me got all different thing be all different thing blo you me ah. You may need play, you may sit down together, you may discuss him, you may look. After you may look, say, how now ting blow brother is have a contribute blow support and family blow me. How now ting blow sister is have a support and family. How now ting blow mommy, ting blow daddy is have a help blow support and family blow me. You may everyone. You may got all different ting be all ting blow you mea. You may discuss him together, blow you may put him in together in place, blow support and family blow you me too, blow family blow him to you may grow. Okay, 6 point blo yumi tu. Emi create them stronger problem solving skills. You want them solve them one problem, you must got all skills. Blo you sabe how blo you solve them one rau rau inside lo home. Time rau rau ika manta pa question se one em na ba you make them blo you solve them rau rau ya. So by you must have you must got all skills blo how you sabe solve them all rau rau. First point lo blese blo how you misave solve them all rau rau inside lo home. Him say, you me must negotiate. Talk lo white man. Him say, negotiate. Mean one him. You me must find him out. You me try to find him out. One him now. You cause him rau rau ya. You me try to find him out. Say, one him now. Cause play rau rau. For one him, you me start talk pick one. For one him, tati cross. Find him out. Cause play him. For one him, all beginning, you know, want to come kakai with him. You me lo table. For one him, boy, okay, let me sleep lo room. Missing out him. Him, him no want to come outside. So you must find him out. Cause. You must find him out. Say, one him now, you cause him something. Yeah. So then you find him out cause. Now you try and blow. You take him again, blow. You find him out solution. Blame one him now. But me save him again, blow. Solve him. First point. Suppose with you know, save a cause, blame. You, but you start taking him blow wrong way now. Maybe boy, him, you know, agree from. Maybe him, ask him pass fail, you low morning. After you talk strong, you shout, blame from. You say, you know, got money, but you shout, you tell him the one way where him, you hurt him feeling, blame. Afternoon, you miss down together, play me a kai boy, you know, come outside, pay me feel him say, hey, me feel hurt from say, me ask him good pass way, pay you tell him low one tone of voice, so you suck a one talk way, and me feel hurt lem. So you must find him out cause why, boy, him no come dinner with the yumi. So then, but you find him out, you try and negotiate, you try and find him out. Suppose you find him out, say, oh yes, I think from me, me been talk strong lem lo morning. And then, time with you go tell him sorry lem, you solve him, but you finish now. But suppose with you know, find him out cause after you let go stop. But something here, me build, but he build, he go to the next step. He build, he go, but beginning here, but he hold him tight, lo heart blame, but he go, but he save end up, lo one different story. And me, hemi one way, blo hemi help him, you me, blo you me save build him up all stronger skills, blo solve him one rau inside lo home. Okay, number 7 point, when we want them, we to look at him. You must a couple of finish. Number 7 point, him is a conflict resolution. Him is have a help, blo him reduce some stress. Okay, you must have a, all same say, full up, blo you must a cut plan the stress. You must cut plan the stress, lol, plan the different something. You worry from school fee, you worry from work, blo you worry from kakai, you worry from family, blo you. Plant the you save a name him. But then we you me save a how blue you me save solve him one disagreement inside lo home. Him me save help him you me blue reduce him all stress and inside lo heart blue me more inside lo mind blue you me. Mind blue you me, him me one organ way me very special. Where the him to no look out him good. But him me save affect him whole body blue you me too. So stress him you want something where him me save affect him mind blue you me too. Mentally, yeah. Sometimes time with you. You know, deal with them stress, lo mind blow you, but him is have affect them, you know, sometimes, but you know, make them something, lo right way. sometimes thinking blue you behemi no straight isema rau rau hemi save contribute to blo behemi building up stress inside lo life blue you me to suppose you dim to save how blue you me to solve mol rau rau or you me to solve mol disagreement inside lo home behemi save help me me to blo behemi reduce some stress and then by him helping me to blame to get one clear mind one clear thinking blame to save continue blame look out the good family blame to more him to save continue low work him to start me again number 8 last point blame to him is say him helping me to blame to set him up one healthy boundary conflict him helping me to blame to set him up one healthy boundary low point all same you me to save understand them all each member of the family blue you me to say okatali comfortable low one side that you miss that you become low thinking blow disagreement or rau rau inside low home but you me come blow you me understand them each one blue you me understand them mommy you me understand them daddy you me understand them all beginning understand them girl boy from say every time you me talk you me story together you me understand them each other emi help emi mi blo you mi you mi kat respect you mi no stop thinking say no mi mi respect emol big man no molo church mi mi respect emol post blo mi no molo work mi mi respect emol bibi vla man no molo community but when it comes to family you think say respect you no sabe blame inside lo home but respect emi must start inside lo home you no sabe respect one bibi vla man suppose you no respect them one member of family blo inside lo home you want parents, suppose you no save respect them beginning blue you. But you no save tell them say by you save respect them one old chief lo community. Or you save respect them all pastors or leaders lo church. Or you save respect them post blue lo work. You must start them blow learn them respect inside lo home before by you save thing thing all same say you save respect them other people. You want them come up low and summary no more lo after lo discussion blame you me too after lo story and presentation blame you too we want them help me too lo one experience or one story no more blow and them story and blame me too blow you me too look how na ba you me me save help me blow you me save solve them one rau rau inside lo one family but me take one scenario same one disagreement about them one family lo side blow financial priorities by me take one tati or me yes maybe one tati or one mommy to play stable house pay to play cut all different thing mommy hemi starting thing all same say hemi want to save money blow by maybe low all future plans play maybe want to say but to play pay one crown with the one house pay lonara side hand tati hemi one man where hemi like him spend the money lol things where hemi want them satisfy him need play full up something maybe cover all kakai, emi want this takakai good no more. Emi kato nara, emi kat different thing all together lo, thing blo mami. Maybe emi want to spend them with them all friends, or go out, lo drink ava, lo kakai, or he want them bem new clothes, he want them emia, he want them every something. But look, maybe friend blame me kat one new phone, hem, they want to be one new phone, hemi interest blo, enjoy money blame lo, all thing we by him satisfy him need blame. So question say how now conflict hemi start lo place ya? Maybe mommy pa hemi start checking bank account blo to vlape pa look say no money no save grow. Ting blo pa mi pe 1 crown with them one house pe money no save grow. I think from tati hemi start pa I lo mi start karamot money start me getting ting blem. So pa hemi start play tok now. Hemi start play tok now pa tati kam bakal house pa mommy hemi saka 1 tok we pa hear them tati now. Pai tu flei tok. 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And me money blow me, Mr. Yusum, lo ting ting when me want them from me sweat blow me. So time we talk together, rau rau all se me. Conflict, me start lo blessing, now disagreement start lo blessing from Mommy and me got one different thing, one different plan, that it we got one different plan. Or from one conflict hemi come on top. From say, Tuvla, you know, understand him all thing thing blue Tuvla. That you know, understand him thing thing blue mommy. Think that he, mommy, Tuvla together, Tuvla, no understand him, Tuvla, no save all different values with Tuvla cat. Communication blue Tuvla, Tuvla, he no play him inside law. One name will you meet historian lemma. All in it, plus sit down together. After all, it all molting thing blow. Mommy, so we me find him one way where him he could more he nice more, but him talk nicely lo tati. But Tuvla, so we can blow understand him each other. Tuvla, he lack lo communication. Tuvla, never share lo all agreement blow Tuvla. Tuvla, never share him all financial plan blow Tuvla. Tuvla, never share together. Him meeting thing blow mommy, where him meeting thing him, but him never share with him tati. Ting blow tati, hemi ting say no. From hemi work money blem, hemi use him lo way where hemi want them. Hemi no save ting blow mami. So bless yena hemi trigger him disagreement inside lo home. Make him you must blame him each other blow by. You must start them raw yena blow. You must blame him each other. How na you must have help? How na by you must tell him say by you must have help lo bless yena you me down him raw ya blow. You must stop him raw. First point of me want them to throw him up, blah, blah, blah, you could play you me stop. Tuvla should stop. Tuvla calm down. Tuvla calm down after. Tuvla try to discuss. Discuss him money, blah, Tuvla. Tuvla must come up, blah, one thing first time. Tuvla discuss him. Hamas na you start karem. Hamas mimi karem. Hamas na pa you me to save him. Hamas na pa you me to put him. Tati from you. You got all friends where you want to go out with them. Mokata into a creep, you need to give him small plan, blow by him, save go make a thing with him, you want them. Small plus seven, small blow mommy. So, but I him to discuss, you need to share them together. But you need to save help, you need to cut them down, raw inside, blow home, blow you need to. And then, one way where me want to take one example, same no more, you need to find them, how blow you need save stop them, raw inside, blow family. Or how now? One him now, him is have a cosem raw raw, like a man tap. Him one story where me want them put him with the yumi no more, you me look all fascinated where you me, Mr. Practice him inside loho. He make him say, Mr. Build him up all raw raw inside the family, blue you me too. So, him and him, take him, you me, Mr. Kamlo, and blow presentation, blue you me, lo afternoon, yeah. You me, everyone, but you me come together, blue talamol, same say, you know, got one home, blue. Crown him perfect. You know, got one home where by Mitalem say, no, got raw raw inside. You know, got one home where by Mitalem say, no, got disagreement inside. Everyone, you make all challenges. But let us not forget, say, Papa God, where him create them family, lo beginning, lo Genesis chapter 2, him stop talk about them, how Papa God, him create them family. After him instruct them family, blame me too. Blow by him to live one happy home inside, lo crown ya. You know, that blame to prepare local heaven. Pe, think about them, say, plan blow papa got, he got someone too, he missed up, he disagree lo plan, yeah. He may know when they look family blame too happy. That is why he come up with them plan, they plan, they plan, something, plus spoil and family blame too. One lol ketana, he all raw raw inside the home. But you meeting say raw raw, he one small something, be raw raw, he miss have a built, koko, he have got separation, is have got problem, is have him is have lose small beginning, him is have lose small partners play you me inside low home, suppose you me no careful. So let us put him everything, low hand blue big man. Say Papa God no more him is so play everything. And today suppose you start listen low me, you want where you stop struggle, blow you save solve all disagreement inside low home. Me believe say one him we me go through him, naya pa him is have help him you, blow you try and blow you look back. After you look him, say, where bless now, me weak le him. After, pa you save help him, you back again, but you take him some little points for him to discuss him. Pa him save help him, you blow you improve him. How you save solve him, or you save put him calm down, raw raw inside law. One homes play you me, or inside the community play you me, or inside the churches play you me, or inside the one workplace. So, him be pray, blame me, say, by. Holy Spirit, blow, Papa God, no more by him help him, you me do blow. By you me do save take him back. Everything thing I go back, lo big man, no more, Papa God, play me do blow, Papa God, play me do. By help him, you me do inside lo home. Play you me do save find him always. Play you me do save solve him all raw raw. Lo you me everyone all family si mi sabe live together one happy family lo crown ya. Thank you Thomas lo listening blue you me. Me believe say one in you me lanem pa you take blue you me me take blue me pa you me learn lehem after you me look back you me improve from all weakness blue you me inside lo one home. Thank you Thomas.
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0: HIV, pepet blong sick AIDS, hemi atakem ol soldier blong body, mekem hemi isi blong kasem TB, sick long brain, lung, mo cervical cancer. 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

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Molongol nara platform blong VPTC, holsem long website blong VPTC, hemi www.vptc.vu. So finem to Locanal Plus long channel 211, molong platform blong Digicel TV. 2 minute mi stop long yum to final one time long 12 o'clock, continue blong listening camp, and by in a long time yum to follow malgata National News Bulletin.

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0: Hello, mo welcome long for BTC News. Me Atel Willie Meritim. First time long with the story and concern long damage long environment long marina project long ifate. Strong call he come out long work together against some drugs. Mo New South Wales long country one day meeting long Solomon Islands mo PNG. Long sports Erakor Community Youth Football Program long makem shivate. You may have more long with the story and environmental impact assessment blong Havana Haven Marina Development long northwest blong island blong Ifate emi aske mul developer blong mas katem town level blong damage long environmental se mangrove crab mo shell emi kem se people is stand up strong long ting blong development blong marina project ino go ahead from developer ino work with them community. Jamie Brown report.
1: And then for 30 days consultation, yeah, we should take a mulgeta long environment department long open affair mo planning, geology mo mines, fisheries, water mo sheva provincial government, it take no more three offices long environment. Imigem se blong talk about assessment blong project, people erase some concern long current we mean place blong vatu blong mulgeta. One mama Augustine Wilson, he question him current blong him.
2: Local community leader Kalkao Laumanu is stressing se water if full up longol karen longol keta.
3: Me work the place to do, me do me consider environment. Work for the environment, one seven, you go stop me some or not down a solvota. She was all time, you missed them climate change. You missed me, you missed every environment by me.
2: Please, our people belong more so, you make them current long him too. Raise some concern long chief belong Sunai village, Matuale Kalmele.
4: The day what I belong, Savaki stop. What are you stop here? From me, well, I can spoil them. In Australia, so environment, you will last man, they make them sure. Say, plant blood, government blood, 2030, every something you must come back.
2: Environmental impact assessment, long Havana Haven, Marina Development, it came out long yesterday, the question long environmental consultation, where me no pin stop to.
5: Suppose you stop them, then for now, you must have a TV in your hand, they stop one time for consultation, time they manage. So. Every concern we place in talent, let it not learn.
2: I got allegation to blong query who step out long area blong tanoliu, he go back blong perem or swamp long crab, we did. Director Goodies Limited tal malfera, he been arm every concern long meeting ya, mo talem lo fibidisi news, se by me answer, time will get a relevant authority, he stop. No matter long concern ya, government is supporting project ya time me start. Customary Land Management Office, italem se under long law, all development is a veku head long work, from all you hold them one lease title, when we leave, is stop unless it got one challenge long court. Jamie Brown, FBDC News.
0: Police make him strong appeal, kolong every papa, mo mama, mo leader long society, long must work together quick time, now ya against some tracks, we stop spoiling mo liang fala. Commissioner Blong Police Kalchem Pongran, imekem kolia blong weekia, blong makem day, blong international drugs abuse mo illicit trafficking day. Anita Joey report.
6: Involvement blong liangfala, lo use blong drugs olse marijuana, imikaman tapikwan, mo fula people olistap kam victim blohem. 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
7: 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You make them one promise. 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One promise you call all communities dreamy. 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Then by even surrender, I'm the one to blame here. lol track adults, track traffickers. That's why we continue to fight. All parents, we must stand up together. All churches, we must stand up together. Communities, we must stand up together. Government, ministries, or departments, we must work together. And police force, we must remain united to fight together with all different stakeholders. And together, Mama, we protect them all beginning in Yumi. From nation to Yumi, it's our illusion all beginning in the future, suppose Yumi, no united, no effort, Yumi.
6: Hemi meken tok-tok ya, usara lana plus we one pare to makem te ya, iko en lo hem. 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
7: Papa ino sa hapen, time papa hami spend them 90% lo time lem after wok lo kafo pa. After ino ka time lo strong with the beginning. Hemi ko as far as family, papa, mama, on bingi mas town lo tepo lo nikakai historian. No future plan pingini, so that they can feel motivated.
6: Hemi says, suppose people only know work together, but country.

0: μας πάσε με καμπάκλο ολοφόρο να φύγες FM for safekeeping. Unfortunately, I'm a chief of protocol, but I'm responsible. I'm in a stop the teleplasia. I'm with them team blame. Lowly stop look out them manage them use the diplomatic passport or under the ministry. I got all privileges, low separate, low green, low blue, but I'm all red passport. Time you look one of his hemi travel with them one diplomatic passport, Mohemi. Go on holiday, the most important thing, and me employ me master report even from me minister.
1: Department Long Water Resource, Sikatwa National Water Quality Laboratory, we open long week along Lukenville. 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
2: Emi first time, we laboratory all semi built on Salma province, bring strengthening water quality monitoring, most standard bring drinking water. Minister Blong Lands Rick Timako Mahe italem se building ya pambai help pick one blong make him sure se got safe mo clean water long country.
3: Though him is small, but he represent one important role inside the society blong manage quality water. Blong key inform you me when him standard blong water you must drink say him say or no. And him here very important blong one government that one such infrastructure blong sabe inform him all people blong blong when him all is tapu.
2: Emi say kat wan laboratory finish long pot fila pe ipin damage long cyclone mo earthquake e make em department long water resource e ting long camp building long Lukenville we kat all future plan long hem e stop finish
3: ipin kat wan star otus pontitu ani bi sabe se you start relocate ola machinery is mimi from no mo you mi sabe se you start demolish now lo you mi rebuild the one and back I design em by you kat one bigger one I start lo villa. Lo you make a ball walk, lo you mean lo villa and lo look after all the branch lo you mean. You call south, you come a little bit to central, and of course you want to say yeah, and you take them up to central and you not manage quality water lo community building lo is informal very, very important.
2: Mr. Erickson Sami, director of the department of water, italem long talk from him, say you got big fella walk, we're building a Mumbai, make him blong people you got access to clean more safe water.
4: Facility here will support water testing for institutional water supply. That's including water within our health facilities, our schools facilities, our education facilities around Vanuatu.
2: Mani blong building ya ikam long New Zealand government long ministry blong foreign affairs mo trade ho emfat we ME1 amount blong over long 11 million vatu. Rani Tafiti, FPTC News, Lukenville.
1: More news outside long country. Prime Minister Blong Solomon Island Matthew Wale by meeting Prime Minister Blong Papua New Guinea James Marape long port must be long one day meeting. Tuvla leader by talk long economy, security more fashion blong making good more friendship between Tuvla country. Wale by talk about tool plan blong government blong hem long site blong mining more work together long supply blong fuel. He may number 3 overseas trip long Wale start long time. He became Prime Minister long May after we him visiting Australia and New Zealand. All country long Pacific all start facing one big fuel crisis we start after we Iran he block him Strait of Hormuz long February year. Crisis he became price long fuel more electricity quant up long plant the country all in Fiji, Samoa, Tonga, Vanuatu, Cook Islands. All government long Pacific only work hard blong find a new supply blong fuel more ask him help blong Australia, New Zealand more all international organization. Some flag country all seem to value only face him shortage blong full more black or fuel more blackout while all Nafla country only put him all subsidy blong help him all man. All leader blong Pacific too leasing out blong more investment long solar power more renewable energy long stop him all semak problem long future. Molong sports Erakor community youth football program long makem opening long shivate mo same time celebration long 100 year long Erakor Golden Star Football Club. You may get more report.
5: Football hemi one sport we maturity long al kata big man kasemol beginning yoli like him mo hemi kamol sem one everyday program time

0: Kamlong School or Community Sports Day, football, and your always one favorite sport long everyone. FBTC Sports, CV City Miracle Village, Stradlong Eggies Football Field, Time looking all student only compete, long find a winner, plong day. Sports program plong community long today, and we target them Erakor Bilingual School long age 10. Erakor Bilingual School wake up over long 500 students. More community program, and we select them some for a student more, where we compete long time, yeah, more same time, opening Shiva Day celebration long village.
1: So today, we will like focus the youth from Minister Lo Shiva Day. And you know when them target them all beginning when we 10 years old, class 4, 5, 6. But I participate in the program, the behind the year, it's a play.
0: Community program, I fall down straight long FIFA, long World Cup, where you give him all get a confidence, more pride, long serve play, with them all friends, long all get a vice chairperson, long Erakor Area Council, I point them out, say, long play one football, hemi not just about one sport, but hemi educate them one beginning, long plant a different area, long mathematics.
1: Physics and study blood movements, so that you run or you walk out or you play football, you're doing physics. And football, when you play your time, it's all about chemistry. So explain a little bit about chemistry, what the ball is made out of. And personally, you play in biology. A lot of problems with the brain, talking to the spinal cord, talking to the legs. With nutrition, like to talk to the guy, blah, blah, blah, blah. So, I'm beginning, I'll be masked, I'll be three times today. So, I want them to say, only one school day, but at least I'll be learning a little bit of science for the field.
0: Activity, I have a camp, long makem, opening, long Shiva Day, FIFA, long World Cup, most same time, makem 100 years celebration, long Erakor Golden Star. Long December yet.
1: So 100 years of the Golden Star, we start the 1926 camp. We will have to make one book, the 1926 camp, the 1993. And this year, we 100 year of 2026. So Golden Star, but I know we decide to organize some full year, whoever make an activity, they come around the Golden Star.
0: For teams, blong all pikinini, where bambali end them competition blong teya, bambali walk out with them all trophy, we come through long all sponsor blong all keta. Adel Willy, FBTC Sports. More update long FIFA World Cup. It takes some more days no more now. We start before FIFA World Cup long Mexico, USA or Canada. It come blong witness simul final pool match blong him. Before the kicking off round 32 next week. Long final match, long group E today morning. Ishem, four-time world champion Germany, Gamble lose against Ecuador. Long 2-1, long final group match, more Ivory Coast. E Gamble winning Curacao, long 2-0. With the match, Ishem, long group E, Germany, Ivory Coast, more Ecuador, only reaching round 32, long FIFA World Cup. More long crown F, or group F, I look in Netherlands, si kam blong winning Tunisia 3-1, mo pukum place blong hem long round 32, mo Japan I kam blong kit with them Sweden long 1-1, mo Tuvla country I reach him to round 32 long FIFA World Cup 2026 year. Mo no weather blong imi blong today, look him se partly cloudy, kasem one good flow weather hem expected across long group with them Chinese blong brief light shower. Light, moderate, more fresh, southeasterly winds and we blow over long group. Maximum temperature blong today 25 degrees Celsius down south to 28 degrees Celsius and up long north. Minimum temperature blong tonight 15 degrees Celsius down south to 23 degrees Celsius and up long north. More with them weather update and I can blow put in me long end blong FBTC News.

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No every corner of Vanuatu, Long Island, Long Village, Long Town, we've like a true story come straight to you. 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

Whaka tere tere wa te ma Gabilu I mtu haram longa. At this time right after Yumi, just a follow hemi, el gata national news bulletin bleong Yumi. Wherever place you stop listening ni kam long hem, 21 minutes hemi leko 12 o'clock long day today. Continue pusta listening ni kam, vampai long half past 12, Yumi kam long JNM live discussion. With them all get a team long ministry of climate change and also host Blumins along VPTC, Joanna Bulekon. We've been by Yumi Kamplong join them discussion long today. Bamba hemi stop long topic or story on long today. Bamba holy story on around long Pacific Innovation Forum on Climate and Environment or PIFCE. We've been by hemi taking place long Port Vila. Long July number 1, Kasim number 3, 2026. So continue to stop listening to come. By long half past 12, Yumi JNM live discussion long today, long lunch hour. I'm to go ahead with a nice last song, replace our with some Dancing on My Own with a voice, Blong Robin.

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2: 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We used to follow Mulgeta platform long Vanuatu Broadcasting Mo Television Corporation. Welcome back. I come back lo narfla story and time blue yumi. Lo with me still a week here. Yeah, yumi been story and around lo one forum where Bambai hemi taking place long Port Vila. Start lo number one, kasim lo number three, plomanis July. Forum here, yeah, hemi Pacific Innovation Forum on Climate and Environment 2026. Mo yumi welcome and back all get a guest. We'll sit down with yumi inside lo studio finish probably. Save tok tok mo lo forum ya. Now lo week ya lo witness day you may been story and lo one name now hemi Pacific Innovation Forum for Climate and Environment. You may been also look lo one name now pamba you may expect him lo time lo forum. Who ya pamba li save kampar lo forum ya. Me welcome him trivla guest please you may one more time. Me tell him good afternoon lo geta. Mo thank you plus save kam join him story and ya. Pambay mi give him time lo yuvla three I introduce yuvla lo all geta listeners mo audience play me well start following you me life lo program.
3: Okay, good afternoon lo yu me everyone. Yes, nem lo mi mi Tyson Chela. Mi start with the department lo climate change so se mata station officer lo forum ya. Mi start also mo an Ovisa we mi look lo set lo protocol. Thank you.
4: Okay, thank you, Thomas. Good afternoon, Lime Fran, we mi listen ikam. Mi name lo mi Jasmine Atakaro. Mi work lo Department of Climate Change as one mitigation officer. Lo site lo forum ya, mi one officer we mi look lo site lo registration blame. Thank you.
5: Good afternoon, everyone. Name lo mi Neil. Malosu, mi work lo fik up to project underneath lo Department of Climate Change, but lo forum ya mi look out them fleet lo forum.
2: Thank you, Thomas. You will you stop following through lo Radio Vanuatu, mo lo Facebook page lo VBTC. Hemi na hemi all geta guess we only just stop introduce all geta mo talimat position role blo all geta. One him na pambali mi game lo time blo forum ya. Now, Bambai, me give him Chinese lo guest, please, Mr. Tyson Chela. Bambai, you have a story and first time lo delegate lo meeting mo. When I'm not get a protocol with him, stop in place.
3: Okay, good afternoon back again. Thank you, Chona. Yes, I think first of all, forum ya, me bring him together all regional countries whereby only Bethlehem, also Tuvalu. Kiribati, PNG, Solomon, Palau, FSM, Nauru, Samoa, mo even lo Australia, mo lo UK. So all geta member countries eno pay only part lo forum blimi. So out lo all countries we mi bin mention emya pay you mi expect them lo all four ministers we pay only part to lo event there. By only come out lo some lo countries and also two ambassadors. So one name we you me lo protocol team you me stop making and yes firstly you me work closely with them Olgeta lo Ministry of Foreign Affairs from Olgeta now only responsible lo anything to do with them protocol lo site lo minister or president or one man we me stop lo. So same say me your man position on the pole. So you me work with them foreign affairs through lo foreign affairs. You me work with them for NATO police force. So lo time you me expect them all force members play me. Plop I only make them some escort lo place lo accommodation. I kasem lo la venue. So accommodation play me by me lo only day in and. Main venue whereby even me took place lem emi lo Wawik. So lo day to chona emi pin mention lo first to 3rd of July lo 7 o'clock between 7 to 7:30 a.m. You may stop expect them blo by emi katwan escort where by emi start lo only day in iko kasem lo place blo event so escort by you may escort them all pipik man blimi we only come lo all regional country blimi so between time and now you may stop expect them blo by all police by only clear emrot blo all ministers mo la ambassadors blimi pa oli pastor le mo even after lo each day lo between 4:30 to 5:30 you may expect them protocol by emitekem pakol getal lo venue we even by emitekem place lem by emikasem lo place we oli sleep lo hem yes
2: thank you Thomas hemena you hareme mi first flag guest blimi we hem historian lo delegates with them or delegates blo meeting with them protocol blo or one emna bamba you may expect them lo time blo lo first blo day blo blo forum ya mi kevim chanis lo second guest blo you me Tasmina suppose you save a story a little bit lo registration blo venue
4: okay thank you Thomas Joanna ba mi story lo registration blo me you may been cut online registrations but unfortunately hemi closed Behema hemi no stopem yumi all narwan we yumi no register yet, but yumi save come register on site. 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I kat one blo hemi blo olketa we li register online. Narwan hemi blo yumi we yumi no register yet, and narwan hemi blo all VIPs. So me encourage you everyone, suppose you've like come, you've no register yet, please come if you wanna attend. By you may register Yumi, hemi very important that you come and register yourself. And by you save kat pass, but give him the you, but you attend all plenary sessions or side events, small pitch competitions. Yumi kat all sessions early start. Suppose we hemi kat enough room, by you save go inside, but you follow all sessions here. If you not kat enough space inside all rooms here, by you save follow all sessions here outside law. Lo venue no more, but outside. But you have a follow live, lo screen we bali put them outside. So registrations blimi only start lo 8 a.m. lo morning, kasem 8:30. Blo you have a register everyone, but you part lo sessions blimi. Thank you, Manu. Thank you.
2: So time you talk about registration, yeah. You know specify so who no hemi have a register. Ikato anyone we hemi want them join them forum or hemi want them come listen. Or all get a so small association where you can plant the work, the site, the climate change, environment. Suppose you have a clearing place, yeah.
4: Okay, let me talk about registration. You may encourage everyone or anyone to come. So, yes, so see you part one organization or you one individual where you want to come, blow. You listen in, low one low side events or plenary or pitch competitions, you most welcome, blow, you have a come. Register and be part of sessions here. Thank you.
2: Thank you, Thomas. Tasmina, you may move on to the next guest, please. 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
5: Thank you, Bagan, low opportunity. From forum, me one public event. Anyone is available to attend, and of course you must register. Lo you attend them all different venues blue meeting. So, I can blow me fly now. Blow me fly. Luruk lo all pass. Only free bus. We have taken anyone. I go tap lo 1 week lago. Lo touring lo day lo number 1 July to the 3rd of July. So. As much as possible, mi vla lo fleet, mi vla drive cover map all areas, especially lo yumi lo efate, lo ko attend ma important forum ya. So mi vla got 6 pass routes one time, plo pass only pass lem, all pick up time only start lo 8 o'clock. After second pick up time is 8:30. After got all drop off lo 11:30 a.m. then last drop off emi lo 4 p.m. Okay, so pami try ko through quick no molo ola ol route lo passer. So you mi start lo melamat chets emi blo pass route 1. Melamat chets ikam lo cafe house mal on points we lo pick up points. So cafe house imikat mele Presbyterian Church. 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

0: Stadlo Beverly Hills, Stadlo Tema Shopping, Stadlo Pango, mo Aircore Village. Okay, pa one question is how now by you look up your pass. So all pass ya, me will I print him all magnet sticker. All magnet sticker me one white color. And lo sticker only print him name a Wave Maker 2026. So anyone where you stop lol pick up points ya, you look pass ya, you want them attend them meeting ya, you say stop him pass ya. Well pass ya, you come stop lol points ya for several minutes, then while you say take off pagan. Okay, that only for them some time schedules. But man now we read him lo start ya. So while information na, you come Facebook page, lo department, lo climate change, lo you mean everyone lo public you miss have access him or you miss have one time blue you me come colo meeting and forum and one time now you all pass only available blue go to back you. Thank you.
1: Thank you Thomas, Mr. Malosu. I think me last flag question do you me to inside lo short flag story and yeah. Mitalem thank you lo you've lovely you play save can be me talk more lo site lo forum we bamba hemi stop you where you stop follow me vla live lo radio Vanuatu motu lo Facebook page lo BBTC you are in 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

Igal go village with them Southwave Pacific Boys. Nice for a number you meet to harem long this time. After where you meet just up Folem today or lo this time you meet to camp long Folem long discussion, live discussion with you me blonga. Today we're temul kata team long ministry blong climate change moto long VCAP. You listen come you me been Folem. All historian plante mo long one embamba hemi happen long Pacific Innovation Forum or Climate and Environment or PIC or PIFCE we bamba hemi taking place long Port Vila long Warwick Le Lagoon long July number 1 Kasem number 3 2026. So yes, also yumi bin harem insalo discussion bamba yumi follow next discussion long next week Monday em along 8 o'clock long morning. So you continue to start listening camps, but where you want them save more information, you save listening come back long Monday long 8 o'clock long morning for more information. So as we speak, me sure say got some yumi stop in Jema Sheva Day, where it's supposed to happen last week, and it seems that today now, full up yumi or get up long Sheva, where you missed up roam around about long town, my to make all plants activities. Happy Sheva Day again, and me hope see you've blessed up, got one nice flower, celebrated one nice flower Sheva Day today. As you may have a hemi pass finish, but as we all know, today hemi day believe live celebrate. So sing singa hemi come, me dedicate me come to you, me everyone with Blosheva. We stop listening come with them voice plong lay featuring Susanna with them song title Sheva Yumi One.

Tilala nice flam music into harumlong this time. Hemi putum local time bli mi 25 minutes hemi leko 1 o'clock. Continue to stali sini kam. Bambay im tukat few more minutes hemi stop no more and mi el sem radio friend bli inside long vanuatu water life show. Mi el si serangi bambay mi stop pa leko you inside long studio. We tem nekis fala radio of friend bli you. We bambay you kam long join em company bli hem. Inside long you mi story and show. Kasa one time long 5 o'clock this afternoon. Wetem voice blong Sean Ri Loblesa, wetem song title Slow Down, bamba you haram long this afternoon.

is the Injem Nice Flow number of Lisa Watem Shondri featuring BRK. And Amy, sometime yeah, Lissi Serang Yeltsin Radio Friend Blue start finish at 9 o'clock this morning. Inside Long Vanuatu Live Show, Bamba Mr. Lego, you inside Long Studio. You pass one nice for the afternoon. And Bamba, you joining me with him next for the Vanuatu Live Show, Blue Me Long next week, Monday, back again. You pass one nice for the time with him next for the Radio Friend Blue inside Long Studio. You pass one nice for the afternoon more. Nice for the weekend.

Nice number you harem from Jim Rama featuring Anofela long yesterday long afternoon. I mean put on time 27 minutes I stop go blow fine him 2 o'clock. Good for afternoon you will listen come long radio Vanuatu. You joining me Joanna Black on me next radio friend bring you long yesterday afternoon cook same long 5 o'clock today Sava. We hope see you look forward to this plus have a join him your historian show with them company blog me tell them thank you long alisi serang inside law Vanuatu life show and before him you've been joining company blog masing palau inside the good morning Vanuatu lo program do today bamba you to come to join him me franis program we bamba him take him to coca same one time long 3 o'clock you to join him English hour blog today's society kasem law 4 o'clock 26 minutes me couple of time lo 2 o'clock and time now bamba me come to like you inside long promise program

VBDC English News with me, Lodian Willin. The Ministry of Health is working on a new Mental Health Act to address the growing number of people living with mental health conditions in Vanuatu. Acting Director General of Health, Dr. Sandu Swari, made the announcement while marking the International Day Against Drug Abuse and Illicit Trafficking, noting that cases of mental illness are becoming increasingly common, particularly in Port Vila. Many tourism businesses in Vanuatu are ready to welcome visitors, but continue to face difficulties accessing loans and credit to support and grow their operations, according to Vanuatu Tourism Office CEO Atela Aru. Aru made the remarks during a public hearing of Parliament's Standing Committee on Economic and Foreign Policy after Malo Aure MB Alan Leakey called for greater support to promote local tourism products and create more opportunities for entrepreneurs in Sanma Province and Luganville. Government officials who on leave are not permitted to travel using diplomatic passports, according to the Department of Foreign Affairs. Lead Development and Cooperation Division Officer Arnold Bill made the clarification while responding to a question from Malo Aure MP Alan Leakey on whether measures are in place to regulate the use of diplomatic passports. The Ministry of Trade says it is working to ensure packhouses and protection processes meet export standards as Vanuatu looks to strengthen its agricultural exports. Director of Industry Noel Gallo made the remarks during a public hearing with Parliament's Standing Committee on Economic and Foreign Policy. The Ministry of Agriculture has already issued 25 permits to root crop farmers in Sanma Province to support export supply, while questions were raised over whether the number of farmers will be enough to meet packhouse demand. Vanuatu is preparing to enter the second phase of negotiations with France regarding its long-standing claim over the southern maritime boundary and the status of Matthew and Hunter Islands. Deputy Prime Minister and Minister responsible for the negotiations, Johnny Kwanabo, left the country this week, 25 June, and is now travelling to Paris to take part in the next round of talks. In regional news, Solomon Islands Prime Minister Majiwel will meet with Papua New Guinea Prime Minister James Marape in Port Moresby for a one-day bilateral meeting. The two leaders will discuss economic development, security, and ways to strengthen relations between their two countries. Whale will also present his government's plan for mining sector reforms and discuss cooperation on fuel supply. This is Whale's third overseas trip since becoming Prime Minister in May, following a official visit to Australia and New Zealand. And with regional news, it brings us to the end of today's English news.

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1: Resorts, homes and a newly built hospital have been washed away.
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8: 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This show aims to interweave traditional knowledge and climate change, helping you to be ready for any disaster through stories and talanoa from the Pacifica.
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8: This is all done through stories and talanoa. Talafa amatala oloolkita. Talanoa, story from the Pacific.
7: On today's show, we take you from the skies above Palau to a story of innovation and learning in weather prediction.
8: We also explore the risk of losing one's culture and language if the impacts of rising tides continue to worsen in the near future.
7: And we hear from a Fijian who shares his experience of resilience and adaptation for people living in Nauru Island in the North Pacific. That's all coming up. This is Pacific Prepared.
9: People's lives have been affected by a disaster.
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7: Welcome back to Pacific Prepared. And we are joined by Joanna Bule, who is no stranger to the program, from the Vanuatu Broadcasting and Television Corporation. Joanna, thank you so much for your time and for coming on board and to be part of this week's episode.
8: Well, Joe, we start today with something you don't see every day, but it's happening just above our heads all the time.
7: That's absolutely correct. When we think about the sky, most of us think about the weather, sunshine, rain, even maybe a passing storm at some point.
8: Exactly, but beyond what we can see, there's a whole layer of the atmosphere that holds important clues about how our environment is evolving and how the weather changes.
7: And you know what, Joanna? Realistically speaking, reaching that part of the sky isn't an easy thing to do, right? Like, it takes a lot of planning, the right equipment to use, and I think a bit of a science to get the data that is mostly needed.
8: Well, Joe, in Palau, students and researchers at Palau Community College are working together on a project that sends a special balloon high into the atmosphere.
7: So how does it all work? And what happens when the balloon

0: concentration in the atmosphere. And yeah, it hangs down off the balloon. And the balloon is filled with helium. It will go up to 30 kilometers at best.
1: Here we are at the Palau Community College as the PHS students make their way onto the field to release the balloon into the air.
2: My name is Markus Schrex. I'm leading the atmospheric research of the Alfred Wegener Institute in Germany, and I'm also a professor at the University of Potsdam in Germany. We've just launched a high-altitude research balloon. And this balloon, as we speak, is going up. It will take about an hour to reach over 30 kilometers in altitude above the surface. And while it goes up, it measures a number of things in the atmosphere, like temperature, pressure, wind, humidity, but also the ozone concentration. And since it first travels up through the air we breathe here in the troposphere, we will find very low ozone, and then it goes higher up into the layer of air where we have the stratosphere. And there we will find much higher ozone, and this balloon will detect that.
3: As you mentioned, it measures a lot of things, so I'm wondering what kind of sensor or equipments are in the balloon like?
2: There is one, what we call electrochemical cell, which can measure ozone concentrations. And then there are different sensors for the other meteorological parameters, temperature, humidity, and pressure. And a GPS sensor for tracking the position of the balloon. And that can be converted into the wind that is blowing at the different altitudes.
3: How long does it take to get the data back from the balloon to you guys?
2: As the balloon goes up, a little radio transmitter transmits the data back to the surface. And we have a receiving station set up here on the Palau Community Campus in downtown Koror to receive the data in real time. So it travels up right now, and we already have the first data. The overall sounding, the overall measurement will take like just 1.5 hours or so. And when this is over, all the data is there in our computer already.
3: How long does the balloon last like?
2: It will ascend, and when it goes up, it gets to lower and lower pressure in the atmosphere. When you travel up, if you climb a mountain, the pressure of air goes down. And that means the balloon will expand, and it will expand a lot, more than a factor of 100 in volume. And at some point, it will be so big that it just bursts. And that will happen in roughly over 1 hour from now. And then it falls back, and it still sends data when it goes back.
3: What about the equipments? When it's coming back, does it have a small parachute? Or?
2: On this balloon, we don't have a parachute. It's pretty lightweight, and the hull of the balloon, the rubber, is still trailing behind when it falls down, and that acts like a parachute, so we don't need a parachute. But then the instruments are lost. There is no way to recover them and reuse them.
3: How much of the area does it covers, for the research purpose? Does this just one balloon cover the whole Palau area, or a specific area?
2: This individual balloon will measure one profile at a very specific location. So one nearly vertical profile in the atmosphere right here above Koror, and it will drift a little sideways. But it doesn't cover a large area. So we have to use the measurements from such balloons to combine it with modeling to extend our regional view and then make it a global view. So we use the data from that balloon to improve our models of atmospheric chemistry and then use the models to really understand how the wider area looks like in terms of ozone and other pollutants. There are many stations worldwide doing this kind of experiments, but there's nothing else here in the tropical Western Pacific. There's really the Palau station is the only station doing that kind of research here in the tropical West Pacific. And we do have a wide range of other instruments set up here at our observatory on the Palau Community College campus, much more than just this single balloon which we have just seen, measuring continuously properties of air above Koror, and that makes it the largest observatory in the Western Pacific.
4: Yes, we're getting data, so that was a successful launch. Yeah, my name is Katrin Müller, Dr. Katrin Müller from the Alfred Wegener Institute. I'm a

0: researcher in the atmospheric physics group.
1: I've started this research project 10 years ago, and when we established the site that my superior, my boss, Professor Markus Rex, motivated through a previous study he'd done in the region with a research vessel, with a ship. And so we set up the container sites here 10 years ago, and I was doing my PhD project, and I was also one of the first people here on the site and sticked around for this 10 years.
2: So during those 10 years, was the air still clean, like you said today?
1: Yes, so we knew in advance what we would, well, we had expectations what we would find, because already earlier with satellite instruments, we can look over larger areas and look into different quantities of chemicals like ozone. And from these measurements and models, we knew that this was going to be, there was going to be little ozone in the troposphere, which is an indicator for clean air. And our measurements over the 10 years with the balloon-borne instruments and other instruments could prove this clean air for Palau.
2: In these 10 years that you've been doing this, and the many times you've been here, what were some of the things that you learned that surprised you about Palau that's different from the other places you've visited?
1: What we learned is that this clean air is quite unique. So I've been in my research looking into similar sites in the maritime continent in Southeast Asia, and also even Fiji or American Samoa, where we have similar sites that launch ozone sondes on balloons. And I could find out that Palau is very unique. It has really the lowest ozone values. And I could find out that air masses are transported from tropical Asia during certain times of the years into this pristine background air, what we call it, the clean background. And these interferences have a specific impact here, but they also show that it's all connected and that we are not like an island here, but that we are actually connected to other parts of the world.
3: What's your plan? Are you ready to leave your home? Plan now before disaster strikes. Pacific Prepared.

0: from measuring the atmospheric condition up in the sky, we now come back down to something much closer to home, and that is our culture, our language, and the people who carry it forward.
1: Well, this is facts. While technology helps us understand the world around us, it's our traditions and knowledge that tell us who we are.
0: And in many Pacific communities, that knowledge has always been passed down through generations, often through storytelling, chanting, and lived experience. But what happens when those connections start to weaken?
1: Joanna, in Palau, there's a growing recognition that elders hold a deep wealth of knowledge, not only Palau, but other parts of the Pacific as we speak. But only if we take the time, we, as the younger generation, take the time to listen and being inquisitive to ask.
0: And as the environment changes around us, there are also bigger questions being asked about what that means for language, identity, and culture in the long term.
1: Here is that story from Palau.
2: My name is Olympia Borey, just call me Pia, and I'm presently the director for Palau National Museum.
3: What role do elders play in passing down traditional knowledge?
2: The elders play a very important role in passing on down the traditional knowledge, as they are the knowledge holders, and they tell our history, but only if we ask them. I know the elders keep the knowledge, and so traditionally they would tell a family lineage or. But other things like relationship between clans and families, they will impart the knowledge to their children if only we ask them. And usually, not as much as today, but before, when family gathers together and eat during supper time, that's the time when they will tell their children about respect, about our laws of the jungle, of how to treat each other, relatives and relationship between brothers and sisters, our clans, and how to act in public, and stories of the family.
3: How are young people being encouraged to learn about Palawan culture?
2: You know, I think nowadays we can, especially today, I know at one time in school we didn't have a curriculum for. I remember being a senior in Minjenti High School, and then they brought a Palawan elder to teach us chanting. And then later on, as adult, I learned that they passed a law to make sure that the Palawan traditions should be taught in the school. So therefore, now we have a Palawan social structures, the Palawan studies, in the curriculum of the school. Because they saw the roles for our families to impart our culture to our children, and was changing. People were not living together as extended families, so the cultures was being shared or imparted to younger people, and people were becoming more individualized with their family, their own family, their own houses. So then, and it's still now today, the children now are learning mostly the Palawan culture in the schools. And we have to make an effort to do programs. I remember we used to ask schools to teach or to have this Palawan art or the motifs of the Bai being taught, how to draw, and the school would tell us, well, the museum, you should do programs, and we'll send our students there to do clay work, to do art, to dance. So we did some of that. We've been trying to do some of that.
3: What artifacts here show how ancient Palawan survived extreme weather and climate challenges?
2: Well, I know some of the clay pots that we have. They would be like a storage for food that they kept in times of storms or changes in the weather, or sometimes that's how they would keep, you know. And Palau had a clay culture. We made our own potteries, and that's another storage for water, for keeping our food containers. Yes.
3: Can traditional fishing and farming knowledge preserved here help Pacific communities adapt to climate change today?
2: Yes, I really think so. You know, even part of our display, we worked with the universities in Germany, and they were talking about the terraces, and they found out that the terraces were a part of an agricultural formation. There was agriculture done up in the hills, and then now something changes, and then the communities came to live by the coast, and then we have the terraces, and then we have the mangrove, and then the water. So part of our traditional fishing and the culture, you know, are all maybe an indication of how we survive through extreme weathers or famine or things like that.
3: If rising seas swallow Palau, what one piece of Palawan culture must the world never forget?
2: We really should not lose our language. Word. Language is the strongest indication of a culture. Because if we lose our language, we lose our thoughts, our train of thoughts, ourselves, and who we are. I'm always seeing a lot of families, Palawans coming back from the States. Yeah, we're Palawans, but if you don't speak the language, how can you say you're Palawan?
1: A special thanks and pinakabakalevu to the participants of the radio skills training session that was held in Palau last week for conducting both interviews.
4: We need to be prepared for the future.
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1: For many Pacific Islanders, the real story isn't just what's happening above us. It's also what life is like on the ground, in places that are far from the places we usually hear about.
0: That is right. And sometimes those places quietly face challenges that most of us would never think about unless we have lived it ourselves. Like adjusting to a new environment and learning to live with the conditions that come with it, day after day.
1: And Joanna, it's not always about big headlines or dramatic events. Sometimes it's about the small routines that, shape our everyday life, particularly in remote and isolated parts of the Pacific. A few weeks ago, while we were in Nauru, myself and Fred, I sat down with my one talk, a Fijian man, who has called the island home for more than a decade.
0: And in that conversation, he shared what life has been like building a home away from home and how people adapt when conditions shift around them.
1: From daily living to long-term changes in the environment, his story, or his talanoa, gives a personal look at resilience in one of the Pacific's most isolated communities, which is Nauru. Let's take a listen.
13: Bulavanaka. My name is Timothy Bukasogo. I'm originally from Toko in Ovala, but I was raised in Navuchi, Motariki, in the Lomaiviti province of Fiji. I arrived in Nauru in October 2016, and this is now my 10th year living here. I currently work for one of the energy supply organizations in Nauru.
1: One of the things Timothy noticed upon arriving on the small island nation was the heat.
13: When I first arrived in Nauru, I immediately felt the heat, especially when I stepped out of the airport. Even though it was hot, there was still a cool breeze blowing at times. In Nauru, there are no rivers. Water mainly comes from the ocean and is processed through a desalination plant. During long dry spells, water is delivered by trucks to communities. I remember a period of severe drought when the pond located in the center of the island dried up completely. Plants and some native trees also withered because of a lack of water. Most of the food crops in Nauru are imported, mainly from Australia and Fiji. Locally, breadfruit is one of the few crops that can still be harvested. We source water from the sea. A company operates the desalination process, and the treated water is sold through shops and other outlets across Nauru. I'm amazed by life here. The bond within the Fijian community is very strong, and it helps us stay connected to home. It makes life and work much more enjoyable. We hardly experience strong winds or tropical cyclones. Sometimes we get heavy rainfall, and people here really enjoy it. You will often see children and families playing in pools of water along the roadside when it rains. We do not usually experience destructive winds. My message is for people to always be prepared for disasters, no matter where they live. In Nauru, we do not often experience major disasters, but we still face challenges such as rising sea levels and drought. For families back home in Fiji, it is important to pay attention to weather warnings and follow the advice and instructions issued by the authorities before any natural disaster.
4: We need to be prepared for the future.
10: Helping you stay safe.
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1: And that was my one talk, a Fijian man who hails from one of the 14 provinces in Fiji, which is Lomaiviti, has been living in Nauru for more than a decade now, sharing his insights and experience about the climate and the weather people on the Pleasant Island face on a daily basis and some of the challenges they encountered over the past few years.
6: It did no good.
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1: And that's the end of another episode of Pacific Prepared. Minakawa Kalebu, thank you, Tomas, and thank you for listening in. And a big thank you, Tomas, to our good friend from Vanuatu Broadcasting and Television Corporation, VBTC, Chowana Bole, for coming on board this week.
0: Thank you, Tomas Cho, for having me. It's always good to hear different stories around the region on what they're doing to fight against the impacts of climate change. Thank you so much for having me this week.
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1: 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Pacific Prepared is supported with funding from the Australian Government's Department of Foreign Affairs and Trade. 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My name is Josiah Nanunga, and thanks to our co-host this week, Joanna Bule in Vanuatu. Please share any information you've learned today and stay safe. This has been Pacific Prepared.

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3: Bula, namaste, noa e Māori. Thank you for tuning into ABC Radio Australia. O tō asa le live mō vono, by which I mean it is a pleasure to bring you Pacific Beat on Fridays from the islands. We are broadcasting on the lands of the Matangalio Suvivo in the Vanua Onondonumai in Fiji's capital. Wherever you are in the beautiful big blue Bulabinaka, I'm getting ready to bring you the top stories from the Wasa Pacifica. And today's headlines: Samoa's Prime Minister says his government will draft legislation requiring members of parliament to undergo drug testing. Fiji's finance minister will release the national budget this morning, and we'll be getting an analysis of what's to be expected. Today, Tonga is celebrating 200 years since Christianity was established in the kingdom. This is my last Friday in a while to host Pacific Beat from Fiji, so thank you for joining us. Stay with us. I am Live Movono, your host today in Fiji, and this is Pacific Beat, yours in the Pacific. In Tonga, today we're marking a major milestone of 200 years since Christianity was first established in the kingdom. In 1826, Christianity is deeply woven into Tongan life, culture, and identity. But what was Tonga like before the arrival of the first missionaries? And what impact has it had on the nation over the past two centuries? To help us understand this important chapter of Tonga's history, we're joined by the Tongan Wesleyan historian and lecturer in theology, Reverend Paula Latu in Tonga. Maloelele, fai kakau, Paula Latu. Thank you for joining us.
4: I take this opportunity to share my views on the history of Tonga, and especially the history of Christianity 200 years. In simple terms, the end of the 18th century marks the end of the Tongan Empire and was the darkest and the most troublesome times for Tonga. Internally, following the assassinations of key figures and sparking a civil war that lasted half a century, three royal dynasties contested for powers and dominance. The people did not have an answer for those challenges. So the arrival of Christianity was the light the country needed. It provided a framework for His Majesty King Dubodo I, who invited the country to streamline its political and governing structures together, weaving peace and prosperity as we know today. And it was the dawn of a new beginning, a new light of hope, not just for Tonga, but for the region. Marawita.
3: Malo and Vinakavakalevu, Reverend, you took me right to heaven this morning. Thank you so much for that brief history into how Christianity first arrived in Tonga. But tell me, what was Tonga like before Christianity arrived in 1826, Reverend?
4: Prior to 1826, Tonga was known as a territorial and maritime empire, controlling much of the region. It was a center for traditional celebrations and cultural festivities, a symbol of power that was revered throughout the Pacific.
3: So why is this anniversary so important to everyday Tongans right now?
4: Before Christianity, Tonga was, and much of the Pacific, worshipped different deities from ancient Tongan mythologies. We learned from the Tongan cosmology of the three-day world, namely Alangi, sky, Fonua, land, and a lot of Fonua underworld. They recited the Tangalo gods in the sky. Hikuleo, the goddess, resided in the Bad Katri world, controlling the Fonua, the land, and Maui gods resided in the underworld, controlling the fire, created lands through volcano eruptions from the deep. And of course, the islanders worshipped other gods of lesser importance. So this three-decked world came forth the Atuitonga dynasty, said to be descended from Tangaloa at Matupua, who came down from the sky and cohabited an earthly woman and gave rise to the first Tuitonga, namely Aetu, who was revered as God in place by the general population of Tonga. It was evident in the way the people of different lineages celebrated the Inasi festival and its tribe of the Pacific Islands that were under dominance of the Tatu Tonga Empire had to travel to Tonga to sing, to dance, and to feast, to celebrate and make offerings to the Tuitonga, whom they saw as a divine figure. People of those days made offerings of food, both produces from their farm, sacrificed livestock, best catch from their fishing at sea, mats, fine arts, and ngatu, tapahat canoes, weapon, land, and anything that was valuable to society. It was offered as sacrifice to the Tuitonga as supreme ruler of the empire and representation of the fertility god. The Tuitonga descended, from the Tuitonga descended two other kingships, namely Tuihata Kalaua and Hatu Kanakupolo dynasty. Today's king, Tupouono, is the 78th king in the succession of that long-standing kingships in the oral history of Tonga. New Zealand historian Ian Campbell, book published in 1989, titled Tongan Classical Kingships, tells it all. Thank you.
3: Reverend, tell me, who are the key people that helped spread Christianity throughout Tonga, and what sort of difficulties did they face in those early years?
4: Well, thank you for that very good question. There were four key landings of missionaries in the kingdom. First, the London Missionary Society missionaries landed in 1797. But so 10 workers were welcomed by Tuikanapolo Mumui and distributed to various chiefs for security and support. Three of those missionaries, sadly, together with one English sailor, died during the Civil War of 1799. Sadly, as I said, these innocent men were accidentally killed by the Hifo warriors during the war because they were not able to supply the warriors with what they needed at the time for warfare. They became the martyrs of Christian faith in Tonga, as the early church theologian Tertullian of Carthage says, the blood of martyrs, the seed of the church. Secondly, the landing of Wesleyan minister Reverend Walter Laurie and his wife Mary Ethel Laurie at Moa, 16th of August 1822, welcomed by Fatu Motulalo, the son of the Mulgiha Amoya, the last Tuihata Kalaua, who died at Tekiu during the Civil War of 1799. The only achievement that Laurie made in Tonga was the landing of the Christian Bible with daily home church services at the Mission House in Moa, which Laurie accordingly named as Pope Reynold I. Prince Tungi offered a book about this history, and it was published this year. The third landing was by John Thomas and John Hutchinson in Hihifo, welcomed by Chief Fata of Kanakupolo Dynasty in 1826. This was the source of the country's adoption of Christianity in Wesleyan tradition. Hutchinson and Thomas started a home church and a home school, namely Nazareth at the Mission House at Coke Reynolds II at Ameloke Hihifo. Although Wata parted with the missionaries after 2.5 years of welcoming them to live in his domain, Wata's neighbor, namely Chief Aume'e, welcomed the missionaries together with Wahi at Fa'ui, take the missionaries to town to Nukalofa to meet the king at the time, who was Tuikanapolo to King Sasaiale Motu'a. Her Majesty Queen Nanaspa, who authored a book titled Pope Leno II, Book of Fihito, was published in 2016. The fourth Lenting is the Catholic Mission, who landed the Bible in Tonga in 1840s. The first successful landing and permanent settlement of Catholic priests in Tonga occurred on July the 1st, 1842. It was led by Bishop Sean Baptiste Bompalier, and the Annals of the Propagation of Faith tell the whole story. This was the dawn of a new light, that the king, chiefs, and people of Tonga celebrating today.
3: Pinaka, and can you talk to me about the kind of changes, the kind of impact and influence that Christian faith had over Tongan traditional culture and traditions and even leadership?
4: Thank you very much. Tonga has always adopted different ways and practices from other cultures to enhance our culture and our way of living and also our leadership. For example, from the Bible, His Majesty to first modernized his island kingdom using biblical principles. Tupouruagi dedicated Tonga to the living God in 1839, codified customary laws in the same year, and also formed a government. And also, this is evident in the motif of the 1875 Constitution of Tonga, as it reads, and I'm quoting, "It appears to be the will of God for all Tongans to be free." And by that, the Constitution is founded on accounting to the ultimate will of the living God. Tongan borrowed from European formal education, the way of learning. However, Tongan Professor Kunai Helo Thaman reminds us that Pacific education is the introduction of introduction to worthwhile learning, and worthwhile learning includes non-formal and informal realities in its own indigenous formalities. Not only that, but Tongan culture, Tongan hiva and faiva were non-formal ways of learning for Tongan people. We borrow some of the faiva from our neighboring islands. We borrow kailao from the Fiji war dance, and Tongan taolunga is said to be of the Samoan siva and the simulation of bad moments. Today we see taolunga being well performed by the princess of the royal family, and these faiva are performed when they came to perform to the tu'i at the katoanga. So the whole occasion is a real learning for all, and also our tradition, food delicacies originated elsewhere, but it is now a core part of our culture, not only of our culture, but also our celebration and our thanksgiving to God. Much like Christianity, we have interwoven Christianity to our culture to enhance our way of life, disregarding mythical beliefs and values, and aligning with Christian values and biblical fruits of the Spirit. The Christian theology of God, the incarnation of Jesus Christ, have been adopted to displace the heart of our Tongan culture, and visioning the cross of Jesus Christ as the center of every cultural occasion. King Dubauraki liberated the common people from the rule of the kings and the chiefs and issued an Emancipation Act in 1862 that marked a Christian act of freedom. The king inaugurated and promulgated a written constitution, establishing a constitutional monarchical government in 1875. Tupouruagi also established schools, had the initiative of establishing schools in 1866, and the government college in 1882. The king also instituted independent Tongan church conference in 1885.
3: Talatala, thank you so much for all of that history and the celebration of 200 years of Christianity in the kingdom. Just lastly, a message that you would like to share with the people across the Pacific, especially the younger generations, about the role of faith in today's world.
4: Thank you so much. I'd I'd have the message that any Christian minister would have: repent and abide with Jesus Christ, our Lord and our Savior. As a citizen of this island kingdom, our motto is Koyotua Motonga Kontofika. God and Tonga our inheritances. Our ultimate task as Christians is to primarily save souls. It does not take much to recognize the legacy of Christianity in Tonga all of the time, but all of Tonga says successes in the past 200 years is credited with the cutting light of Christianity, which is realized in the landing of the Holy Bible on our shores 200 years ago, the Pentecostal revival occurred in Tonga, Papa's King in 1834, who in turn formed governments and also codified laws and also dedicated the whole kingdom to God. So our take on this is to go back everyone that we need to accept Jesus Christ as our Lord and our Savior. And it's our wish that we all attend the Pacific to Jesus Christ. Malaupito.
3: Malaupito and Vinakavakalevu. That was the Tongan Wesleyan historian and lecturer in theology, Reverend Paula Latu, speaking to me from the Kingdom of Tonga.
2: Disasters are a reality of life in the Pacific, but so is the strength and resilience of its people. Pacific Prepared shares first-hand stories from communities on the ground, drawing on tradition, culture, and collective wisdom to stay safe and support one another in times of disaster. Pacific Prepared explores how communities are adapting and protecting what matters most. Pacific Prepared, Fridays from 9 a.m. PNG time on ABC Radio Australia or wherever you get your podcasts.
3: Samoa's Prime Minister says his government will draft legislation requiring members of parliament to undergo drug testing. The announcement followed a heated exchange in parliament on the issue after the speaker ordered MPs to subject themselves to testing. Former Prime Minister Fiamia Naomi Mataafa raised the ire of the government by questioning the speaker's authority to require tests. She wanted to know what the consequences would be for refusing to be tested and potentially returning a positive result. Samoa reporter Adele Fruin has the story.
5: Like many Pacific nations, the impact of illicit drugs, particularly the use of methamphetamines, is a growing issue in Samoa. This week, Prime Minister Laulilimalito Blatevo Fosi Schmidt told Parliament the plan to drug test MPs follows a government directive requiring all public servants to be tested as part of a wider effort to eliminate drugs.
6: The issue of drug testing has already been officially announced to the nation, beginning with government employees under the Public Service Commission. This new mandate requires all public servants to undergo testing, reflecting the government's concern over the current rise in drug use. It has been formally declared that every government worker must comply, and the program will expand in the future to include everyone.
5: The Prime Minister says the announcement is not new. It has been broadcasted for all of Samoa to hear. He says MPs should lead by example, as he has done.
6: I was the first to take the drug test to officially launch this initiative because I believe the nation must see the seriousness of the current situation. We must rise together to save Samoa.
5: But his predecessor, Fiamia Naomi Mataafa, had some questions.
7: As a parliamentary representative, I wish to understand the statement you made, whether the drug testing of MPs will be mandatory or voluntary. I fully recognise the government's commitment to eradicating the rise and spread of illegal drug use in our country.
5: Fiamia wanted to know what would happen if an MP refused to take a test, the consequences if they returned a positive result, and under what authority could the government make tests mandatory for MPs.
7: Honourable Speaker of the House, what are the consequences if I choose not to take the test? Would it affect my position as an MP? Secondly, if this is the start where if the government or yourself says we have to do this and we do it, where do we draw the line? Today it is drug testing. Tomorrow it could be another kind of test. Yet it is unclear what foundation or authority supports these measures.
5: The mayor also asked how drug testing MPs would help to eliminate drugs in Samoa. The Speaker of the House, Awapa'au Mulipola Aloitafua, said politicians are not exempt from laws that affect everybody else, and told Fiamme she can refuse to take the test if she wishes.
8: If your choice is that you do not want to do it, it reminds me of a saying in the Christian faith, where if you do not want to enter the church, that is your freedom under the Constitution. But the nation is listening.
5: Prime Minister Laulien Maliator defended the speaker and said Fiamme's questions were disappointing.
6: A concerned citizen told you, the leader at the time, and us that government and police should address drugs. Was anything done? Nothing was done. Now the drug use is spreading rapidly and we are trying to eliminate it and we are met with resistance. They questioned why Parliament should be treated differently. We are all under the law. Test to show sincerity and honesty to the public. If you don't want to test, what about the public servants? Who are you to say you don't want to get tested?
5: At the end of it all, the Prime Minister said the government would draw up a law requiring MPs to undergo drug tests rather than relying on a request from the Speaker. He didn't provide a timeline on when the bill would be presented to Parliament.
3: That was Adele Fruin reporting from Apia.
9: Pacific Beat.
3: Now to Fiji, where the country's hospitals need around 50 pints of blood every single day. But for years, families have been left to find their own donors when a loved one needs blood. This month, the Fiji Red Cross and the Ministry of Health are launching a national blood app they hope will change that. We met a young man who has spent his whole life depending on strangers for blood and the volunteer who keeps him alive. Siha Maharaj was born in Suva with a rare blood disorder. And for as long as the 21-year-old can remember, staying alive has meant a transfusion every week or two.
10: You know, I wake up and just getting out of bed feels exhausting. You know, getting in the shower is like almost a chore, which most people, I don't think, can imagine what that feels like.
3: Siha has thalassemia, a genetic disorder that means his body cannot make enough healthy blood. His blood type is O negative, the rarest. And every trip to hospital is a gamble on whether the blood bank will have what he needs.
10: You don't know what you're going to get. I don't know if I'm even going to receive that one bag of blood.
3: Fiji's blood system still relies on what's called replacement donation. When a patient needs blood, the hospital asks their family to go and find donors. Salote Maramaviriviri coordinates blood drives for the Fiji Red Cross.
11: The hospital asks the family to donate on behalf of their relatives or family members. So while they're looking for donors, they use the reserve that they have so that they're able to save lives. And then whoever comes in to donate replenishes that.
3: That search can turn desperate. And Siha says some people try to profit from it, demanding money, even a car, in return for blood.
10: They ask, how bad do you want this? Because I can do it today, and I know I'm O negative, but you got to give me something in return. You usually got to give me money. There was this one guy who asked for a car.
3: For 7 years, one man has stood between Siha and that uncertainty. Penny Nakora is an O negative donor, and he gave his own blood to Siha again and again.
12: I think I gave him blood for almost 6 to 7 years, about 7 years, I think, until, because I can't really recall when he actually switched groups into O negative, because when he was in O positive, I'd never miss a day to give him blood, because I know, I was like, okay, he needs it, I got it, I'll try and be the backup.
3: But Penny doesn't stop at his own blood. Several times a week, he drives from Suva to the west of Vitilevu to collect other donors, often on no sleep.
12: Every time I get a call, I'll just travel. I'll go all the way down to the west, pick up the donors, take them to the nearest blood bank, donate them. And I usually do it in a week, maybe 4 or 5 times in a week. Just when I'm about to fall asleep, I'll park in the side of the road. I'll sleep for about 10 minutes and I'm driving again.
3: He pays his own costs. He does it, he says, because no one else will.
12: I do it because I have to. Because like, I do it, the reason why I do it is because if no one's going to do it, then who will, you know?
3: It is hoped the new Fiji Blood app will make Penny's volunteer work unnecessary. Donors register on their phones and the Red Cross can send alerts by location when blood is needed. Salote Maramaviriviri again.
11: Okay, once you download the app, you register yourself. The back end for us, it actually shows us that somebody has downloaded from a certain division. So it makes it easier for us when we're doing blood drives or pushing out alerts or needs for blood.
3: The app also lets donors book appointments and reminds them when they're due to give again. Salote says donations across Vitilevu reached more than 16,000 last year, but demand never stops, and shortages still bring calls in the middle of the night.
11: It's like you get calls in the middle of the night saying, would you be able to organize a blood drive tomorrow? We're having shortage of blood. So when they say shortage of blood, that means they really need blood.
3: The Fiji Blood app launches on the Google Play Store today, free to download. For Siha, who has spent his whole life depending on people he will never meet, the message is simple.
10: Always have hope. There's always good people who's willing to give it and expect nothing in return.
3: The Fiji Blood app will be launched later this morning at the Fiji Red Cross, and you can download it on Google Play Stores. That was Siha Maharaj ending that report.
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We Vanuatu Meteorology Mo Johas Department hemi putumatlo 26 minute hemi lusum 2 o'clock long today afternoon.

Long weather bulletin hemi so MC Yumigat Kutpla weather plan de cloud overlo group with him Chinese blowing a small small rain hemi save fall down. Light moderate to fresh southeast wind hemi stop overlo group. Minimum temperature blowing at today night hemi stop low 15 degrees Celsius down low south, kasem low 23 degrees Celsius and top low north. Maximum temperature blowing tomorrow hemi stop low 25 degrees Celsius down low south. Kasem 28 degrees Celsius and taplong north. Igat marin strong wind warning hemi stop overlo northern water blow Vanuatu.

Guys, we have come long meteo. I call all people well want the call the solo hotel sea travel all marines. Make him sure see you consider him safety blow you all time. For him no most the wind here. Him is a producer more wave we big one. Mohem has a small boat with a more small vessels. So people advise blow take him extra precaution more time. You must have listened to him all get a media outlet. You got him latest update blow weather. Suppose now you have a call website we have www.pmgd.gov.vu or you contact him 116 all time me toll free number belong 112 meteorology mojo hazard department.

Nice plan by you, Harem Long, today long, after low weather bulletin with me, come long, give him out. Sing Sing from Lay featuring Susanna Wetting Wills, Sing Sing, Shefa, Now You Know.

Special dedication number eko long every one long shefa we you've established in come long afternoon yeah me wish me vla one happy celebrations long pod vila celebration yeah hemi stop long independence back 15 minute hemi stop lusum 4 o'clock let me to go ahead blo enjoy selection long music long yumi long yumi historian show hemi last flower blo yumi historian show. Stay tuned. In a long time, bamba yum to save kam blong follow now hemi bislama program blong today.

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Hemi link Yumi through long nice melody, long connect them people, also one solora, through long different custom, culture, more tradition long Olkata. 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

popular sound blowing your Western boys with him sing sing sepeta no man name title blow song where you just up listen long him. You may just up go long weekend, make him sure as you look out them good you one. You may serve as a celebration blow Shepherd Day, him stop go hit low independence back. You would want to go walk well with them family blue, make him sure as a safety blue, him must. Be paramount all time. Look out them good you, look out them good all beginning to we have like walk about with them. Suppose we you one young fella, make him sure see before you let go home, you must ask him permission, your parents. Let them all family where you stop with them, or let's have a workplace now, you stop walk about them, whole bumper you walk about with them, and we got all time, but you must let them all get that is have a misave se plan de or any incident him is have happen, lol, big fella celebration all same, so make him sure see. You look out them good you all time.

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5: 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Mufum all animal, I go colos up long all river, more place where I got plant the water long hem, long dry time. Long time we place it dry to mass, all fama, all shoot salem some animal, long I got enough grass is tap, long all nara animal I kakai. Example, salem all vela animal, more keep him some is tap long breed. Use some bamboo or any naravla local material. Long karem water and up long hill, I come down long water and all grass lo farm. Building fence, long pig, fowl, duck duck, long place where I got plant the shed long hem. Feed him all pig, fowl, duck duck, long all kakai where I got plant the water, all same navara, mo all nara fresh kakai, mo fruits, all same popo, mo nakafika. All time listen long all advice, long department, long livestock. Hemia olgeta talk save where you also one livestock farmer is save make him time I got long vela dry time. Long carry more information, you save call him department long livestock long 24686 or contact him Vanuatu Meteorology Mo Cheo Hazet long 33220.
6: Establishing him long Radio Vanuatu Mo lo program lo tete bambai. You may save a story on the tourism market forum. We want to tourism office and we've been come to host them. Lo Manisia forum, he may taken together representative for government, all get operators, international partners from him, all key stakeholders. Lo only save a story on around the future of the tourism, lo country forum. He may been stop lo port filanomo long 2 days and he may give him one time. Lo participants we. Only serve a story around the planted thing. One little key area we forum your hemi focus lo hemi blow, strengthening presence blow Vanuatu lo international market and also blow look improve air with them cruise connectivity and ensure him say. Little local community only benefit lo hemi.

0: Bamba yumitu haremo lo forumia with the Chief Executive Officer blo Vanuatu Tourism Office.
1: Vanuatu Tourism Market Forum is the third edition blehem. Vanuatu Tourism Office is the organize them market forum after we yumi come out lo COVID. After we border semi reopen 2023 yumi hold the first market forum. After 2024 yumi hold the second one. And then 2025 from earthquake after town blew me and it been closed, so you must host them number 3 session blow market forum. Why you must get market forum? You may come blow look service time after border reopen plan the all experience tourism operators or workers blew me it got one shift more change plan the experience workers might they go start them all own business plan kata after way you may look in the tourism industry been fast time where border been closed. Some long kita eli been go work labor mobility programs, so therefore you got new people eli come in the industry, especially lo Port Vila, Santo Motana, also all key destinations where flights semi call long kita domestically, and you may look in plan the all travelers, international travelers eli spread around. So you may been real look service eli got a bit of a disconnect for you may rebuilding you may backing with the market. So therefore market forum we focus blo you may giving information about market. Market blo Australia is a lookout them one em who you all that visitors Australia will interested really come to Vanuatu one em kind demography where are they willing to go also about New Zealand market, New Caledonia, Europe, Asia with them North America. So market forum is about connecting all information more of the key players in the market and becoming the union of tourism industry. Suppose you got one conference and you organize overseas, but it's very expensive. Lo yumi all tourism operator lo Vanuatu lo yumi participate lehem but hem ya yumi bring in market hem ikam so ikat different presentations updates about aviation connectivity yumi kat all key airlines lo yumi all same Fiji Airways Qantas Australia Virgin yumi also kat Solomon Airlines mo yumi kat national airlines in Vanuatu we got a tour list up yumi kat one session but to call them cruise lo side lo yachting lo side lo big cruise ship and these are two key ports of entry, yeah? All tourists will come to plane, all tourists will come to ship, all the yachts. So that's why you may bring a market and we come to industry. So we will welcome them, all tourism operators, stakeholders, partners, should come participate. So follow me on one link. We will also put them on Facebook page. One of the tourism office public page got one link. You have access them. Suppose you have one on island and you got data. You have access them all good for presentations when we come out. More harem on speakers here. And you can enjoy the destination view at the same time and share more information. You may also look in Fiji Airways and we continuously become one key airline partner of Vanuatu Tourism. The reason is we open them up market in North America. Now you may tell them North America, it means you may target them United States, but you may also target them Canada. And Canada, and we got one flight to Vancouver. But recently, but you may look in media, and we outline and plan the announcement blow Fiji Airways with them connecting Vancouver to Port Vila. Flights here may actually start commence finish. And we commence, you make a daily flight where we come blow Fiji Airways with start blow Vancouver, I come blow Nandi, Nandi and we connect to come blow Port Vila. So Fiji Airways, through the air services agreement with them government of Vanuatu, and we got daily flights where Fiji Airways and we out blow Nandi, come blow Port Vila. So that you may look in media and we report them, say Vancouver to Port Vila, and we mean say, connection where you transit, where you want seamless travel. Any North America traveler, where you stop in Vancouver, where you stop in San Francisco, you stop in Dallas, you stop in Los Angeles. But when you travel to flight to Fiji Airways, you come to Nandi, where you stop in transit, you come to Port Vila. I give you an example. Time flight to Vancouver, where you arrive to Nandi, you arrive around 3:30, 4 o'clock in the morning. Time to connect, where you spend about 4-5 hours, where you wait to Nandi, and we check in back and around 11 o'clock and we depart 2:30 in the afternoon and we arrive in Vanuatu around 3:30 in the afternoon. So seamless travel blow one traveler in Vancouver and we travel to come through Nandi come to Port Vila. So you may welcome in Fiji Airways announcement blow flight here because we really want them attractive more North America travelers really come experience in Vanuatu. And Vanuatu is one interesting destination for North America travelers. You may get World War II history, all American travelers and you want to go to Tama, and you want to go to Santo, and you want them to also know Narula Islands, and you stay longer, and you spend more money. So you may welcome them, or you may want to attract them 10 visitors, but you may work with them all airline partners or some PGLs. So since the first edition in 2023, you may know them say Vanuatu tourism market and we start blowing it grow. You re-establishing confidence in the market, especially Australian market. Australian market is representing 63% of market share. But you may look him say time 2024, like a liquidation blow Vanuatu. Automatically government may make one strategic decision blow and we open them up policy blow aviation. No time enough, but you may look him say now you make at Qantas Australia is have arrival of Vanuatu, Jetstar, and you may look him say make at more frequent flight also the Virgin Australia. So he make at recovery, he make at growth. On aviation connectivity, and you play one critical part for development of tourism. Suppose where you may not have to play aviation connectivity, but you may not have to plan the international visa and visit the arrival of Vanuatu. So since 2023, that you make at market forum, you may look him say you got increased engagement, more participation, more private sector. More and more tourism operator, when you come understand them, why tourism is important, lo business Kolkata, how we contribute to livelihood Kolkata. And we can tell them, say, we look at market forum lo, this year, 2026, and we got more than 100 operators will come, you got Okata will participate online. So slowly you become realize them, say, tourism is livelihood, lo, you mean, and lifeblood of economy, lo, Vanuatu. And you may look him say got more interest for all operators where they can participate. Current information will help make a decision on business.

0: Na isplan number you haram challenge long life with them rongo rongo we are you to them Sunday school a band to you can blong haram in putum time 9 minute time is the couple of fine blong 5 o'clock 5 o'clock straight bam by me leko you long studio same time bam by you meet a crossover plus have a join him update blong news me tell him 10 kilo company bring you we use have a joining me inside low Historian show blong today. Me hope see you meet to been cut one good for a time together. Inside look at the program we have been come out from this hour. English hour blong today's society. More bislama program we meet to come blow haremolo side blow. One to market forum we have been stop long manisia. Continue blowing, listening, come blowing, radio Vanuatu. Bamba, you meet to join him today, Sava show after 5 o'clock with him, company blowing, Marinoel Kaltak, Kokasem, 10 o'clock, time way. Station, him, come blow, close him down, broadcast, blowing him, long day, blowing today. I'm to come blowing, enjoy him, last fla, number blowing, you meet to long. I'm to come enjoy my last flan number blong give me too long place yeah with him I'll get a group long four brothers
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1: Fi BBC News mi kidinge meridian. Prime Minister Ileko Kandri today afternoon lo sanem nakamal agreement with them Australia lo 29 June. Public Relations Official Blue Kaufman Kerry Manasa he confirmed with BBC News today afternoon said Prime Minister Jordan Napat he travel with them to Cabinet Minister Plungam lo ko sanem nakamal agreement. Lo tustenik swig Prime Minister Napat pa isave kampa lo potvila mo Mr. Manasa idalem se pa emi adresse media lo wokpotia. Government by need law meeting one bivula cap insert low road budget long allowing proper maintenance long all roads. Road is top also one long all key infrastructure priority where government emphasizes strong insert low budget long blow yeah. However, blow maintenance over 3,000 kilometer network blow road infrastructure blow require more investment focus low maintenance budget blow all roads yeah. According to Project Manager in the Public Works Department, Mr. Junior George, time and response to call question raised to public hearing for Parliamentary Committee where he look lo all economic more foreign policy. Mr. George Italian said by require one total of 3.2 billion vatu annually for maintaining all road infrastructure. But currently, government is up investing 500 million vatu no more annually for road maintenance. Condition of roads network where it stop under the jurisdiction by government and stop also one long top ongoing concern where people is stop resume plow government focus more long aim. Port Vila City Council let me cast same one new villa track plow 5 million vatu plus stringent traffic management more enforcement plow municipal bylaw lo Port Vila. Vehicle Fosun City lo China also Port Vila sister city and me give him more equal law enforcement unit. Law Council after the request with Lady Mayor Tseni Rakenvanu. Budget law 10 million vatu plong school facility law 1 year and mean enough plow help him every school long term plow one disaster. Information I come out law forum plow chef school principal. Principal education officer plow facility plow ministry of education Samson Sawan italamotse mania e kam long donor partner more school imascat maintenance plan. Ministry of Health e staff work law mental health act law address them increase long number of people will look at mental problem or sick law ting ting. Acting director general of ministry of health Dr. Santos Suari talem talk to kalo international drug abuse more insulin trafficking day. Ami talem say mental health act ami blo address number of people we only sick law ting ting will stop go more plan day especially law Port Vila. Low country price for fuel even go on the big one. Low start long yeah. Low 23 June week yeah. You look in price long benzene you go on that. Low 3 vatu back again. We yield low 255 vatu equal low 258 vatu. But diesel emino change yet. Low an interview with the VBDC News Director of Energy Department Matthew Tassale. I may confirm him say price yeah equal on that for them all changes. Low price for fuel low Singapore. Munis long said long sports it came some more days no man we stop before FIFA World Cup law Mexico USA mo Canada e came with this simul final pools match long him before he came off round 32 next week kasem now we got 19 country he reach him finish final knockout stage for round 32 plo FIFA World Cup Munis blow sports channel and put him and blow VBDC news.

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2: 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Full bulletin blong will get update news here. Pamba, you save harem back again. 6 o'clock, lo, today, long sava. Talam, thank you, long, Joanna Bulekon, with them, Massing Palau, Mo Alisi, say Rangi, will be in service tab with them, you, the day morning finish. Sikam Kasem, lo, time, ya. Like a place with them, me, Marino El Kaltak, Radio Voice, blue, you, Kasem, lo, 10 o'clock, lo, today night. I'm a station, and we close him down. Normal broadcast belong him. The day number 26, day blomanis June 2026, and we mark him number 32 year belong celebration, belong achievement, belong Shefa Day, long today morning, long Independence Park. A look him, plenty people a start with them one parade when we kick off long Saralana stage. Iko kasem long Independence Garden place will get the official talk talk epin taken place long him. Festival talk talk long morning ya and me come long Secretary General long Shefa Provincial Government Council, Mr. Lionel Kalwat.
3: Honorable Speaker of Parliament, Honorable Stephen Felix, Honorable Minister of Internal Affairs, Honorable President of Shefa Provincial Government Council, Honorable Sam Kiri, Honorable Shefa Provincial Councillors, former PM Barak Mautamate, former PM Maxim Carlo Coleman, Honorable Minister of Health, Honorable Robert Bourne, Honorable Minister of Climate Change, Honorable Ralph Regan Vanu, Honorable former MP Sajid Regan Vanu, all High Commissioners, distinguished guests, what am you me everyone we stop, Director of GLA, all area administrators, area secretaries, all investors, all business partners. All got a pikinini, all youth, woman, man, all voila, we me everyone, we me start today, including all got a only got special needs. Te ao merie, bulpangui, malpanguia, mangrese awo, sambobo, bonjour, and good morning, we me everyone. We start taking time, ya, pro welcome, me will everyone, lo name, lo God, papa. God pikinini, ma God tabu spirit. Me also want them take him time here to acknowledge him. Chief Terigi, Mandoi, Painumanu, Kalsakau 3. More people blow him. Also more custodians blow Nakamal Omara. We me stop gather them together lo this morning. Faftai Pongulaba Terigi, more people blow you blow you vira. Everyone people honorable me blow welcome him, you blow everyone. We present the place here today. Special welcome, we call all leaders, blow you me, blow Shefa. More honorable minister, blow you me, internal affairs, blow every people, blow Shefa. Province inside, blow 19 area councils, start blow AB, island, you come kasem, blow you me, lefate, blow offshore island, blow Hem, blow this number 32 anniversary, 7-day celebration, blow here, 2026. Even if we got another 8 council start lo epi kasem sebetswe, we no sabe join me we lo fate, we believe se, Kolkata is celebrate finish lo number 18 June, lo 11 area council Kolkata. Before we proceed to them short for remarks inside the welcome talk talk lo me, We want them to give everyone a rise, to give him 1 minute silence. You got to assemble all the key leaders. More families to give me where, on you know, joining me, Lord, this 32 anniversary celebrations. We ask everyone to give him a rise, to give 1 minute silence. Team to give me, Lord, yeah, what's up, we're like, look, it's up, Lord, banner. Every time I'm Sheva at 32.

0: morning, refresh, Lord, celebrating the 32 seven-day celebrations, Lord, year 2026. Lord, thank you, Lord God, number 32, and we symbolize them strength, divine partnership, completion of spiritual preparation, whereby he appear, Lord, all key events and lineages, whereby only highlight them faith, perseverance, more divine purpose. If you have a province, we should be proud of all God's achievements belong to me. So far, in the first for a province, belong set up first for economic hub, belong to me, long Emua, long not Efate. In the high time, belong to me, learn more use of modern technology, also smartphone, computer, internet, more AI tools, long all God's area council offices belong to me, belong again, all good for yearly business plans. Where we address some economic growth, may improve him livelihood, long beginning a youth, woman, man, all for them, all people with them special needs. Digital platform, yeah, and we want reform where we come, long transform me everyone, long me move you go along one larval level, long no more make them something physically, may me go digital. Also online banking, more online shopping, more larval kind. Technology may sometimes be intimidating, especially time where it may consider them rapid advancements along AI. You may feel overwhelmed or uncertain. But God, I'm missing out them, you may approach them, all changes here with them faith. Bible, I'm reassuring you, say God, I'm stop in control, belong you, some trust them, all plans belong him, long life belong you. With them faith, you may some face them all challenges. More embrace and future with them confidence, say God, and we stop with them, you be long every change where you want to make them. You must remember, say faith, long you be, and be anchored, and be anchored, and you be long one, long one rough time, long you be, more and be offer you be strength, more guidance, long technological walkabout, where you be stop inside long him, long never believe him, yeah. Book long Isaiah chapter 41, verse 10, and we tell them all same. So do not fear, for I am with you. Do not be dismayed, for I am your God. I will strengthen you and help you. I will uphold you with my righteous right hand. Passage here. It's the pursuit you may say, you may not go through all challenges, you may no more. Long every pursuits, Lord technology, you must trust him, say, presence of God, you stop with you may, more, you stop giving him courage. Long you may face him any situation with them confidence. With them sort of a note here, one more time, we want them welcome them every VIP guest for me, for every people of Shefa province, for you me celebrate them with them peace and harmony throughout the day to day. Now, young Mr. Paskem, you suppose you know, find one place for sit on them, yet you take them time to find one place, please have a sit on good, long him, or have them all good for a talk talk, whereby guest speaker for you me, by me give him long you me this morning. Fafta type of lava, I'm so we talk. Thank you, Parua. Thank you, Alam, Sipa. Thank you, Thomas. Merci beaucoup, and thank you very much for attention to you, everyone.
1: Thank you, Thomas, SG, Chef of Province, Mr. Lionel Calwatz. And now, before we get a message from President Blong Sefa Provincial Council, we stop invite them. Choir Blong Yibilo Shepherds, Sportsivillage Safe Kamandap. Before by President, let me give him Dr. Blohem.

0: Alexi, Stephen Felix, Speaker of Parliament. All get the honourable members, Long Parliament, Long Sheva Province. All honourable ministers, all honorary invited guests, honourable councillors, DG Law Ministry, Law Internal Affairs, Director of DLA, Deputy Director of DLA, Secretary General and staff, Area Administrator and Area Secretaries, all man, more woman, all youth, more disabled people, more get a piginini. 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No matter yumi face him, all cyclone, earthquake, mo hardship, be emi never fail him yumi, mo emi continue, long protect them nation, mo province blong yumi. Today yumi come together long faria kanakea, long celebrate them, number 32 years long province, long yumi mo. Me want them say by yumi everyone, is celebrate them with them one, renew, faith more unity, whereby emi make them, say by yumi everyone, is celebrate them with them one, renew faith more unity, whereby emi make them, say yumi save, advance them, innovation, empower them all communities, long yumi mo, sustain them crowd, long building one stronger, fair more resilient province. Today you may stand up long one new morning, whereby Emmy define them chapter of long story and long nation more province long you me. Long next 4 year, 1 or 2 by Emmy Makem, Golden Jubilee long him, 50 years long independence, 50 years long resilience, more 50 years long faith, long promise. Long all people blong yumi. Celebration ya emino blong yumi. Celebrate them past blong yumi. Emi one call long prepare future blong yumi. Road blong kasem golden jubilee blong yumi. Emi must be one way ikat all strong idea. Responsible governance must share prosperity. Yumi must build in one strong, one way to more one strong Sheva province. One way by emigrate them jobs, reward them innovation, more ensures every family, farmer, more businessman, only serve a tribe. Yumi must build in one smarter, more innovative province. One way emi impress them. Technology, modern system will make them education also engine long progress. And up long all something, you must build in one unite, one or two more unite Sheva province, one nation more one province where government, more people only work hand in hand. Across every island, more every village, more every 19 area council blong shape them or share destiny blong yumi. Time when yumi come together blong celebrate them golden jubilee blong yumi long next 4 year. Let them yumi, everyone he tell them say generation ya, generation blong yumi ya, emi lame foundation, blong one nation, more one province where emi more strong, more innovative, more empower them all communities, long only come more smart, more unite with him before. Long serve a sustainable crowd, and me now by make them say, you me, turn them all challenges, become all opportunity. More all aspiration only come on achievement whereby he kind of you me all way through long spirit long one nation, one province, one people, more one future. Long make him government he walk, long place where people he live long him. National government through long ministry, long finance. And we pay him decentralization through MOIA with them real digital infrastructure, Vanuatu sail monitoring system. VSMS by ME, lift him VAT, compliance more level and playing field, law all honest business, data center capacity, more submarine cable, redundancy, only stop advance. More government and me kick him off design, blow one modern integrated IFMIS equal automate payment where he link in provincial service delivery low all real time more cut them all paperwork across long full government. Civil registry more identity system only now come digitize. 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Importance, long mass, building one stronger, smarter, more united province, through long advanced innovation. Empower them all communities, more sustaining crowd, long context, long decentralized and more inclusive development throughout long Sheva province. National more provincial leader only emphasize the need long ensure safe funding and we must kasem all area council. Service only deliver fairly more development and we reach him. Every communities. Celebration ya emi also call for strengthening governance more service delivery long grassroots level. Promote them transparency more building one better future through shared leadership between government more people. With them short for remarks here, me want them wishing you me everyone. One good for a celebration long day-to-day more talent. Thank you. Too much from patience, more attention. Long you will have everyone. Faftai Bolaba, Absawi Top, thank you, Barwa. Tangyalam Siba, thank you, Thomas. Merci beaucoup. More thank you very much. Long attention, long you will have everyone. Thank you.
1: Please give one real hand, Lord President, Lord Sheva Provincial Council, Mr. Sam Kiri. Thank you to much, Lord. Message for each of you, give him, Lord. Okay, yeah. So now, yeah, by you, Mr. Invite him. Guest speaker, Blong Yumi. By him, I'm give him official speech, Blumi, Lord. Okay, yeah, today. Sheva Day 2026. 32nd anniversary. But you, Mr. Invite him. Mr. Maxim Carlo Corman was a former MP or former Speaker of Parliament. Bro, have me come up. Bro, have me give him official doctor. Bro, give me today. Sorry, Doc. Faftai.
2: Monsieur Lionel Nasomwe Kalwat, Secretary General, Sheva Provincial Government. Thank you too much long invitation, long attendem official Sheva Day celebration. Today, number 26 June 2026, Long Independence Park, Marae, Englel, Kanakea, Long Port Villa. Thank you to everyone honor, where you follow give him long beep, long make him one short address, long 5 minutes, me hope. Long celebration, we make number 32 anniversary about establishment long Seva province. Monsieur le Président du Parlement, Monsieur le Président du Comité organisateur de cette fête, Honorable Ministers, if we got presence from Honorable Minister for Climate Change, if we got presence from all diplomatic corps, if we got presence from all former Prime Minister for Yumi, must speak up the Parliament, where I list up with Yumi. And you are honored to have a big national leader with Yumi or province. Yumi must give him one clap hand from all leaders of Yumi where he present today. Monsieur le Président du Parlement et en même temps Monsieur le Président organisateur du comité organisateur de la fête aujourd'hui, MPs, Plong Shefa, Honorable Ministers, Honorable Prime Minister Plong Shefa Province, all former one, all man, my woman Shefa also me. President Plong Shefa Province, all councillors Plong Shefa Province, all secretary Plong all area council, all conseil départemental, all administrators Plong all area council Plong Shefa Province. Happy anniversary Plong Shefa Province. Yumi Plong 32 years Plong M. Joyeux anniversaire à notre province. Pour ces 32 ans. Before, after long independence, Yumi been got long site long decentralization, 11 local government council. Today, Yumi got 6 provinces, more about 80 area councils, I think 19 long Seva province, where only operate long Vanuatu today. Vanuatu Party government, now he established him all 11 government council before. Me, what have you been giving him clap? Long government, yeah, long Vanuatu Party. Long local government council, we have been first step, long decentralization finished. Today, long site, long all 6 province, small area council, coalition government, long UMP, more National United Party, NUP, now he established him all together. We want them, commend them, or give him big recognition long two high personality. Long Republic, long Vanuatu. We're from Tuvalu. Yumi got all 6 province, more about 80 area council today. We only exist, more only walk. Number one personality, you want them say, Bamba Yumi, stand up. More you give him 1 minute silence. And me, Honorable Charlie Nako, former MP Blong Tana, more President Blong Capital Movement, more former Minister Blong Home Affairs, all Minister Blong Internal Affairs, Blong First Coalition Government, Blong Republic, Blong Vanuatu. Please, me want them say, Yumi, raise, stand up, boy, Yumi, think about. Former Minister of Long Internal Affairs, Charlie Nako. Number two personality, Emmy Honorable John Seti Regenvanu, MP Long Balakula, former Vice President of Long National United Party, NUP, former Deputy Prime Minister, Long First Coalition Government, Long Republic of Vanuatu, Emmy also former Minister, Long Culture, La Culture, Long Vanuatu. We want them to make you one big fella club, long Monsieur Seti Regenvanu. Long today, where Mr. Tok, long old man, more woman, Sefa, we recommend them long Minister, long Home Affairs, long government, long today, long name him, airport, long White Grass, long Tana, aeroport, Charlie Nako Airport. Name him National Museum House, we stop long Port Vila Lo Saralana, Batimo, John Seti Regenvanu Building. Airport Long Tana White Grass, Bo National Museum Long Saralana Port Vila, Tufala Instructure, Army Force Coalition, First Coalition Government, blong Yumi Nawi Megem. President blong Seva Province. Citizen blong Seva Province, man mo woman. Look blong me today, all province, all area council, only walk. They only know walk good to mass yet. Blong only walk good, mo save money, blong development. Minister blong home affairs, mo government blong today. He should stop long nominate them, appoint them all administrators, long all area council. Minister long home affairs, and he should appoint them 6 administrators and no more. Long, one long all each province, long all administrate them all respective area council, long all guitar. Monsieur le Président, Monsieur le Secrétaire Général, long Sefa province. Monsieur le Président et Monsieur le Secrétaire Général, de notre belle province. Mivin Talem say Deputy Prime Minister blong First Coalition Government blong Vanuatu, and me also former Minister blong Culture. Time you me talk about culture blong Vanuatu, and me automatic by you me think long all local language blong you me we only vernacular language. We stop the constitution blong you me. Today you must stop telling language is stop loose. More local language belong you me, Bambai only disappear. Today you me, more especially young generation blow today, you me save correct emblesia. All chiefs belong you me, we only look at them culture more tradition belong you me. Only save make them say long all one village or area council long communities meeting belong you me. You me talk no more long local language belong you me. No talk long bislama. All leaders belong church belong you me too. Only must make them say all local service. All local language long all church service belong you me. Talk no talk long bislama. Talk long language belong you me. All service belong you me. From all reason, yeah, Mr. President, Mr. Secretary General, long nice province, long you me, Sefa, after Kakai, or after the talk long me, Baba me one them, say you me sing one song where every long language play you me, culture. Me one them, you me congratulate them, we'll get a world, come first time, finish world, sing local language play you me. Hear me now, you me stop, lift them up. Language play you me blong you go on top, you know disappear. And me now want something with me. Stand up, him, lo ask him, long all churches play you me, more chief play you me, only look lo him. Play you me, speak language play you me, no all communities play you me. Yes, and long sing with him, but me what them say, you me sing them after speech play me, but me one song with me, tell him play me. Monsieur le Président, Monsieur le Secrétaire Général, all local language belong Sefa Province. Lo look wrong here, me you got 3 regional language inside the province for you me. You got language belong Southeast Efate. You got language belong Southwest Efate. You got one language belong North Efate where Nunis is up inside. Where me also nakai namanga. Mon namakuran. Nakai namanga mon namakuran. Emi with them efatis, trifala language and now only stop long Sefa province. Emi now you me all young generation, you must strong blolane molwan which I must speak language ya long Sefa province long you me. Long live Sefa province. Long live Port Vila Municipal Council. Vive la province de Sefa. Vive la municipalité de Port Vila. Thank you too much. Long attention, belong you me. Me up, send me take him. I think you know 5 minutes. But maybe me break him rule. Me more ask him permission, long organizing committee, mo secretary general, long Sefa, we invite him, send me what him. Make them one small talk around something here where you must have celebrated them all flag you all about here. You're right, Mr. Megan? Okay. And me now. Monsieur le Président, long organizing committee, same time honorable speaker of the parliament. Monsieur le secrétaire, long Sheva province, also patron long round something here, le ballon, forum short history, you want to tell him short history long football, long Vanuatu, long moment ya tete, all country, long wall, all stop disputing world cup long him. Before long Vanuatu, football is stop no more long Luganville, Santo, Moport Villa. All football club where only stop, all football club only stop no more long Santo, Molong Villa. Time new apprentice, you want them make them one selection long goal play long first South Pacific game long Suva, long 1963, Molong Numea, long 1966. All players only belong a club, belong Port Vila, Monsanto no more. Only no stop go. From long time, yeah, more Isabe say he got two league no more, two federation no more. One Los Santo, more one Lo Vila. So level belong football is stop same mark. Today, when you miss up, you me, save look, football. Level long Vanuatu is stop command up. Because you may create them all provinces. You may get all league long all provinces. More long Tuvala town long you may, Luganville, more Port Vila. More two, you may start long get all professional players. More Vanuatu Football Federation is stop go inside more long Oceania Football Group. Before you may stop go long stadium, blow look all matches long football. Mo sabe say who now we win, who now we lose. Suppose you me RM long radio result long football match. Bamba you may stop RM no long all man Italian. Petete with them TPV television long Vanuatu. Television long Vanuatu. You saw a copy of one TV screen while Billu Golvin last week only Rao from Longantapia. Block BM, and me from television. Long you, most of long house, long you no more. You look football, long television. Today be proud, be very proud. Mommy want them say you may congratulate them. Former Deputy Prime Minister long first coalition government, again, Mr. Sedi Reganvanu, where you be giving one big clap for them. Suppose you know him, a group long him long loop, while you support them coalition government, they day you may look at province, they day you may look at television. Because of him, more group him politically, first coalition government, he put them all province, more he put them TV, law Republic, law Vanuatu. Me want them, recommend them long Vanuatu government too, through ministry long youth and sport, more municipality long Port Vila. Long name them, municipal stadium long Port Vila also, two municipal stadium long Port Vila also. One, stadium long Kawenu College long way, stadium ya. Long Yumi Column, Stad Harry Hattison Stadium. Emia Okawenu long way. And you are say you may call them start way stop long freshwater stadium long freshwater bamba you may call them start Lombe Maltok Stadium. We make a recommendation here also first patron of the football Republic of Vanuatu. All fans of football, mo you me we crangle of football. You no need let me explain long Yuvala now Tuvala big mania where he make him long all province all municipalities more nation long you me Vanuatu about football. Que vive jamais le football de Vanuatu. Long live football long Vanuatu. Le football d'Océanie et la Coupe du Monde de football. Que vive la République de Vanuatu. Thank you too much.
1: 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Logutula, official top top web is away. 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
2: Baba, make it make a ton of room. You look, speak up the national parliament. Play me, where me play ton, where me speak up the parliament. I'm a bit of a stadium.

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Hemena yo just up Harem. Emi yalgita official talk talk we. Emi taking place long today morning blong Makem 32 year anniversary blong Shefa Province. You harem all get a tok tok me come with them invited guest along time yawe me Honorable Maxim Carlo Corman. Wish him everyone long Shefa Province one happy Shefa Day, and you may look forward blow survey upgrade with them technology, mainly with them big flow theme long year yawe me base around long use of long technology inside the province blong you me today.

0: Sing sing you harame me come long Stanley mete with them family rhythm man woman shefa after long official all get official talk talk with you be to harem long commemorate them number 32 year anniversary long shefa province with them big full of theme where me tell them say advancing innovation empowering communities and sustainable growth and then I mean stable say main theme where everyone a step round long independence garden blow survey celebrate with them long shiva day long today
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0: 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Full bulletin, I'm going to get the radio news. 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

Emi group leasing out the Mulgeta Hardaway with them. I miss you. I may come low, put them time long radio Vanuatu 6 o'clock on by Yumi to come now. Blong full bulletin, blong all get news, blong Yumi.

0: VBC News mi kedege meridim. Prime Minister Chotam Nabat leko kandri today afternoon lokolo Australia lo sanem nakamal agreement wotem Australia lo 29 June. Public Relations Officer blo office po Prime Minister Kerry Manasa I confirmem lo VBC News today afternoon se Prime Minister Chotam Nabat I travelik lo Australia wotem to Cabinet Minister blo M bloko sanem nakamal agreement ya.
1: Tiene mi, el Estado de la Ministra, está con el Estado de la Ministra, el Ministro de los Jornales, el Estado de la Ministra, el Estado de la Ministra, el Estado de la Ministra, como el Estado de la Ministra, y el Estado de la Ministra, el Estado de la Ministra, el Estado de la Ministra, el Estado de la Ministra. So, and then now, since the Council of Ministers has been in Brussels, recently, so agreement ni ko pako Angora with the Lulu Plan, then finally only agree or lay me signing agreement. So finally, from say Pakatan lo signing agreement with them, Pakatan lo Australia and Conservative.
0: Lo Tuesday next week, Prime Minister Napat pa isa vikambak lo Port Vila, mo Mr. Manasa italem se pa mi address media lo wakpautia. Port Vila City Council emi kasem 1 new vila track blo 5 million vatu blo standenem traffic management mo enforcement blo municipal bylo lo Port Vila. 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Esenchak e report.
2: Litalem se nivla fiekole pombai mielbe mol municipal warden blo respond quick lol issue inside the municipality olsem traffic control lo CBD illegal parking mo enforcement blo public space mo road 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blo keta
3: ceremony ami between Fosan City Lotsana with them Port Vila City follow one agreement with will have been signed in June 2017 and part of the agreement now we supposed to be pass like this in the sports complex and be funded by Olketa and they did now have a second request where you've been request them where Lady May been request them last year employ you me strengthen them compliance especially all water, only make a more caramatal work together effectively, more efficient, only comply, make sure say, all citizens play me, only comply with them all regulations play me.
2: Council Italem say support the IME part, all get effort, improve public safety, strengthen enforcement, more keep him good, other lockdown. Lady Mayor Jenny Reginvanu, Italem thank you lo leadership mo people blo Fosan City from support blo geta mo response lo need blo council. Ambassador blo China lo Vanuatu Li Mingang, Italem se relationship ya by Mr. Fueva.
4: So our commitment is there.
5: Thank you very much.
4: We are not talk to talk, we are walk to walk.
2: Council Italem se fiokola by me making big difference lo everyday work blo woden. Esenchek VBDC News.
0: Government by in need blo meeting one bivula cap inset lo road budget blo m blo allowing proper maintenance blo all roads. Chemi Brown a report.
6: Road is tap olsem one all key infrastructure priority where government emphasize them strong inside long budget blo hem blo iaya. However, blo maintain them over 3,000 kilometer network blo road infrastructure blo hem. It requires more investment focus long maintenance budget long road ya. According long project manager inside long public works department, Mr. Junior George, time me response long all question raised long public hearing long parliamentary committee, we look long all economic more foreign policy. Mr. George, italem se by requirem one total long 3.2 billion vatu annually long maintenance all road infrastructure ya. The currently government is to invest no more 500 million fatu annually blong road maintenance blong hem.
7: Currently, one total network blong 3,000 kilometer blong roads we be stop blong out them. No more recurrent budget we be stop kabi them we come into maintenance to more blong roads and then me approximately 500 million annually. And then me stop sepe one population. Lo 300,000 plus, we 76% only live lo rural areas. Asset we migal roads alone, excluding wharves and bridges, wharves and airports. One study way been done, and if I know about me, all asset way valuable, maybe stablo 79 billion. And depreciation value way stab, maybe 38 million. Lo annual deterioration blame, maybe 3.2 billion per year. So 3.2 billion per year, and me roughly, Mr. Talem roughly, and me now you mean it in annual year, Mr. Westap, maintain them all assets, or especially me plan roads to me, Mr. Sustainable Investment, we Mr. Karimot.
6: Conditions plong road network we stop under long jurisdiction plong government, and Mr. Olsen one all top ongoing concern where people stop racing plong government if focus more on him. Jamie Brown, FBDC News.
0: Budget plo 10 million vatu plong old school facility. Lo one year amino enough plo LPM old school long time plo one disaster. Information I come out lo forum plo Schaefer School principal. Brendan Daniel a report.
8: Principal Education Officer plong facility long ministry plong education Samson Sawan italemout se mania hikam long old tona patna mohol school imaskat maintenance plan.
9: We will have at least, I think, 10 million for 2 million 1 year. Money will give us our plan to have maybe 2 years to fund that project. We started conference and we will have managing about 3.3 billion worth of projects right now. We will have 150 tenders for this year. The whole money here have been purely or to fund the projects to do the better for when we start addressing. And we not even couple of budgets for government. National government BME has even put more money on the infrastructure with the land, street, the education.
8: Long school Olsem San Shondak, we have a Catholic Church. FPTC News, we have some information on church. We have a money on building a new classroom. Government from Australia has been given some less 35 million fatu on building back a classroom. Long time hemi damage long cyclone chuti mo Kevin eme long 2023. Long one interview with MVPTC News long manis long April, Madam Jenny Malesi italemout set up olen emi affectem pikuan learning long old school pikinini. Pekasem na wya hinokat one walk long building bakol classroom ya.
10: Learning bloketa is slow. Motami vla kim test loketa. Pai take long time. Blomi vla sta wet olketa before. Wale kibim bakol test wet emi vla.
8: FPTC News Kasem acting principal Long Taneliu Primary School Long Northwest Efate Maurice Esron we hemitalam se olista make mol small fundraising long save building all classroom from overcrowding.
11: We really want them renovate them some classrooms from Mifla and to play need to build them one Mifla classroom and then suppose you look lo bifla lo pesia ikato la on fence lo bifla security 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
8: Mr. Sawan hitalem se old school he must follow design blong ministry mo building code. Brenda Daniel FPTC News.
0: Ministry blo health is the work lo mental health act lo andresim increase lo number blong old people who got mental problem o sick lo ting. Thompson Marango a report.
12: Acting Director General blong Ministry blong health Dr. Santos Warrie mitalem tuk-tuk along international drugs abuse mo illicit trafficking tei. Mitalem se Mental Health Act, emi blong atresem number blong

0: Bro, when time you smoke them too much push weak. 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But they want small devil to start look as you know. Small devil only start look as you know. Why you harem some talk talk where you me in no harem, but him no more in harem. Why you smell him some something where put one up a guy or sinner? Where he me no smell him, but him no more smell him.
1: Long forat long police mall student will stop long saralana long makem tia Dr. Santos imi makem example long effect long marwana tay mani mi tekem imi talem siol kita will tekem tumas ol save makem ol something we pay save affect your family mall na rap people
0: iba ko iba long time iba long critical point we hemi toxic long marwana toxicity level after all stop no go picture center oh we look on nice scale we never look before very pretty and then by tell you talem say Brat, since you got a knife, you got a money you did, or got a mama blue you did, or papa blue, or big name blue you did, why you got everything from all the way you want it. Probably me drunk with this. So I mean, pick my knife, you sacrifice him. Life, or whoever way. Have you just got him then, low walking? Have you all outcome long toxic business long crash? Have you boost me?
1: Issue blong mental health and we want something with people stop discussing all time. We tell them see you at one straight place. Blong all keta will get sick long thing thing. Blong all is having treatment or stop long em. Thompson Marango, VPTC News.
2: Mo news low region, all country low Pacific will stop facing one big vola fight crisis blow fuel where it start after Iran block Strait of Hormuz low February. Crisis say make price blow fuel more electricity conda blow plant the country also in Fiji, Samoa, Tonga, Vanuatu, more Cook Islands. All government of Pacific will work out blow find new vola supply blow fuel more ask him help blow Australia, New Zealand, more international organization. Some vola country also in Tuvalu, all of them shortage blow fuel more blackout while all Naravala, all put them all subsidy blow help them all man. Only double Pacific to only sing out blow more investment, low solar power, more renewable energy, plus to be more same problem, low future. When you slow set long sports, update low FIFA World Cup. It takes some days no more now we start Bivo FIFA World Cup, low Mexico, USA, more Canada, it can blow with Nissim. All final pools match, long Bivo, only kicking off around 32 next week. Kasem now we got 19 country, it reaching finish. Final knockout stage blow round 32 blow FIFA World Cup. Yumikat mo report. Low final match blow group E today morning. Is a four-time World Cup champion Germany can blow lose against him Ecuador. Low 2-1 low final group match more Ivory Coast e can blow win him Curaçao. Low 2-0. What the match here is low group E. Ivory Coast mo Ecuador each and Germany blow regime round 32 blow FIFA World Cup. No motalo upset with Germany, Kasem today, pay no stopem olgadablo topem group A, more two also face country lo Europe, blow regime final knockout stage. Molo group F, ilokim Netherlands, can blow winim Tunisia, lo 3-1, more bugum place pongem, lo round 32, more Japan, I can blow kit kit with them Sweden, lo 1-1. With them win with Netherlands, I got today, and me qualify M lo round 32, Semak also Japan, we run up. Lo group F, more Sweden 2, Chenem Netherlands, more Japan lo group F, all same 8, lo all base number 3 team, lo pools lo reach him knockout stage. Lo match 2 today, lo group D, ilokim Australia, Chenem USA, more qualify lo compete lo knockout stage, after lo kit blongem against him Paraguay lo 0-0. With them all results lo match lo week ya, lo all final pools match, isem some country, ira de finish lo face him All Nara country lo round 32 plo FIFA World Cup. Time looking lo Monday 6 o'clock lo morning, Canada by me face South Africa, lo face match lo round 32, molo Tuesday lo 4 o'clock lo morning, by looking Brazil by me face Japan, mo yet lo semak day lo 12 PM, Morocco by me face Netherlands. Mo news lo set lo weather, partly cloudy kasem one good vola weather, and me expected over lo group with them Chinese plo brief. Light showers, light moderate more fresh southerly wind over low country. Minimum temperature below tonight, ME 15 degrees Celsius, down low south Kasem 25 degrees Celsius and double north. Maximum temperature below tomorrow, ME 25 degrees.

degrees Celsius down low south, more 28 degrees Celsius and up north. Marine strong wind warning is up over low northern waters, low country. Southeasterly wind blow 21 to 25 knots with them rough seas blow 2.5 meters, while Olnara Place southeasterly wind blow 16 to 20 knots with a moderate blow rough seas blow 2 meters. On news blow weather now, I'm Iputum and blow VBDC News with me Kitinge, pass him one good vola night.

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1: 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Half past six, Bambayo mi kamblo save katemi program blong Vanuatu Woman Center with them Anastasia Sope Kalsaka we Bambay. M nai mi stop with them yumi to long half past six kasem lo half past seven lo today night. Half past seven yumi katemi voice blong North radio program. With them correspondent blo VPTC long Lukenvilo Santo Rani Tafiti. Lo tekem yumi to kasem long 8 o'clock. 8 o'clock lo today night. Emi musical program blong music blong Vanuatu with them Samuel Tavo. We have nine mistap joining yumi every 8 o'clock kasem half past eight lo night. Half past eight yumi katemi voice blong Sanma radio program with them Sabrina Vuro Bravo. Kasem lo 9 o'clock yumi kat Narfla time blong bulletin blong olgita radio news. Tekem yumi to kasem long half past nine. Time yumi kat temi night devotion blo yumi. Mo 10 o'clock pamba station emi close down with emi Marino Alcaltag. Radio voice blo yulo Friday evening ya we mi show se. You stop us in one good for evening. We bless you stop mo listening kam mo with emol kita program ya. 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

sing sing you harame mi kam long jero blong tana wetem tana al sul inside lo selection blong ol gita music blong yumi today lo savai mi putum time 6:30 mba yumi kam now blong mi leko you wetem program blong Vanuatu Women Center.

0: Hello, all the keen listeners of Blue Radio Fonatu. Me, Anastasia Kalsakau. More welcome to you is that listening to come Blue Radio program from Fonatu Women Center. Blue Radio program at the day, but you may haram about the one important issue where he may touch a life blow. Plant a woman, girl, or get a family, more community of Fonatu. The past 15 years after the first fellow, big fellow study, long 2009, Fanatu Women Center, with a partnership long Fanatu Bureau of Statistics, it been finishing one number two national survey long life long old woman more family relationship survey. Emmy long 2004 where Emmy give him one clear more full picture long all experience long woman more all care long every six province more two lo open center Port Vila. More look and feel, long Vanuatu. Lo site lo update them data blo woman, where only facing physical or sexual violence. Seve mi shem tu ol narvala hard situation or sem power more control, lo life blo woman, emotional abuse, financial violence, more all new vala threat long technology where some man only usum long make him abuse. Hemi talk about too also one em violence hemi save join him with them all disaster for climate. One important something lo country plong yumi where he save kasem and plant na lo natural disaster. All findings say hemi not just no more all data. Hemi other true voice plo 2,769 woman where only been share a story and lolketa. Mo plant a lolketa. Emi first time lo only historian lo one and well start facing. All woman ya only want them say only had a voice lo keta. Mo only hope lo yumi all leader lo community mo nation by only listen lo experience ya. Mo only taking strong action now ya lo stopping violence, pro protecting future lo woman. Mo beginning ni mo all man lo Vanuatu. Naya, pa yumi hara mo long ol kata storya. Time coordinator blo Fanatu Women Center, Tata Fola Matas, where then program manager, Sharon Frank, pa duvla I talk about mo long hem, mo seve blo 2024.
1: Yuvla hara misab talk about violence we stuff happen lo woman, na? And yumi try blo find hem seve we happen lo by intimate partner, hem ya we one woman we hem actually cut one partner with my husband, with my boyfriend, with my sexual relationship with him. And he survey too, you may want to find him about violence with one non-partner, he may make him one girl or one woman. He may make him any kind of similar violence, he may not partner with him anyway. Okay, after by you look low red on top, the first survey, you may not been capturing data, but the second prevalence survey, you may want to capture them too, or imaging issues, or same violence during disaster, more after all disaster. Also, Naya from a technology facilitated abuse, and become a big one. So, you may want to capture them data, lohemia, and also you may want them capture some data, lo sexual harassment, as well as technology facilitated abuse, lo all girl, where all woman, we since only cousin the age of 15 years old. So, questionnaire, you got 12 parts, blame, but the guideline of questionnaire, he put in such a way that the first six part questions, you may ask him about general questions about the community and attitudes. And the number seven now, you may just ask him about the violence which has happened to all women and girl. Who only respond to the surveyor? Surveyor, you may glad say response rate is really good. Outlaw 3,553 houses where you may sample them. You may got one 99% response rate, but you have a look at the pantap. Hemia, according to the statistics, more people were only work all data blow violence against women, only say this response rate is very good. Characteristics of respondents, 80% lol. Respondent, me interview more in rural area, 20% urban. He me give one good representation for all provinces, more urban areas. and also one good representation for all age groups, by age, by level of education, by socioeconomic status, and by religion. 10% of respondents who are Molketa or live with a disability. You may be familiar with the Washington groups of questions. 8.8% of respondents here only say Molketa face a lot of difficulty, and 1.2% of respondents only cannot do at all. So that's a disability where they live with them. 92% of all women, Molgel, we interview Molketa, only ever been cut one partner. More 8% we interview Molketa, only cut one internet partner. A data, type of data we use, we have weighted data, we have use for the measure. Yeah. So, one I'm not expert, but international opinion, only tell them about the quality blow. Data where you may take ma you may produce ma all expert all italian semi data we have very high quality from hemi checked and hemi monitored throughout the field work you may cut all team supervisor when you check them data no field more after a cut all trained data checker blow you may love not bureau of statistics where only start checking to law office more on UNFPA technical lead where well, that only start checking data yeah, and data two times time stop come be and stop after it was completed it was peer reviewed by two international experts and data analysis semi check multiple times and also by data yeah, by me you must have a rely on him from him of confidentiality ethical principles so you may be in using the design or implementation after you may use some safe name the sampling strategy and skills of the interviewer blow make him say you may not survey say oh person will interview him any time report he produced person you may interview him any person in the house yeah him yeah with them method you may not survey idea and one name when we want them say by me look survey him the prevalence low one survey or semia by me must always look say him one lower estimate from no more say Seve hemi measure number of all women well only willing to participate, only willing to disclose some violence or abuse where stuff happened all get some woman might only fry too much, or only busy, you save him woman you make a plant work, or might or family you know, allow him to participate. Or from you may call below area be hemi tape finish. Also by look one example, you got one household where you may install a sample, but I'm only go casem lo place here be. One neighbor he say, oh, get all the house of place here, money move out when he's from. Have you been killing that wife blame? With him one wood, a small baby blame, now he got 2 years old. Okay, so he got something or same way. It stopped happening, all areas blame, all remote one what to be, you may not have it. And two, a woman will live with a disability, been hard blame, kasem all geta, from lost some all geta, communication, have been one barrier. And, but you may find them say planted little woman only been one them story and they'll give him out story and they'll get them only been honest about one and we only been one them talk about. The survey by got 2 measures for prevalence. Times we use some talk a current prevalence, any violence will any happen the last 12 months. Okay, before you me or enumerate so look out one and the woman I been start facing the last 12 months. Hemena by time you may use to talk about current prevalence, that's what any meaning. Lifetime prevalence, hemi one woman hemi face him throughout the life plan hemi come, including hemi we happen law, last 12 months. Okay, so hemi one overview law, intimate partner violence, or violence where one intimate partner, you may use to talk about intimate partner, and you may use to talk about intimate partner from person he got relationship with them. One woman, whether he married with him or he no married with him, or one relationship to like he cut, but to like start low one intimate relationship. So, survey he show him say, low lifetime low one woman vanuatu almost 9, low 10 woman vanuatu or 86%. Ah, you meet 10 woman vanuatu, you stay inside low room, yeah, 9 liumi, you must experience at least one or more type of intimate partner violence, low lifetime liumi. Okay, most prevalent form of partner violence, he coercive control. Well, stop controlling you, yeah? So more than 6 in 10, 64% of woman Vanuatu, you must have faced one type of control or lifetime. Well, more than half of woman Vanuatu, you must have experienced physical or sexual violence. Okay? Just imagine. You may have woman run of Vanuatu, yeah, but half of you must have faced physical or sexual violence. And 1 in 3 women, you must have experienced financial violence, the lifetime limit. Imi nim se way where you me use some money blue you me, way where you me use some income or way where partner blue you me only choose blue where only share them some fatu blue you me or no, one in three blue you me you miss that face in him. Okay, on arva pipe plenty met partner violence. You me woman van watu you miss that face in violence oko. Even time you me cut tail only stop fighting you me yeta. 12% lo you me woman van watu lo surveyor you me talem se. Time say you me pregnant, but still you may start facing violence, even when we are pregnant. And lo olketa weli talem se, oli start facing violence time oli pregnant. 41% lo olketa, oli talem se oli start kiki olketa, oli panche olketa tu lo pel lo olketa time oli pregnant. 2 in 10 woman vanuatu oli start facing. One facing lo technology facilitated abuse. Now we are technology mi kamanta but. You may stop using technology, stop continue blow control or blow abusing intimate partner blow me. Okay, and it's mostly either coercive control, using one technology or sexual abuse using technology or together. You may a woman too, you may stop more than 1 in 10 or 14% blow me, you may stop or husband blew me or refuse blow you mean I must take a family planning. Okay, blow make it after make him see you make a too much beginning. Compared to number where you mean one them cut, but from you only stopping you me blow you mean use some family planning. Or only forcing you me blow you mean must pregnant, even suppose you mean one them pregnant. Also when we been telling one of the previous slide blow you mean say 52% all woman only stop casting physical or sexual violence for a lifetime blockata. So out of 52%, yeah, almost 7 in 10 women now 67% only stop experiencing additional burden of violence time cut one disaster. During the disaster, during one or more disaster. So you mean start facing violence finish. After the time disaster come, violence may still happen. So this amounts to about 3 in 10 women. Okay? So suppose one disaster is stop happen, or it didn't happen. 3 in 10 women or 32% of women, you may stop cyclone you pass finish, or earthquake stop make them, you may run all about, or volcanic eruption you make them say you may stop disaster, but still all women only face physical or sexual violence during the time of disaster. Low side blow prevalence rate blow last 12 months, or one stop happen now. More than 7 in 10 women only stop experiencing at least one form of partner violence in the last 12 months, okay? 7 in 10 of us women. And most prevalent form of partner violence, again, hemi-coercive control. And the second most common form of partner violence, hemi-emotional violence. Sa meki yumi stop harem no kut, or stop talk down limi, or stop swell limi, or stop harem run rapi stop talk limi. And 3 in 10 women, yumi stop experiencing physical or sexual violence. And again, almost 3 in 10 women are experiencing financial violence. Okay, so next one, hemi help impact blow intimate partner violence by missing out Sharon. Thank you, Sharon.
2: Good morning, everyone. Okay, so now you may look at intimate partner violence. You may find out say 1 in 3 women only live with them physical, we only live with them physical or sexual violence. Only been casting killer, low violence we only start facing. About half lolketa only been injured more than 3 times, then half lolketa only been injured more than once or twice. 2 out of 10 lol woman naya only got permanent disability due to all injury we only cast them. 16% lolketa only just lose consciousness no more due to violence we only face them. When we find out the old woman only still beaten during pregnancy after full up lolketa only bone mola. Beginning where it is finished. So all women were only live with them physical, with them sexual violence, only more likely to live with them physical, with them physical pain, with them discomfort, only more likely to needing health service, but only no sabe way of probalico, only more likely to only got emotional with them distress symptoms, only more likely to only think about or only more likely to only commit them suicide. Okay, so you may have a violence and we got impact for all women, or beginning, for community, or low one country, especially low economic country. Or short, more medium term impact, where you may find out the research, and 52% of all victims, beginning of all, you've been witnessing violence, where you may happen, all. 14% lol woman ya only say time say husband lol kata he mista beat him up for kata at the same stuff beat him up all beginning lol kata too at the same time so he make him say all beginning we only grow up lo one family we he kata domestic violence only more likely to by all the only kata all behavioral problem same only cross or only sabe kata all rap stream no night only no sabe make him go to school lol kata So when I'm not here, I'm not telling you me. Suppose we me look good, but I'm sorry, look say here, I'm intergenerational. Violence has got an intergenerational impact. Minimum is a fascinia, I'm passed down from one generation to another, okay? And I'm sure I'm you me, violence has one learned behavior. When you me learning, when you me small, as you me grow older, I'm saying something whereby you me too, you me sabe me again. Suppose you may look good, suppose we one woman where he me small, he me witnessing violence, he me more likely say by time say he me stop one adult relationship, him too by him is a person violence. Time one woman will kill him, time he me small, time say he me he grow up, he become an adult, him too he me stop one violent relationship. Time say one boy, he me witnessing violence, he me more likely say time by him grow up, him too he me perpetrate up low violence. But he meeting say, he me your rights, suppose he say, tati blumi, he me kill him, mami blumi, ya, mimi bin look, he me right to say, me too me sabem me kem. One boy where he me only been killing him with time he me small, he me more likely say by he me grow up, him too he me perpetrating violence low, intimate. So suppose you me look, he me your clear message where he come low, data where you me collect them, where he talk about all someone now, all woman only deal na ya, with them all action low violence, okay? 71% of all women only been talk with them someone about violence. 29% no only been seeking help from an agency or one person in authority. 43% of all kata only been like a house small time and then only come back again lo relationship lo kata. And only 2% only like a relationship lo kata and only no more come back lo relationship lo kata. So all women only still need him information, only still need him help, only still need him support for me to take him step to stop him violence. So here I'm a sample of factor, suppose you look like one that, where you find them out, say here I'm influencing all decision making, blow one woman, blow him ask him help, or blow him move out temporarily in order to ensure him safety for him. So one of them, I'm got a factor where one woman, where him encourage one woman, blow him seeking help, or him like a relationship with him, temporarily, blow him sabe. Ensure safety for him. And from us, he me find out, say, he me title of violence here now. She cannot take it anymore. He me title of fasting with him, start controlling him. He me fright from life for him. He me looks at violence with him, start facing. All beginning me too, only suffer from violence with him, start facing. He me got information, lo where he me go, where he me aware of all rights for him. Sample of factor where you may find out where he stop him or woman blow only no sabe seek him help or only no sabe leko relationship lo kata you may have run you may sabe you may face some violence and me happy you may leko relationship blow you he may from you may love a man blow you may love him on partner blow you may forgive him all kata every time only make him no good blow you may but you may still forgive him all kata you may hopes one day say by him change your passing blow him but you may stop he may not change but you may stop And also, you me where you me married, you me believe lo sanctity lo married. Mo you me want them to be relationship, but he me no finish. But you me start want them to violence if finish. But you me want them to be relationship, but he me no end. Okay. Number one, he me from say woman he me no want out. Where he me got all beginning, he me fear from life perhaps. But suppose he me out by violence, he me escalate. Number one, you me find him out. He me from say he me no sabe where up lo go. Mo he me Hemi no sabe who to help him. And you may find him at two, say, what time Hemi go? All friend with him, all family, blame him, only tell him, say, you go back to my money, you go back to my money, from say, only pay me your things. Right price has been paid. So one of them, you'll get a main risk factor, the one woman you start facing, no intimate partner violence with him. You know, got one single risk factor, because you may look, Hemi got all mixture of law, he got all mixed law factor. Where any put one woman low and high risk for intimate partner violence, okay? So you look like people on that woman where he me low younger age and he experiencing violence more than woman where he me older age. Suppose you say woman he me experiencing non-partner violence low over the age of 15, he me making him at a higher risk for him is having experiencing intimate partner violence. Suppose the woman first of all experience for him by force, and make him say him is having intimate partner violence. Suppose the woman has been witnessing violence or someone picking me, and to him make him say him is having experiencing intimate partner violence. And suppose woman has drink alcohol at least once a month, and to him is having him say him is having experiencing violence. But remember, the alcohol has one consequence, and no one cause. So, same can be go with the man. Him is a man with a woman. The union looks as suppose he say one man he fight with a vulnerable man. Him is having come back to house. Him is having killing woman with him too. Suppose man he got a relationship outside the main relationship where he got him at two. Him is having make him say him is having come back and killing woman with him the house. Suppose man he witnessed violence. Suppose man he consume alcohol, homebrew or cabalo one daily or one weekly basis. Him make him say him to him is having. Him to him is having make him intimate partner violence law partner with him. Or bla narbla main factor to bla narwan him is anta pe him suppose he got three or me picking me or suppose he say family blow woman him been choose some man se ba him is with him woman rather than him choice for woman. Okay, now you by me look law overview law non partner violence against an old woman over the age of 15 throughout the lifetime law kata. You may find out say 35% blow all woman. 35% blow all woman only been physically abused by someone where hemi no husband or hemi no partner blonda. Remember Paula hemi been talk about intimate partner violence and be someone where you got relationship with them. Non-partner violence and be someone where you no got relationship with them. More than 21% blow all woman only been sexually abused. Now that you talk about sexually abused, inside the term is sexually abused hemi. Rape him is inside, attempted rape him is inside, unwanted sexual touching him is inside, him is an international indicator. 12% of all women have only been raped by someone where him is no partner, blokata, him is no husband or him is no partner. Blokata. You may also find him out 8% of all women have only experienced sexual technology facilitated abuse by someone where him is no husband or partner. Blokata. After you may find him out 20% of all women first for that sexual experience blow that I it was by force. Okay? So one of you may find them out, heading and start up over 15 years. Young woman only stop more at risk blow only start more risk blow only causing all types of physical with them sexual abuse. And some blow all abuse only got long lasting consequences for life for woman in the market. Now, if you look at an overview of child abuse under law, beginning really under law 15 years. Okay? Now, if you talk about child sexual abuse, what do you mean? Child sexual abuse, I mean, say, touch him, low and way, where he no want them, show him all private parts of him, where he no want them, make him some sexual talk or remark, call him. Show him all a picture where all nudes or all rapist picture where he go against him will be him. Tremble, he got sex with him or he got sex with him under the age of 15 years. So the survey where you may conduct them, suppose you may look low red and tapper, me fly put him low red, you may run, you may look, or by you may say, throughout the Vanuatu. 30% blow woman, where you interview 30% blow woman, around the Vanuatu, or you've been sexually abused as children. And he may be one of the highest rate global today. 72% blow woman, only you've been abused physically or emotionally under the age of 15. And he may by a straight family member, straight family blow together, or he may by one adopted family or together. Half lol kata only been humiliated, only been shiki mokata, make a mokta harem noku. 62% lol kata only been killing mokata with one object, or say one strap, one stick, one broom, one iron, or one something or cement. And 28% lol kata only been beaten and kicked. MMI all, beginning under law, 15 years. So time say you must talk about non partner violence. Time say you may talk about non-partner violence, you may want them service in Huyana or other people where you start committing non-partner violence against him or woman with him all care. Non-partner violence or woman with him all care, you may find him out say, non-partner violence, me all people, non-partner violence, sorry, me committed by all people, we, all woman with them all kele, all Isabel, all keta, all trust them all keta. You may find them out, all survey, say, me all male family member, say, all uncle, all apu man, all male neighbor, all male friends, all boyfriend, with them all man in position of power or authority. One small number, no more blown crime, only committed by all strangers. Okay. What has improved since 2009? Okay. You may also, researcher, you may also want them compare findings for 2009 with the current research where you may come out, 2024. Good news where you may have a talent, current rate law, prevalence of intimate partner violence or sexual violence have been decreased by 9% since 2009 Kasemaya. So round of applause to you, everyone, especially you, you know, you know, women's center, but you know, NGOs, with them all stakeholders, please me, and through the work, please me, and you may make them say, rate them, you 9%. Lifetime non-partner violence since the age of 15, have reduced by 8%. Now, all women only more likely to only talk about violence with them 7%, have increased. All women only encouraged, only seeking help, he may to him increase. All women only got information where only have go, only got help, he may increase. And all women only he got two changes in attitude for all women. We find out research, and all women only he got right to discuss problems outside the family, more only got right to only choose all friends for all keta. One of the challenges for you me to have me stop. Osempola have been mentioning about coercive control, lifetime rape law, coercive and controlling behavior where one husband or one partner have been making, have been not changed, no more, have been stopped sema. Child sexual abuse have been stopped sema since 2009 kasem lomaya. Woman only less likely to only seeking help law, one agency or one authority have been decreased. Except you may find out the woman center, percentage for seeking help have been increased by 6%, with them chiefs have increased by 2%. Percentage for seeking help law all police have been not changed no more. Percentage for seeking help law all health services have been go down by 27%, and law church leaders have been decreased by 26%. Attitude for woman have been same as no more. Have been happy with changeable attitude. Full of woman we interviewed all kata only still believe say have your right law and man have been killing more kata. So have not changed at all, and have want something where you must work there. So let me summarize some other key headlines no more. Intimate partner violence, he start very early low one relationship. As soon as one girl, he got 15 years, he my friend, he start facing violence finish. He may find out the research. All young woman only got more chances to face intimate partner violence low one. Intimate partner violence more young age, he may one risk factor. Violence, he may one learn behavior, especially time one beginning he may grow up one family or one community where he got violence low him, but he may make him say as he may grow older him too he may be one victim or he may be one perpetrator of violence. You may find him out say one more key risk factor where he may relate to how you may treat him one woman he may eat him one woman only small more only control adult life from kata or he may relate to disrespect from basic rights from all kata from say only being facing child sexual abuse at a very young age. First of all, sexual experience will kata have been by force. More old man we only save more only trust them will kata now only make sexual violence from all kata after the age of 15 years more equal to that. Supposed only been witnessing violence as a child, him at two him is away make him say only save facing partner violence. Women from all walks of life experience violence. Okay? Higher education, you may not stop immune of violence. Socioeconomic status, you may not stop immune of violence. More religion, any religion where you attend, you may not stop immune of violence. You may not protect immune of violence. You may find out that the most forms of violence against more women may be higher or rural than all urban areas. All women living with a disability now will experience a more higher rate of partner violence than the national average. I got signed too, where you may find them about technology facilitated abuse. Hemi want something where Hemi become normalized now, young woman, really. With them high rate now, Hemi are younger woman, really. So this factor have you point to the fact that violence have you learned the community within the family. So you may need to work together, then you may change your money to gender relationship, or you may secure women's basic human rights. Also, when you may service the violence, have you unlearned behavior. So have you stop now, Lohan, will you meet everyone? Will you meet? Take a stand, must stop him for future generation, or repeating the same fashion, the same fashion. You may look in data, but you may have a story on the woman who will kill around Vanuatu. Today, you may not just come to listen, but you may come to recognize all gaps where you need to follow up. For every woman, for every girl Vanuatu, thank you too much for the story on you. Happy International Women's Day, you may everyone. Well, thank you back again. Will you bless us sit down?

Kem nao ba yu mekem tai mo yu sabe se one storm is tap kam. Every year, sea level rise is tap affecting plant 1,000 man around the world. Emi time we water emi kamanta pitim normal level plong hem. All time, pambay kat warning we pa ikam first time, but sometime level plong water isabe kamanta time we yu mino ready plong face him. Mo, yu mino sabe one emplong mekem. You think se level plong water, emi sabe kamantap no mo, time we yu mikat one cyclone, or rapis weta we stop kam, wetem strong wind mo heavy rain. Pe, even, storm outside long sol wara mo tsunami too, emi sabe affect them all coastline plong yumi. Mo too, increase long level plong river, isabe ron iko long sol wara. Every something ya is a lead iko long dangerous flooding long all coastal line plong yumi. Plong stop safe, emi important plong save one em now you should expect them more one em sign now pamba yumi save look. Time one storm emi kam kolosa plong shore by all strong wind I pusum water I kam so more kosem level plong sol water emi kam antap. Emi ya, emi one em wo yumi sing out them surge.

Ja, especially time wake at one storm surge long same time. Even long all place where only no cat experience plong cyclone too, only save stab long risk plong cat storm surge more flooding. All swell wave where storm emi cosem is have travel long one long distance long one center long storm. More is have affect them all island colosap amas day pass before more after where one storm emi come through. All powerful swell, all is have a break long so more fallen reef. More case more man, even long time we only no prepare. Coastal flooding, emi putum life, livestock, more livelihood long yumi, long risk. Damage we by emi makem long all home, road, wharf, more narfla property, is have a downem local economy long yumi. So how now yumi save keep him yumi safe? Spots where you live long one area where you stop long risk long kasem coastal flooding, look good long all early warning sign, all same heavy rain, increase long wind or wave long salt water. You must survey where place, road, more location long emergency center, call up long you, stop long him. Listen long all local alert system long emergency information more instruction. Suppose all italem long you long move out, you must make him quick time. Move eco antap long hill. 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No drive close up long all iron way, only block em side long road, no go close up or pass through long bridge. Water, where me run strong, more hurry up low time all sem, and me save wash em out bridge, no matter where you no got warning, from by spoil em road, more sweep em out all get a track. No walkabout, swim or drive through the water where you come on top of him no more level blong him. No turn him round you, mo make him sure say you not drown. You must save all information blong keep him you, mo family blong you is safe all time. Flooding, emi save kill him man. Blong more information, visit him www.wmo.int.

0: 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Emi kam after long program long Vanuatu Woman Center. 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

0: Hello, welcome to the Voice to Note program in Jelo Ride Vanuatu with me, Rani Tafiti. And the Voice to Note program that I mean to follow some of the one of the big achievement with the province in the North Olympian Oli Kassem. I to do with them water. And you may have seen the past years, I got a laboratory, I mean, a water quality laboratory, I mean, I'm going to fill but what them some of the damages we all natural disaster we've been causing through the twin cyclone motu earthquake we've been bass and we've been causing some damage and you make them some bali mass stimulation and bambali rebuild them one one but for the time being you make a national government and you spend them over long 11 million vatu you come lo what department lo water but this have built him one national water quality laboratory we bambai and we paste the look and feel and only been starting building lo last year finish and nemi complete as of yesterday. You may got all the week here, you may got opening blow laboratory and laboratory by emi use blow himself a strengthen him quality blow water or blue drink more to blow use them and blow make him sure say water people will use them around Luganville or Naravala provinces and lo Botfila or elsewhere you must safe molly clean. And you may got Minister Honorable Rick Timakumahe, Minister Lance, and been come town, Miami, obviously open him together with the President of Sanma Province, more Deputy High Commissioner of New Zealand, we have now and making more funding for Olisabe building this fellow facility. But by him to listen to talk to Minister Honorable Rick Timakumahe, time he address him, all the people will stop, lo time official opening blo facility here. And by him, he help him, big one, work, blow, give him good for the service, blow water, equal institution, equal all the areas, low round, low, two towns, blimmy, look and villa, potfila, more than our provinces, blimmy.
1: You will tell him, thank you, fish, clean, low, good, low, if the weather may be given, blimmy, but we say, gather together, low, please, yeah, blimmy, save, celebrate this milestone. Though you may small, no more, you may present. But when them we stop before you me, we represent them one foundation where we really important for life for human being. So before we go further, lo speech from me like lo acknowledge and presence, lo honorable president with me lo Sanma province, where we shall stop with you me, we taking time them lo me stop with you me, we want to welcome you lo this morning lo this special occasion, and of course, our major partner with me, you me got. Deputy Commissioner, Priyumi Lo New Zealand, where he come to Vanuatu, Excellency Mahake, where he stop. And then you got Representative Priyumi, the UNICEF, where we have stop with him, Yumi. Director General, Lo Ministry, William Nasak, First Political Advisor, Itapata, you got ST, Priyumi Lo Luganville, or something that I say. It's Steve Lee Milotomba, sorry, Town Club, Play Milo, Luganville, Somat, Mr. Somat, where we stop Director of Water, Commander North, you've been Commander North, where we stop behind. Thank you to Master President Steve with the ball offices. You may run, we missed up today. Media, most of you know, talent I told you this morning, but we give him respect, let you know this special occasion. Everyone, honor by again, more privilege, we miss away. Join with them, you meet everyone, please meet some come open them, new for our water quality laboratory, all people of Vanuatu today. Ceremony for today, mission commitment, of Vanuatu government, all partners, for him, the importance for people of Vanuatu, for Muscat access, the safe, reliable, more sustainable water resources. Laboratory, every one investment, the health, more well-being, the people, the union. Yes, I'll send me the opening remarks for me. Say, though you miss small number, you miss stop the day, you may witness him opening the facility here, but I represent them one important component in life to people, which is any quality water. You miss have got plenty of water because you know quality, but you know got healthy people. And by no got healthy people, by no got healthy nation. And then by you know seven good too, all people bring me low hospital, lawyer one quality health services, and even low school, may be building, or good for the future of the country. So, one important place. Where you may come, you may rely on them, have money, rely on them with the market partners, where you may provide them. One reliable, more one sustainable, more one quality services also with one or two community. Vision statement, the department of water resources, where you may start talk about, and we save water, block LT live, also when we start retaliating early on. It looks like a time or community, you mean you got access to safe water, or beginning, or you got more LT, or mama, or girl, or you spend them less time, block collecting water, or water related disease, it go down, planning, or community, you mean. Become more productive, more resilient. Today, you become the open laboratory here, where he may play one vital role, to make him see vision here, and become one reality. Laboratory here, UNICEF team, and we help him, you may design him, you may serve a caramel, or physical, chemical, or biological, testing, all water sample. The future where he come, he good to the laboratory here, he got capability, to conduct them on advanced hydrochemical more. Isotope, lo testing, lo you may serve and understand them good on water resources, lo you may identify more source, lo contamination, assess them all impact, lo climate, vulnerability, more drought, more improved management of water resources, lo you may love and water. Establishment of laboratory here, by him directly contribute, lo you may achieve him all United Nations Sustainable Development Goals, lo you may also where me. State them under the SDG 6, where we state them clean water and sanitation, where we aim to ensure availability, more sustainability, sustainable management of water, more sanitation for everyone. The SDG 3, good health and well-being, where we recognize the safe drinking water and fundamental to prevent them from waterborne disease, more to protect them public health. The SDG 13, climate action, lo strengthen them ability, lo you mean, lo monitor and manage water resources, lo one time with climate change, and we start increase for climate vulnerability. Laboratory here by him is supporting to implementation by NSDP, where you also where you serve people's plan. Under it, lo society goal 3, one LT population, where we enjoy one high quality, lo physical, mental, spiritual, and social well-being. Underneath the environmental goal to sustainable management, more use of natural resource, but you mean also water resource. The economy objective 2.2, improve more equitable access, more safe, more affordable drinking water. National Sustainable Development Plan, I'm recognizing the access, more safe water, and we no one service delivery issue, no. B, and we one fundamental requirement, the human development, poverty reduction, resilience, more economic prosperity. Ladies and gentlemen, laboratory building here with UNICEF advisor, he helped him to design him, and we meet him with necessary requirement, laboratory accreditation by him providing confidence, the water quality results we meet him on international standard, more quality, more accuracy, more reliability. Water resource protection, more management, where Water Resource Management Act, and we give a mandate, law, me also minister responsible, more director of water resources. Me when they look, development law, in country expert, law, hydrochemistry, more isotope analysis. You mean must strengthen them scientific capacity, law, you mean more reduce of dependency, law, all overseas laboratory. To enable them faster, more quantitative, to become more informed decision making. We want them to take them this time here, bro, essentially. Tell them thank you to New Zealand government, where we want long time partner, to water resources, where we provide them financial resources, to building national laboratory. We begin what we've learned to New Zealand government. We get the one partner where we stand with the one government for how many years. We go through the various program, but then we one don't get a partner when we continue to put pledge in support all time. Blow you me, one or two government, though also we've been giving those speeches today. Say you me, one or two government, you mean no put enough money inside the recurrent budget. Slowly, with them all the strong statement on Kutola war, you me, you may stop carry out. He make them say government of the day, and he started increasing contribution to the budget. But before that, you mean me, no stop putting different money. People are money come to the New Zealand government and one of the biggest contributor in terms of us having helped you, we make them some water, and we access economic community. I think yesterday, planning you, been witnessing, we've been traveling from a couple of hours, we make us some West Sando, we open them three water projects. You know, he got six everyone, but three, he opened three, and we start yet, we rectify all the deficiency, and then after that, by you, we continue to launch them, and we service, I think everyone, and we 11, not just Los Sando, but every place, Lovanuatu, New Zealand government, and we want strong partner, you mean water. So we want them to do this opportunity. You make you one people hand, tell them thank you, Logata. We get that your land extended to Logata. I hope you will send a meeting on the needs, not people, but only pledge support and then only committee more together. No look, look, look, you miss a very attractive well-being for people of nation. And Excellency, again, please take a word of thanks and related to Washington, I'm sorry, Wellington, about our appreciation of a strong partnership of what we have. So, but again, thank you, the strong partnership we have got, where you guys have stand up all time with them department of water, we have been addressing. I think only play them too, when people are more money time where you missed up corner, you look look to implement more water system around the you mean the rural community, the Torba, Kasem, you mean the Tafia. I think we'll pledge them now 400 million. We work together with them. One funding we got on the GCF, where we over 2.8 billion. So, what are we standing up with me? So, please, you make one plan. I have so much appreciation. We need all your standing partnership. Again, you want them, you meet them, thank you to the UNICEF, where we stop, you make one plan. We continue to provide them with all advice. Our team, we need the water sector, in the past, in the today, and we believe in the future. When they tell them thank you to the contractors for semi staff, please make you one people handle Hungai construction. When you work hard, when you make sure you complete my contract when we start before and did we start the contract with him. As you become the officiating opening the laboratory here today, it could you me look savvy, say water resource management and business, please you me everyone. It could blow all collective efforts, please you me and me ensure. Insurance say all future generation, the country only inherited one water resource where any clean, protected, and any sustainably managed. Let them laboratory and also one symbol of commitment, for you meet everyone. It call us science, public health, or principles, every man for not to, and we deserve it. Look at one safe and quality drinking water. Time you will protect them water, you will protect them life, also in the state of Melia. Time you will cut safe water. For healthy living, you will start building one stronger, healthier, more one resilient Vanuatu. It's the call of future. With the more talk here, we got people all on behalf of the government and on behalf of all the stakeholders, where we start New Zealand government and UNICEF, and on behalf of the people of Vanuatu officially declare them a national water quality laboratory building and we officially open.
0: Mana imi kamblo harem imi voice to honorable minister blo lands mo water resource imi Rick honorable Rick Chimako mai time imi stop kivi matres le mo to ikolon ke the people well stop witness him official opening blo national water quality laboratory imi stop blo Luganville but imi mana iputi imi kamlo end blo voice not program to the radio Vanuatu tata everyone.

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Inside lo program ya baba imi se veharen ma ting ting plus some fellow people we only give few blog kata lo development long music industry lo country. Whether he string pan or all another type of music. 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

0: Ami ami sampan hue mi pikim up plong program plotete mo tu mumbai yumi sa haram san fala people le kivim ting ting o few blogata about music lo fano atu today. First time by yumi haram chon pati one man pele we emi walk mo lif lo pot filan. John hemi one man we emi like him taste blo music blo fano atu mo ami hemi ting ting blo hem.
1: Yes, with the fashion blow. Before the 1980s, 1990 to 2000, planted limi, you know, social media, how play me, you me share them all file online, how you send them all songs. So that the one pan, I'm releasing my problem. But you know, surprise, I'm spending them like 60,000 or 100,000 in the studio. But I mean, I have been impacted money from one city number, one man in me pay, me download them, me have sent them six equal over 1,000 man. So the reason now, he believes the procat me come. And by you find him what one something to some will say, Naya innocent before. Before, string pan in me, Tamuli Megam launching, city in me sale, city sale. People only go to listen, the launching, Olipem city. Naya, sing no come out it, it got procat, people Olipem. Olipem, the thing is, time we only start release, we only make up money to get finish. For example, suppose we only start make 200,000-300,000 or 500,000 first time before we release. From time we release, suppose you start to share music to get up. At least we only win money to get finish. I think even though we want to listen to the broker, they become interested.

0: Yes, after no ding ding blochon patia, now you me harem one different flavor of the music. All popan, now you me harem one ding ding blo one man who me stable sem composer, one songwriter, mo same time to emi one singer, emi Robert Yalu.
1: Yes, one something we another sem pula, but ding me sing about love, or you sing about all woman, or him call him if or one em. I mean, you're right. I mean, love song, I mean, you're right. I think if you think about something, we have to get them all big in any too. For example, if you talk about problems for society, then Bob Marley is a thing to him. If you talk about development, or if you talk about something, then by me help me, blow start grow.

0: Amia misam flavor blue music we yimisava talam se only still keep him style mo flavor blue music is up yet lo country. Now ya tu full up string pan is that blow kampak pak and with them all different melody mo music blow attract them all fans mo people will really like him music blow katam. Yumi haram ting ting blong Charles Manua we emi one member blow tokorua local string pan we ikamautl island blow pele emi mekem tok tokia. Emi atam we only kampak pak and blow release him one new full album blow katam.
1: Okay, the encouragement tok tok emi like blow kimi mouth se no matter to korwa mi silent for so many years, but when mi flake sta come out lo release one whole album lo yeah mi encourage mi

and message we Mr. Bulai start to blow raise up Fania Emmy blow bring him back all people blow you meet together and also me will let him blow raise him up one fan blow support him especially primary school blow me fella secondary school blow me fella lo tanga hoye school we me pele alan so me will release him album yeah, especially blow support him all school blow you me blow left him up education blow beginning

0: Yumi lovano atu na wia wetem generation blo tete flavor blong music before hemi no se makol sem tete haram ting ting blo fatani sope one man ivira we hemi pin walk about plante wetem black pratas blong west papua mo hemi kifim ting ting
1: tete al semi ga change blo style blo music at you got all hip hop pa you got too much well disco e kami mega mesel pop music you got town Yeah, mostly reggae now. I dominate too much. Reggae dominate too much, and I'm going to say you must have lose one style long musical, some pop music.

0: Emia will get a key message for earthquake you need to survey. 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After the earthquake, check if you and your family suppose you got injury. 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Make sure it's a cast and no leak from the cause of fire. 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

0: Thank you, Tomas Lotaime. You make a Chinese bike and Bosave historian with Emma Wilson Taka. Gustavo Lsema, area administrator of Big Big Host. Thank you, Tomas, Mr. Taka Lotaime. We look at Bosave historian with Emma Lotipis. Now, Mr. Taka, you to come back no more blow update him. You may look for the work where you'd like to make him to develop him Big Host or same area administrator where you call them, yes, area. Yeah. Now, first time, suppose you have a Thank you, Thomas, Mr. Taka. Now, with them, Kolkata project we have finished yet. Especially with them, you mean some people project or improvement we have been completed recently in the community.
1: Okay, thank you, Thomas. Also, we have started in Chavese, I got landed on the project. We have had it up. Naya, one of them, we have started in Chavese, we have started a project law. You need to set all health services by having to do the end of the company. All Narvala project and Tablo Plan yet more. You need to some Narvala project where you stop and you need to know by me. Doctor Molo Hang yet. No, we can say by you need to know the interest law, like Narvala partners, the ones have come from the community since we.
0: Thank you to much, Mr. Taka. Now also you've been mentioning Venice, big because in one particular area where you look out them. Now, suppose you have a talent, we have mass population now in Mr. Blue area.
1: Inside law, big because population being where we have 4,000, we have a confirmed one actual population of big because. From the moment we look at Narvala profiling, we have updated Mingula pattern, so we want to create the number of people.
0: Thank you, Thomas, Mr. Taka. Now, with the population of 4,000, you got any opportunity to help more young Raman who want to participate in the community development way by help in home life?
1: Okay, thank you, Thomas. So far, you make up some small training with me. Also, with me, Alan, we have been in the office here to be set up with some training people. So, we have a little bit more likelihood for one homes where we represent them or even community. More union or area council to be set up. Assist for some training where we can come down to meet the UMI, especially the University of UMSC, which we just come down the month of April. Only help them plan the UMI portal, looking some long thinking for all portals, so we have a manager portal better, from plan the long support. Get our leading thing, the poly run the silver at the
2: Lo tuste next week Prime Minister Napat pa isave comeback lo Portville mo Mr. Mana sa italem se pa mi address media lo Portia Portville City Council mi kasem one new la track lo 5 million vatu lo standenem traffic management mo enforcement blo municipal bylaw lo Portville vehicle ya Fosan City lo China also Portville sister city. Let me give him more equal law enforcement unit pro council after the request where Lady Mayor Chini Reginvano and me ask him. Essenchak, a report.
3: Little MC Nuvla Fugola, Pombay Mielbemol, Municipal Warden, pro respond quick law issue inside the municipality, all same traffic control law CBD illegal parking more

0: Osmen Global Public Space mo Road Regulation Council ita lem tu si ta impot fila istab kuet blo crow ol woden ol likat wan impotent role blo mekem sua se lo mo ota istab mo fio ko le apan by mi help improve mobility mo support and work blo kita
1: ceremony ami between Foshan City lo China with them Port Vila City follow one agreement with ol pin sanim blo June 2017 and Part of the agreement now, suppose we pass like this, we look sports complex, we funded by Olketa. And then now, we second request, we been request them, where Lady May been request them last year, where we strengthen them compliance, especially the water, where we make them more caramel work effectively, more efficient, where we comply, where we make sure say, all citizens premi or comply with them all regulations premi
0: council italem se support ya mi pat plol kita effort plo improve public safety strengthening enforcement mo keepim good otalo town lady mayor cheni regenfanu italem thank you lo leadership mo people plo Foshan City from support plol kita mo response lo need plo council ambassador plo china lo fanu atu li mingang italem se relationship ya pa mi stop forever.
2: So our commitment is there. We are not talk to talk. We are walk to walk.
0: Council italem si fio ko la by mi make a big difference lo everyday walk lo woden. Essentek FPDC news.
3: Government by in need lo meeting one bivla cap in set lo road budget plong em lo allow one proper maintenance plong all roads. 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
4: Road istab olsem one all key infrastructure priority where government emphasize them strong inside long budget long hem long iaya. However, plong maintain them over 3,000 kilometer network plong road infrastructure plong hem, it require more investment focus long maintenance budget plong road ya. According long project manager inside long public works department, Mr. Junior George, time me response long all question raised long public hearing long parliamentary committee we look long all economic mo foreign policy. Mr. George italem se by requirem one total long 3.2 billion vatu annually long maintenem all road infrastructure. But currently government is to invest them no more 500 million vatu annually long road maintenance long hem.
5: Naturally one total network long 3,000 kilometer long roads we be stop about them. No more recurrent budget we bistab kabi de mi kamim to maintenance to mobile roads and then me approximately 500 million annually and then me kami sa sepe one population no 300,000 plus we 76% only live no rural areas asset we mi galo roads alone excluding wharves and bridges wharves and airports one study way been done, let me find out to me, all asset way valuable, let me stop low, 79 billion. And depreciation value way me stop, let me 38 million. Low annual deterioration blame, let me 3.2 billion per year. So 3.2 billion per year, let me roughly, let me start them roughly, let me now you mean it in. Annually, let me start stop maintaining all assets, or especially emi plon roads to ma play mr sustainable investment we mr karimot
4: conditions plon road network we stop under long jurisdiction plon government emi stop also one all top ongoing concern we people stop raise plon government if focus small on him. 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
6: Principal Education Officer plong facility long ministry plong education Samson Sawan italemot se mania hikam long ulto na patna mohol school I maskat maintenance plan.
7: Now, we will look at least, I think, 10 million for 1 year. Money will be less of a project. We confirm that we will start managing about 3.3 billion worth of projects right now. We've got 150 tenders for this year. The whole money has been purely or misara atrasi. Kami na iben kablo pacet lo kafma. Nasib lo kafma bimi hendra iben putung wamani kablo infrastructure wala milan street bimi lo education.
6: Long school all same San Shontak, we hemi long Catholic Church, FPTC News, sika same information long church, se hemi no katmani long pilti mol ni fola classroom. Kafman long Australia, hipin gifim, sambles 35 million fatu, long pilting back all classroom, long time hemi damage, long cyclone chuti, mokefin, eme long 2023. Long one interview with MVPTC News, long manis long April, Madam Jenny Malesi, italemout set up all enemy affecting pikuan learning long old school bikinini. Pekasem nawya hinokat one walk, long pilting back all classroom ya.
8: Learning blogeta is slow. Motami vlaki mal test loketa by take long time lo mi vlasta with all kata before wali ki bimba kon test with mi vla
6: FPTC News sikasem acting principal long Danielu primary school long northwest efate Morris Esron we hemitalam se olista make mol small fundraising long save building all classroom from overcrowding
9: we play one them renovate some classroom mi vla and two play need block team one in the classroom and then suppose you look lo before the pesha I got all on fence block security fence but me vela me for voltars plan de los time lo earthquake before earthquake where me been happen lo 2 or 3 years ago so mi fla lo school mi fla ka tuana kupla kupla plan lo how all parents only help mi fla lo mi fla fundraise.
6: Mr. Sawan hitalem se all school mas volem design long ministry mo building code. Brenda Daniel FPTC News.
3: Ministry lo health is the work lo mental health act lo andresem increase lo number lo all people lo likat mental problem o sick. Ding-ding. Thompson Marango, a report.
10: Acting Director General Blong Ministry Blong Health, Dr. Sandos Warie Mitalem Toktoke along International Drugs Abuse, more illicit trafficking day. Mitalem se Mental Health Act, emi blong atresem number blong all people who will seek long ding-ding, will stop como plante especially long port fila.
11: Because one Mental Health Act is a call before Parliament. And Mental Health Act, yeah, should pass long November. Long hemi take care long issue on seminar. And by helping me to long anticipate long keep him sambala man way or the out long thing long only take him good care long little straight place or me break train them all next to doctors pro you look at them put on the ever there now so far me break the game.
10: Dr. Sandos emitalem sika 3 different kind drugs will call them soft drugs, mild with them hard drugs will cut all different effect long people will take him.
11: From the time you smoke them too much push week. Why you look man where me no look, where you look? But they want small table start look as you know. Small table is start look as you know. Why you harem some talk where you me no harem, but him no more in harem. Why you smell him something where put one at a guy or sender, where he me no smell him, but him no more smell him.
10: Long forest long police, small student will stop long Saralana, long Magamtia. Dr. Santos imi make example long effect long marijuana time man imi take him. Imi tell him seol kita will take him too much. Will save make him all something. We pay save affect him family, more narap people.
11: Iko ako iko long time, iko long critical point we hemi toxica long marijuana. Toxicity level. After all you stop look big show center, oh, we look on 9 scale. We never look before. Very pretty. And then by daily tell him say, Brad, since you got the knife, you got the money you did, or got the mama blue you did, or papa blue, or big blue you did, why you got everything wrong world where you want it. Problem is wrong with this. So if you pick my knife, you sacrifice him. Life, or whoever way. That means the time then low walking. Him on outcome, long toxic business, long crash. Have a bushman.
10: Issue blong mental health emi want something with people stop discussing all time. Motalem si ino kat one straight place. Blong ol keta will kat sick long ting ting. Blong oli sabi tegem treatment. O stop long em. Thompson Marango, FPTC News.
3: Mo news lo region all country lo Pacific will stop facing one big vola fight crisis blow fuel. Where is that after

lo future. Munius lo set long sports update lo FIFA World Cup. Itakem samo days no mona wista bivo FIFA World Cup lo Mexico, USA mo Canada I camp lo with Nisim. All final pools match long bivo only kick him off around 32 next week. Kasem now we at 19 country I reaching finish. Final knockout stage lo round 32 lo FIFA World Cup. Yumikat mo report. Lo final match lo group E today morning. Is four-time World Cup champion Germany can lose against Ecuador. Lo 2-1 lo final group match. Mo Ivory Coast I can win him Curaçao. Lo 2-0. What the match here is lo group E. Ivory Coast mo Ecuador I chenem Germany. Lo region round 32 lo FIFA World Cup. No mo talo upset with Germany kasem today. Pain is to be more than top group E. More to also face country lo Europe lo reach him final knockout stage. Malo group F I look him Netherlands can blow win him Tunisia lo 3-1 more bugum place pong him lo round 32 more Japan I can blow kit kit with him Sweden lo 1-1. With them win we Netherlands ika today and me qualify him lo round 32 same mark also Japan we run up lo group F. More Sweden 2 I chenem Netherlands more Japan lo group F. Olsem 8 lo all base number 3 team lo pools lo reach him knockout stage. Lo match 2 today lo group D ilukim Australia I join him USA mo qualify lo compete lo knockout stage after lo kit kit long him against him Paraguay lo 0-0. With him all results lo match lo week ya lo all final pools match isem some country I redefinish lo face him all other country lo round 32 lo FIFA World Cup. Time looking lo Monday 6 o'clock lo morning, Canada by me face South Africa, lo face match lo round 32, molo Tuesday lo 4 o'clock lo morning, by looking Brazil by me face Japan, mo yet lo semak day lo 12 p.m. Morocco by me face Netherlands. Mo news lo set lo weather, partly cloudy kasem one good la weather, I mean expected over lo group with them Chinese pro brief light showers. Light moderate more fresh southerly wind over low country. Minimum temperature plot to net ME 15 degrees Celsius down low south Kasem 25 degrees Celsius and double north. Maximum temperature plot tomorrow ME 25 degrees Celsius down low south more 28 degrees Celsius and double north. Marine strong wind warning is up over low northern waters low country. Southerly wind blow 21 to 25 knots with them rough seas blow 2.5 meters while all Nara place southeastly wind blow 16 to 20 knots with the moderate blow rough seas blow 2 meters. When you explore weather you know, I'm putum and blow VBDC news with the me kitting pass him one good night.

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2: 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Pambayu mi Kamlo Savika temi. Night devotion blu yumi blu harem tok tok blu God. Talem thank you lo high God too from good for a day mo weather wo yumi to ka throughout lo day ya. O protection blong hem watem yumi to kam kasem long today night ready blo yumi to serve rest from one new day lo tomorrow.

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0: all families. Once again, we come tonight, the Our Blood Devotion. We believe, say, you had a good law. We place the work for you today. Every now you come home, the Our Blood spell. Well, before you misspell, you just want them you. You hear them talk to Blong God, the Ablo devotion. Before me share them, one him, what he put low heart blow, me blow share them with him you. Me want them making one prayer. Father, in Jesus' name, me thank him you from Our Blood Devotion, an opportunity you give me from Sherem Nara wo Sherem talk blow you with him everyone only established in Aya. We also want to use in this opportunity blow tell him Papa God thank you from every staff blow radio Vanuatu only make him possible blow Mimi Sherem talk blow you. With them all man all establishing now, we pray from blessing blow you, from everyone, we pray from protection blow you, blow everyone, we pray that you will promote them, everyone, every staff, blow VBT, solely make them possible, blow me, share them, talk, blow you, bless them, walk, blow hand, blow everyone, bless them, family, blow getter. Anyone only need him touch blow you touch him life blow get alone name blow Jesus make him prayer. Amen. So all families, once again, we come share him talk blow God with him you. When Amy want to share him with him you today, Amy want very key and important something. Full of man, if save, only make him and only allow him. Sometimes, some only tell him, say, me no save, change your mind, blow me. But me believe say God it Amy Save touch him heart blow you tonight, even as Mimi share him talk blow God with him you tonight. Topic Mimi share him with him you, Mimi call him forgiving one another. You may forgive him. Forgiving one another. Me reading from Ephesians chapter 4 verse 32, he tell him. Ephesians 4 verse 32 tells us, and be ye kind one to another, tender hearted, forgiving one another, even as God for Christ's sake hath forgiven you. Forgiveness is one very, very important something. From beginning he blown God, from man only start following way blown God. From a place me read him, he tell him say, forgiving one another, me forgive him, even as God for Christ's sake has forgiven you. You hear him? Since God is forgiving you, God is expecting you, you forgive another man. You may look low, full of something you make him. Only against them word belong God. Only against them love belong God. Only against them Jesus Christ. Only against them God. Book of Romans chapter 5 verse 8. It tells it. While we were yet sinner, Christ died for us. So, Amy forgive him you. Amy show him love belong him, lo you. Amy forgive him every rubbish thing you make him. Amy forgive him sin, lo you. So since God is forgiving you, Amy start telling you, say, you must learn to forgive another man from one enemy make him love you. Yes, it's true. Let me forgive Amy Shwemse, Amy one act of love, Amy one act of mercy. You must make a decision from say, suppose one man make him something you know happy from, you cross, you think say, you know, serve it, forgive. Word blong God, he come lo you. In the word blong God, he tell him, lo Matthew chapter 18, Matthew 18. Let me read him from you, mommy. Matthew chapter 18. It true, sometimes some things, some man only make him. Against him, you make him from you, you cross. You may think, say, oh, you know, easy blow you, you forgive. Yeah. You may must obey and talk to blow God no more. By me, read him. Lo book lo Matthew. God he tell him say. Chapter 18. Me reading from verse 2 and 3 no more. He tell him. Verily I say unto you, except ye be converted and become as little children, ye shall not enter into the kingdom of heaven. God, he tell him the place here, say, yes, sometimes some man, he make him you cross, but God is expecting you, mommy, that you forgive. And forgiveness for you, you may make him same mark lo pikinini. You serve a save pikinini only serve a kill him or get out, you serve a fight. Time only fight finish. You may look lo 1 minute or 2 minutes after. When you may look, to Vala Pekininia, only start play again. Only forget them when they cause them a fight. Only forget them say, to Vala only fight, finish. So God tell them say, you must allow forgiveness blow you. In the same mark as little Pekinini. Verse 4, he tell them. It means that whosoever therefore shall humble himself as this little child, the same is the greatest in the kingdom of heaven. So God is expecting you humble. Putum, you know, think I love you. Putum mind blow you down. God is forgiving you, finish. So you must learn blow forgive. Let go, let go. You know, allow one in one man or woman, he make him you cross. You know, allow him, he stab low, hard blow you. Go, you know, let go. God, he want them you let go. From one name you may gain, one in benefit from, say you forgive him, another man. From one name he make him you know, happy from. Number one, you obey and talk blong God. From God, he tell him, say, you must forgive. So first benefit from, say, you let go. Amy show him, say, you one man, blow obey him, God. Amy show him, say, you respect him, God, you honor him. Say, me have one benefit from you. So God may count him from you, say yes. You honor him, you respect him. Lo, that's one benefit, Lo. Say, you forgive him, not a man. Amy, time you forgive, anyone reason block God if you receiving forgiveness from God? Time you may forgive. Anyone reason God by forgiving you? From Matthew chapter 6, verse 14, God tell him say, if you don't forgive, he may not forgive him you. So you want them forgiveness from God, you must forgive. You look full of man only make and prayer, Coco, you know, only no look answer blow prayer. Some only no forgive Narama. Only cross from one him, some only make him against him. So Mimi encourage him you. You will establish in this our blood devotion. You mean learn blood forgive. Learn blood forgive. Time you me forgive. You mean you come friend blood God. You come friend blood God. Time you forgive. You receiving peace from God. The heart blow you. Let me forgive. You may receive peace from God. The heart blow you. Time you forgive. You may receive healing. Suppose you sick. Nobody blow you. You sick. You may receive healing. Matthew chapter 9 verse 6, he tell him, you may receive him healing. Matthew 9 verse 6, you may look the book of Matthew chapter 9 verse 6. The Lord Jesus start tell him, but that he may know that the Son of Man had power on earth to forgive sins. Arise, take up thy bed, and go unto thine house. A mere story blow one man only paralyzed. Amy got paralysis. He reading from verse, he say, Amy tell him, say, sin blow him, Amy forgive him. Time Jesus is forgiven, sin blow him. Man ye harem. Good. So I mean, harem good from one him. So suppose you got one sick low body blow you. You pray go. Some man only pray go with him you. But you know harem good. Check him. Check him mind blow you. Check him life blow you. Check him. One only happen around you. Suppose you cross with them one man or one woman or one child or one some with them somebody, or you make them fight with them somebody after, or you make them row with them somebody after, you tell them low heart blow, you say you know forgive him. It means have make him you sick. It means have stand against them you blow time you make them prayer. From what blown God he tell him, say, suppose you no forgive me no forgiving you. So me encourage him you, suppose you sick now, yeah? And you make him pray, Coco, you take him even medicine, Coco, you know, look healing low life blow you. Me encourage him you. Think. Suppose one man you know forgiving you, or you know forgiving some man. Or you make him fight with some man, or you make him one man, he make him you cross, or you make him one man he cross, he may not forgive him you, or you not forgive him. Me want them you go make him peace. Forgive him. Forgive him man here. Forgive him woman here. Let him he go. Release him. Forgive him. Let him God no more. He avenge him from you. Time you forgive, you winning brother blow you, or you winning friend blow you, you winning sister blow you. Time you forgive. You winning one soul. Time you forgive. You take him. He carry him one heavy load. You may carry him. From time you know forgive. The time you look one man and make him you cross. You look him. Anytime you look him, you know you cut bitterness. Low heart blow you. You know harm good. Time you hear him name blow him. You know harm good. A mere one load is tough. Lo heart blow you, and me Jesus is telling you, Lo Matthew chapter 11 verse 28, tell him, say, come unto me, all ye that labor and heavy laden. Heavy laden, it means something you carry. One load you may carry, let me say, me carry him out. So give him, Lord Jesus. Give him pain here, Lord Jesus. Give him bitterness here, Lord Jesus. From here you have a harem good. You know, carry him load, blow another man, you know, straight. Time you forgive him, time you make him prayer, God by hear him prayer blow you. But suppose you know forgive, God, you know, have an answer him prayer blow you. He means tablo book blow. Matthew me tell him, Matthew chapter 6 verse 15, he tell him, God he tell him, say, but if you forgive not men their trespasses, neither will your Father forgive your trespasses. Mark 11, 25 to 26 is tell them to. Mark 11, 25 to 26. He talk to place here too. Suppose you know forgive. Him too, you know forgive. 25. And when you stand praying, forgive. You look him. If ye have aught against any, that your Father also which is heaven may forgive your trespasses. But if ye do not forgive, neither will your Father which is in heaven forgive your trespasses. Note him what he may tell him. And when ye stand praying, suppose you not forgive, it's have your affect and prayer blow you. So learn blow forgive. Forgive that man. Forgive that woman. Forgive that child. Forgive. E may he make him prayer blow you. He answer. E may he make him you. You hear him good. E may he open a door from you. Suppose some door he close. Le book blow Proverbs chapter 17:22. He tell him. It's how he make him you sick. Suppose you don't forgive. Proverbs chapter 17 verse 22. You may open them Bible, he blow you, he go to Proverbs 17:22, he tell him. Proverbs 17:22, he tell him, you say. A merry heart doeth good like a medicine, but a broken spirit dry up the bones. A broken spirit, it may make him you no harm good. From you, you know, happy. You sorrow. You know, happy. From one man, he make him against him, you. From him, he spoil him, you. From him, he make him you cross. After you beat a low heart, blow you, low mind, blow you. Now he tell him. He make him bone, blow you dry. Make him you sick. He may allow blow a devil he come, he attack him you. Time you no forgive, you allow him devil blow attack him you. He tell him lo boo blow. So he must learn blow. Devil, he may attack him you, time you no forgive. Ecclesiastes chapter 10 verse 8, he tell him, say, he that diggeth a pit shall fall into the pit, and whosoever breaketh an edge, a serpent shall bite. Who is a serpent? A snake, he bite him. Snake, he devil, he demon. When him edge, break him. You break him edge blow unforgiveness. You no forgive. So God is telling me, say, you must learn blow forgive. Please learn to forgive. Amy spoil him relationship with a man. Suppose you no forgive, he spoil him relationship. You may read him the book of Matthew chapter 18 verse 23 to 34. You may read him story blow how you may handle him. Time money make him you cross. Suppose money make him you no happy from. The book of Matthew chapter 18, you read him from verse 23 and 34. God is spell him out. One name you supposed make him with him. He may tell him first time. Suppose money make him you cross. You no happy from. Call him, tell him what name he make him. You know happy from. After you tell him, be him no change. He means say, call him brother blow you with him. Suppose he no change. Call him another. Hey, people, but the church blow you with him. He no change. After, he may let go him. So, he spoiling relationship. You know, so he make him peace with him. And also, he no good from. Say, you know, forgive. You leave him, you let go. Devil is have a taken you. You know, start a stop with him, God. He go, you know, start a finish. So, my brother, my sister, you will stop listening. Wall you may stop blowing, you may look one beautiful wall. Suppose you got heart blow forgive. Brother blow you. You got heart blow forgive. Sister blow you. Suppose time only, oh, you got heart blow forgive. Husband blow you. You got heart blow forgive. Wife blow you. Or you got heart blow forgive. Man here, only spoil him you. Only promise him you, say me married you. Be after, he me care man no more. Or, you, he me make him you, you have, you current pickinini from him. You born pickinini from him. Be. He may not look out after you. He may not care from you blow you. He may not care from wife blow him. No care from beginning. He may not care. He have a full up only cross from. Only no happy from. When a man or woman he make him. But you, word blow God he come to you tonight. Learn blow forgive. From one name you must forgive. Time you forgive. He me tell him, say, you obey him, talk blong God. From God too, he forgiving you, mommy. From you too, you make him full of something. God is not happy from. So let's learn and to forgive one another. For forgiveness is a command from God. God may command them. Forgiveness, it make you have peace. It make you heal. Forgiveness, it make you to have good relationship. Forgiveness makes you to receive forgiveness from God. Forgiveness, it make you to have success in everything you do. Forgiveness, your prayers will be answered. So you must learn to forgive. If you want to reign with Jesus Christ, from Jesus, he may forgive him. All man. Me, before me close, me read him again. Listen to one him book he tell him you, Lord. Bible he tell him, Lord, Colossians chapter 3, verse 13. He read him from verse 12, he go to 13. He said, put on therefore, as the elect of God, holy and beloved, bowers of mercies, kindness, humbleness of mind, meekness, long-suffering. 13. Forbearing one another and forgiving one another. If any man have a quarrel against any, even as Christ forgave you, so also do ye. So God, he may call him, you come. You make him forgiveness. Forgive your, that man. Forgive that woman. Forgive your mother. Forgive your father. Forgive that girl, that boy. Forgive. I mean, for your benefit, time you forgive. I pray our blood devotion say, God, by helping you, giving you grace, Lord, you forgive, Lord, name, Lord Jesus. Amen. So, before me go, suppose you tell them, say, oh, you it's difficult, Lord, you forgive. I pray, me pray for grace. God is giving you grace, you may forgive. And also, suppose you say, oh, you, now you hear them talk, Lord God, you want to forgive, you need him. You make up mind, Lord, you forgive. You make him, you want to make him way, Lord, you write with him Christ. You may repeat him prayer in me with him. He say, Lord Jesus, me hear him talk, Lord, you. Me service say, you forgive him sin, Lord, me. Me service say, you died, Lord, cross for my sake. And from forgiveness, Lord, you, you forgiving me. Thank you for forgiving me. Tonight, me tell him, Lord Jesus, please give me, forgive him. Man here, woman here, only make me cross. Me let go. Me ask him for grace, blow you, bro. Me save. Forgive. Me ask him power, blow you. Me ask him, Lord Jesus, even as me come to you tonight, please, even as you forgive me from, say, me forgive him, not I want. Please put him name, blow me, lo book, blow you, lo heaven. Wash him sin, blow me with him, blood, blow you. Write a name, blow me, lo book, blow you, lo heaven, and put him, give him spirit, blow you. From me save, obey him, talk, blow you, follow him, way, blow you, lo name, blow Jesus, me make him prayer. Amen. Suppose you repeat in prayer, me with me, congratulations. You come one beginning blong God, you come one child of God from, and God he forgive him you too. That now me pray with him, you Father me commit him man here, me commit him woman here, only repeat him prayer with me. Or one only believe say, only needing grace blow forgive. Papa, forgive everyone, lo name blong Jesus. Write him name blong get a lo book blow you lo heaven. Wash them sin, blow, get out with them blood, blow you, lo name, blow Jesus. Releasing spirit, blow you, equal to one life. From Holy Savior, obey and talk to blow you, lo name, blow Jesus, make him prayer. Amen. Papa God, me pray from that man, for that woman, for that boy, for that girl. That you tell them, say, come unto me, all ye that labor and heavy laden, I will give you rest. Man here, woman here, boy here, who have, who, from say, me no forgive and me carry sick, me carry one load, load life blow him. Even now, only forgive him. Papa God, carry him load here, out load life blow him. Take him sick here, out load life blow him, lo name blow Jesus. Releasing power blow heal, lo body blow him, lo name blow Jesus. Set him free, give him freedom, lo life blow him, lo name blow Jesus.
1: 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Me tell him thank you. Long quote for a prayer. More message where you me had him. And me come long pastor Joshua Uzi. 10 o'clock lo radio Vanuatu. 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Me close him down. No more broadcast blong him blong today. 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

Good morning, all listeners. Blue Radio Vanuatu is the listening come along this Saturday show. Is the journey company Blue Mialisi serang inside long show long today. My chit is the Tenemon Radio Blue is the listening come. Good morning, nice for the weekend. We hope see me been taking plant extra care long yesterday, custom long today long morning. Continue plus the police in the camp. Pampai into camp long journey him morning devotion long yumi in a long time. He's telling in the camp 13 minutes him stop long him to final one time long 6 o'clock today morning.

Good morning, all families. May we welcome you this morning. The name blunt Jesus. Before you may share and talk long God with him you this morning. You want them you may join me, make him prayer. I call Papa God. Papa God may thank him you this morning from life blow me, from life blow everyone who is up listening now. Yeah, may thank him you from protection blow you all throughout low night. May thank you from you making. It may possible blow everyone only serve a wake up this morning. I thank you from wind blow you. I thank you from protection blow you. Thank you from everyone only life back again this morning. I thank you from visit blow you. I thank you from power blow you. From everyone only serve a walk about holy life. I thank you from goodness blow you. Thank you, Heavenly Father. Thank you, Lord Jesus. Thank you, Holy Spirit. I ask him, Lord name blow Jesus. Amen. So, all families, this morning, the morning you Mr. Blohem, you want to share them one talk from book blow Proverbs chapter 18 verse 21. Proverbs 18:21. Me read him. Let me tell him say death and life are in the power of the tongue, and those who love it will eat its fruit. Those who love it will eat its fruit. Many full of man only know only talk make them talk against them. Live blogger from say talk blogger only tell him out the word blow mad blogger any one negative talk is stop some full up only stop the one kind situation only no harm good from any no devilly cousin but any from talk blow you no more from place me reading this any tell him say life, death, more life, is tab blow, power blow, tongue blow you. Suppose you want them life, suppose you want them one situation, one good situation, low life blow you. You may need blow, be careful, low one name you tell them, low word blow, low mad blow you. So talk, low mad blow you, emi very important. One name you tell them out, low mad blow you, emi very important. From word blow you, talk blow you. Is have affect them life blow you. So you know let them any careless talk. He come out low mad blow you. From talk blow you, it means have a determined destiny blow you. From word blow God is telling me finish. Say death more life is tap low tongue blow you. So one name you tell him out, you must care from one name you talk. Power is tap low mad blow you. You know things say you ordinary no more. From you stop carrying wind blown God. From time God he created you, mommy. He created you, lo image blow him. And lo book blow Psalm 82 verse 6, he tell him say, you God. So you small God. So power is tap lo word blow you. Is tap lo tongue blow you. So you must careful one name you tell him out. Lo mad blow you. You know tell them say you one useless person. Or you know tell them say you know cast naraman with them talk blow you. You know tell them any rubbish talk with them mad blow you. Let them blow tell them out something good talk positive lo mad blow you. Let them blow tell them out every positive talk. Let them it come out from you. Confess him, say, Mimi strong, suppose you weak low body, suppose you sick, he tell him, Mimi, harem good finish. God, it make him you overcome. I tell him, say, Mimi, overcome. You tell him every good something you serve. You may confess him every time, tell him what name you want him. A mere word blown God, he tell him you from, say, you know, tell him out one name you think or one rubbish talk with a mad blow you because. Power is tap lo tongue blow you. From Bible, it tell them, lo Proverbs 18:21, say, and those who love it will eat its fruits. So suppose you love them one rubbish talk, you may kakai fruit blame now. Suppose you like them one good talk, you tell them how good talk over lo life blow you, over lo life blow, picking any blow you, lo married blow you, you may kakai fruit blow him. So you make sure say every talk only come out blow you, and me talk blow bless him you, talk blow
bless him beginning blow you, he bless him blow marriage blow you, he bless him blow husband blow you, he bless him blow wife blow you, even family blow you. You tell him out. Bible tell him say, Amy say, let the weak say, I am strong. So what belong God he tell him lo blue Joel. Joel he tell him say, you mean suppose you weak? You tell him say, you strong. So you don't tell him say, you weak. Or you tell him say, you sick. No. He tell him say, let Joel 3:10. Lord, be part blow him. He say, let the weak say, I am strong. You tell him out. Say, you weak. He suppose you weak, low body blow you. Tell him say, you strong. Joel 3b. 3b tell him say, 3 chapter, verse 10b tell him, let the weak say, I am strong. Suppose you sick, but low body blow you, you weak, you no strong, but Bible is stop come, me tell him, you say, let the weak say, I am strong. So you help him, you one, blow, harem good, low life blow you. You me must tell him out, warn him, you want them from life blow you. In me a Bible, he tell him you this morning. Lem blow tell him out school fella something low life blow you. Me no get chance time you no stop blow me tell him out low you. But time you reading book blow Ezekiel chapter 37, you reading from verse 1 kasem 10. You may look when him God he tell him Ezekiel low place here. God he carry Ezekiel he go low one valley blow dry bones no more he stop. He no got flesh low him. After God he ask him Ezekiel say, Ezekiel, you serve say all bone you look him, only serve a life. Ah, Ezekiel, he tell him, Papa God, say, Papa God, you no more you serve. And then God, he tell him, Ezekiel, say, okay, now you me professor. You me tell him out, lo mad blow you. So, a mere example, God, he show him you mommy. From place me reading, lo Joel 3, verse 10, 10 be the B part, he tell him, let the weak say I'm strong. God, he tell him, Ezekiel, tell him all bone, only life. Tell him wind only karma, flesh he come, put him low bone. Tell him, you mean, God he tell him Ezekiel, one him you want him. One him God he want him, he happen low life, low all bone, dry bone, yeah. God he tell him Ezekiel, tell him out, prophesy. So time you tell him out good something about life blow you, you prophesy no more. You prophesy good something. So me encourage him you. You will stop listening this morning. Praise a little talk me sharing with him you. God he bless him, the one heart blow you. Learn blow from today. You may change him, talk blow you. You tell him out every good something, the life blow you. Any good something you want him, it may happen, the life blow you, you tell him out. From power, he stop the tongue blow you. Life, he stop the tongue blow you. Death, he stop the tongue blow you. So you must be careful, one name you tell him out with a mouth blow you. When him you tell him beginning blow you. When him you tell him about community blow you, about country blow you. When him you tell him about husband blow you, about wife blow you, about marriage blow you. From when him you talk, Amy prophecy. You are prophesying to life blow you. So be careful. Tell him out. When him something you want him. It may happen. Your life blow you. Your life blow man. Your marriage blow you. Tell him out. Confess him. And me pray, say, God, by blessing word blow you. Your name blow Jesus. Amen. So, even as me go,

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3: 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Bam by him to Kamplong follow me at the national news bulletin. 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

0: Allo mo welcome lo fi BTC News Bulletin. Pot fila City Council e Mika Semwan ni vla track plo 5 million fatu plo strengthenem traffic management mo enforcement plo municipal pilo lo pot fila. Fio gole a Fosan City lo China holsem pot fila sister city e mi givim mo ikolo law enforcement unit plo council after lo request we late mayor Cheney Reken Fano i megem. Pot fila City Council italem se ni vla fio gole a pambay mi elbe mo municipal warden lo respond quick lo issue inside lo municipality holsem traffic control lo CBD illegal parking mo enforcement lo public space mo road regulation council italem tu se ta pot fila stop quet lo crow all warden only cat one important role lo megem sua se lo mo ota stop mo fio gole a pambay mi help improve mobility mo sapoten work lo keta
1: ceremony I mean between Fosan City, Lotsana with them, Port Vila City, follow one agreement where to live in Sanim Lot June 2017. And part of the agreement now, we supposed to be passed like this, we look at sports complex, we funded by Algeta. And then now, we second request where we've been requesting, where Lady May been requesting last year, where we strengthen them compliance, especially all water, only make them more caramato work effectively, more efficient, only comply, make sure say, all citizens play me, only comply with them all regulations play me.
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2: So our commitment is there. 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
0: Council italem se fio kolea pa emimekem big difference lo everyday walk plo woden. I got all complain blo loud noise blo music we office blo Port Vila City Council ikasem we stop come out lo sampa lo town mo by council I got all meeting blo look look lem lo dian welin I got report
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3: PBDC News Ikasem comment blong owner blong waterfall pa Lobes Adams se oli give him 14 day long Port Vila City Council blong hemi save operate kasem 3 o'clock long morning masupus inokat pali tekem all geta ikolong god
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6: 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Okay? And being a Christian country doesn't mean that you must convert them all visitably come to Christianity. Okay? Because misabe se full up acumen and mis around loemen. Okay? Suppose where you become too conservative and religious, but you never got visitor. Visitor will bring new money, go low on economy. From what you mean, no export them anything other than kava. And so you may rely heavily on new money from visitors. Okay?
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8: Now, we will have at least, I think, 10 million for 2 million. Money will be less operated and actually to fund the projects. We said the conference, we will have managing about 3.3 billion worth of projects right now. We will have 150 tenders for this year. The old money has been purely all to fund the projects to do the better for the Missa addressing. Kami tidak even kabel pacet lo government. Nasib lo government ini, kami tidak even butuh uang money kabel infrastructure dan land street yang ini dalam education.
7: Long school all same sanction tak, kami belum Catholic Church. FPTC News sika sem information lang church se hemino kat mani blong pilti mol ni fola classroom. 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
0: Ministry Blue Health is the work lo Mental Health Act blo address him increase lo number blo people where you got mental problem or sick lo ting. Thompson Marango he report.
11: Acting Director General blo Ministry Blue Health Dr. Santos Wari emitalem tuk-tuk along international drugs abuse mo illicit trafficking tay. Emitalem se Mental Health Act emiblong atresem namba plongol people who will seek long ting-ting will stop como plante especially long port fila.
12: In that one Mental Health Act is a call before parliament. And Mental Health Act, yeah, as we pass long November, long hemi take care long issue on semino. And by helping me to long anticipate long give me some keep him sambala man way or the out long thing from only take him good care long get on straight place. Or me break training or next to doctors, bro, you look at them put on the table. Evo there now so far me break the camera.
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12: Iko ako iko long time iko long critical point we imi toxic long marijuana. 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After all, you stop look pictures and oh, we look on nice scale. We never look before. Very pretty. And then by the later time say, Brad, since you got a knife, you got a money you did, or got a mama blue you did, or papa blue, or big blue you did, why you got everything from one way you want it. Brad, I'm drunk with this. So I'm a big man of knife, you sacrifice him. 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I mean, it's the time then, low walking. I mean, all outcome, long toxic business, long crash. I mean, Bushwick.
11: Issue blong mental health, and we want something with people stop discussing all time. 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

0: 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So continue to study in the camp and by him to stop go ahead to them all get a selection of music, but first off let's go ahead and listen along by himi camp long harap himi weather updates blimi longa. This morning, we have one to Meteorology Mojo Hazards Department, and we put them out long 5 o'clock today morning.
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0: You stop listening, come, and we have past 6 inside long studio. I'm to stop coming up long, following me weather update. You long day today, Saturday. Number 27, long man is June 2026. Moi look long weather report. Bamba yumi kat on cloudy weather. Bamba yumi expect him to blue yumi kat sun hemi save come out long sky. And bamba yumi expect him to small small rain. Bamba hemi fall down. Light moderate, more fresh southeast wind, bamba hemi blow throughout the country. Maximum temperature blung tomorrow hemi stop blung 25 degrees Celsius down south, more 28 degrees Celsius and up blung north. Minimum temperature blung today or night hemi stop blung 15 degrees Celsius down south, more 23 degrees Celsius and up blung north. Look long sol war up yumi one marine strong wind warning hemi in effect now ya long northern sol war up yumi bamba yumi got one wind bamba ploy kam long direction long southeast with one speed long 21 custom 25 knots sol war bamba hemi rough by same ko anta ko custom 2.5 meter high while bamba yumi got 21 southeast wind bamba ploy kam one speed long 16 custom 20 knots with a moderate rough solwara with bamba hemi of a stop contact ko custom 2 meter high mohemia hemi in blong weather update blue me continue plus listening come bamba in a long time bamba you missed up go ahead from join him first program blimi blong Talamout Agriculture with Elizabeth Graham all time inside long Saturday show blimi.

0: HIV, pepet blong sick AIDS, hemi atakem ol soldier blong body, mekem hemi isi blong kasem TB, sick long brain, lung, mo cervical cancer. HIV, hemi pastor long blood long mama, ikolong pepe, toti needle blong tattoo, mo long sex we ino safe. 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Test hemi quick mo hemi secret.
1: Messenger is not come to you through the Ministry of Health.
2: Birthmark with some voice plung acon nice for a number him to harm long this time. Hemi putum local time blee me 13 minutes hemi stop. Bling him to find a one time long 7 o'clock this morning. And of course, wherever bless you stop tuning in, start long Northern Islands, blee me custom will get the islands long south. Throughout the country, outside the country, you just up turn on radio blue. You good morning, Mr. Jonem. Company blum yalisi serangi. Inside long Vanuatu. Oh, inside long Saturday show, blimi. And good morning, all get people. We stop listening come. My team, we stop listening come. You may walk about yesterday long. Mishua se full up you mi kolong Independence Park long program. We mi bin sa go ahead to long Sheva Day. Me hope say whatever work about whatever plants where you've been cut long yesterday, you've been taking plant to extra care more. Me hope say you come good la house, come back safely la house, but you look on a nice full beautiful day. And of course we got weekend view him long yet this stop. We have today and tomorrow him stop and Monday bampa him to stop kopa continue with him because it's weekdays so him stop kopa go ahead to the work or school so no waste temple make him anything we by you regret him so yeah you stop listen come bampa him to go ahead with him selection from music play me long this morning and yeah as we've been tell him 7 o'clock bampa him to stop go ahead and join him. And my first program blimi pung talemot agriculture program. While you stop listening come, Bambay me give him out no more one follow quote. I come long you where you stop tuning come. I hope say Bambay quote hemi give one good follow ting ting li you where you stop listen long this morning. So yes. Success doesn't come from what you do occasionally. It comes from what you do consistently. So, emi simply minimum one small step forward today. Emi still one progress. Stay focused. Keep showing up. Trust. When you trust them with daily efforts, blue, pampa emi lead you along big fala achievement over time. Success doesn't come from what you do occasionally. It comes from what you do consistently. Something hemi happen, suppose you always make him. But you know, so when something hemi happen, so happen, no more time, no more you got ting blue, you make him. You want to want something, you want them go from. You have to do it consistently, so you me haram lo quote, blue, blue, blue, today. So yes, and mami quote, blue, blue, today, day to day, you karam quote away to you, whatever thing you make him long, day to day, think about a small step forward. Today, I'm still one progress. Small step forward today, I'm still one progress. Even though it's small, I'm one progress. It's better than nothing. I'm more good, but I'm supposed you not make anything no more. You must stay focused, keep showing up. My show MCU, you think things strongly, more you trust them. You want with them all daily efforts, blue. Pampa hemi lead you on big flat achievement long and blue day or overtime. Pampa hemi lead you on big flat achievement. So, yes, you're listening out there. Have a wonderful and productive day today. Pampa hemi to go back continue with them all get a selection of music. Rua to local string band with them Perez. Nice flan number, Pampa, you harm this time.

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1: Emi 7 o'clock inside long studio. Pambay mi to stop back. I'm now blong join him. Also, when we been to mention him, emi first program bli mi long this Saturday show. Talamot Agriculture Program with him, Elizabeth Grimm.
2: Inside lo Talamat Agriculture Program lo Radio Vanuatu lo week mi Elizabeth Grimm mi kat time lo storan with them Berry Karabani we mi staple sewa lo kita ki Cocoa Farmer long North Island long Maiwo by mi storan first time or give him ding ding blam first time lo bucket shot training lo Cocoa we happen lo week mo by mi storan to lo some lo walk we mi stop making lo side lo Cocoa. Thank you to Mas Perry first time me always say you part lo Cocoa package training we meet again bless lo Monday mo Tuesday lo week yeah lo North Maiwo. So when I'm now thinking blow you lo training where you have participate him lo this week
3: me been part of training me been class Thomas lo only part of training from any help me la plante lo o give me la plante lo from climate change with you go through go towards El Nino so all the lo educate me la local farmer lo new technical new ways lo how lo me le sabe manage mo lo farm lo me la lo control lo with as how production from la tu pale no sabe se pale a veces pe how pa sabe manage lo yo le sabe maintain all production from la rulo to the training
2: what am training where you attend them you look say Pahemi helping me pick one lo how lo look out them good all cocoa lo time where you missed up him especially El Nino or long flat ride time where you missed up expect them lo money seiko.
3: Yes, what in training Pahemi Bahemi no help me no more lo me sabe manage more cocoa farm lo me with pro lo El Nino yeah Bahemi giving me more idea. One in yet, expected, we must make it. We face them all kind of situation without them, whereby we still come in the future.
2: You make them plan the work, we set the cocoa long time finish the camp. Still along some of the new development or activity where you part with them, lo side lo cocoa, me always say you go as far as producing to chocolate.
3: Okay, new activities when we been partner and me like was first make chocolate. Me been show one program lo all kita lo one farmer plus will help me plus lo look further not only in chat lo farm but make a value add in chat lo all production lo. After lo movement me plus from smoke. Or smoke orders, smoke hot air dry to solar dry. Me give him more value, or some out from Narula standard lo cacao, give him more contact of premium standard lo cocoa. So, me be yet market blooming, or me still something where full up blumular farmer, me based up a special challenge there.
2: So time you tell them market some one challenge for stop now you start refer lo local market.
3: Okay, I think I'm local market from international. Me play no problem. Some local market. I'm your pricing. I'm up and down. No matter me play some move out lo full up lo farmer. Me play move out lo hot air drying to solar drying. Me play. But still some go lo local market. No more. I think main market where me play lo. Penama, me be Penama, me still call of some fishy be One when me start tremble revele me some me like been start na some market price blue me me no me stop move so sometimes I count up I count down na I count down pit mark no so I mean I me one lol big challenge with me like start face
2: suppose to me talk about lo sap lo quality lo cocoa one em na you serve talent lo side lo on facilité where you looking masem you cut especially blow producing one good quality pin time you me talk about yes flavor blow cocoa
3: okay blow you me produce one good quality pin blow produce yes blow produce one good flavor blow cacao you me need him all good shola try up how you me work with them all fermentation box na me input and all mixing date blame me all time blame mixing blame me and me must some I mean must eco some lo time you know say one day they come me just keep out me go lem or one name say trying blame me we must have the time lo rain time sun time from me cut multi beans you say crop time rain you know make them go stop with them trying blue me by you say produce some all multi bean or all over fermented or over drying bean whereby process you me sometimes by you me or some rubbish weather some rubbish weather conditions some rain by you must look at them good all probably you or some one farmer you must have a one emblem make and post no by you say produce all over fermented cacao we have me no good look at chocolate production more over dry too, you may say you try map too much too, but you have a problem flavor block of cacao. So farmer, I must have a one and let me make them lol. Where you got too much rain more, time you got too much sun.
2: So you also want to take key cocoa farmer lo north Maibo Berry, all facility where you mention emea, you cut lo area where you start lehem?
3: Yes, me with them help lo Department of Agriculture only helped me blow me caramel fermentation box or good fermentation box with them or material or fermentation box with them clear capaya through say with them help blow the Department of Agriculture only helped me blow supply more material alone.
2: You say talk about a little bit lo cocoa plot or farm where you cut. You think so you cut hamas tamba blow cocoa or hamas plot where you since where you plan it, me come custom naya. You plant them some new flower cocoa plant back again?
3: Cocoa farm, I think maybe we started around 2018. I blew me 10 hectare. I mean, since now, I mean, 1,111 stamba block cacao. So yes, inside the 1 hectare.
2: So when I'm not plan we stop you think sepa you go ahead blow plan him yet or yes?
3: Yes, with them one me apply for one permit from department blog also Mr. Plan yes me thinking by me I mean no one promising the me thinking from me look from me expand of farm I would want one additional 20 hectares, me starting from 50, but maybe me go for 20 basta.
2: Okay, so now you been telling me, now you plan how much hectare finish?
3: I mean, roughly 9 hectares.
2: We got over 1,000 cocoa plant, lehem.
3: Yes.
2: What time will work when you start making the set of cocoa? You think so? One of them, one of the main challenge will get a cocoa family face them, the set of cocoa production.
3: Cocoa farming, I mean, one full up only looking no more. Say, no, I mean, making farmer, I mean, successful, but I mean, need to plant the patience. You because you know, got patience from me, got too much challenge. No, cocoa start them from bush clearing, you mean, must spend from you say financially. No, start them no more. No, bush clearance, maintenance, low one farm, you believe maintain one farm, no, you alarm time sun is stand up. Cacao, I take time to blow me cross. So you may stable, you maintain one farm, you pay man, you only clear a cleaning farm, blow bush. I mean, say you some power blow me, make me one easy walk, I mean, 1 hectare, me maybe one small farm, but I mean, you go for one commercial farm, blow you pay man, I mean, blow me maintain, blow me custom 3 years. αυτά γιουμί κάτω λα προύνιγκ, τα εμείς μικά σεντρία γιουμί σε πέμολ τρεις πλούμι, εμείς νίτε μάν μό πλούμι. 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
2: What am I challenge where ολ φάμα ολ fishing lo lo sarp lo cocoa production? You think so? I'm not some way forward where you think say you've lost some old farmer, if they want them looking, it happen.
3: For the old farmer, only want them looking all way forward. Some production, he me good. You me want them more production. You want them make more money. The behavior, he me not happen. From all challenge, but it's up all time. By me, for example, you me not care man, but the also with the one farm for. Cocoa farmer, by me accept every challenge and by me try every way forward. Me try every way, even Vanuatu by me control them, Solomon me control them, Tornarla country by you control them. So one them when you look forward, let me think marketing. I think one good place to make them value add Lola product, blah, blah, only make one extra cash, blah, income, blah, help them, blah, suspend them, farm, blah.
2: Well, Perry, I'm good. Laharam, some kind of challenge where all family stop go through them, especially all cocoa farmer. More all way where you place a go through them, blow stand up strong, blow plant meat, cocoa, blow increase them cocoa production, lo Vanuatu. Most same time develop them cocoa industry, blow Vanuatu. Now you've been mentioning, MC, you stop producing cocoa or chocolate. Yes, tell a little bit lo how now you come up or thinking up lo start lo producing chocolate.
3: Lo producing chocolate, thinking I have come up and come through lo ministry lo agriculture through lo specialist lo agriculture Cheryl did. Only come lo ask him say, "Oh, so so name me could let me make him value add or and him surely give me last time all mini chocolate machine." After me, let's start them off. Then we like all some new training with them. One program, blow Pharma Plus. After we introduce them, Narvla initiative where blow equal towards so we got a lot active. Blowly, we like prepare dry bean, ferment them, dry map. After we like send them back, equal active. Active, we make crush them. Then we send them come back. So ferment them and dry cacao and send them equal active. Active, we. Crash them, mold them. After emission, they come back from blood. Mivlay salem from blow. Mivlay use more mini machine. Mivlay production of make a value out or small quantity. No more, you know, one pack or two pack or something. I mean, how old get a make a blow. Mivlay start them blow. Cutting them blow make them chocolate.
2: Homemade chocolate. Mivlay start blow produce. So, you got Chinese too. Blow salem blow village no more, yeah, or low house no more.
3: Yes, me salem lo village first ever chocolate me play bin mekem in le mekem lo 2022 thing lo when agriculture so lo tana 22
2: 21
3: yes me play bin ko statem lo salem lo tana ata nem le mekem me play salem round lo village no
2: you got all tool where you use some lo produce some chocolate more hamas na isalem lo one packet to sem.
3: Hemi ako mi vlay mold them lo place mi vlay sa salem wete mi me agrikal sa misam kim mi salem tunzi vato lo one lo small one be hemi ata mi vlay sendem mi kolo active after active hemi kasi mi sendem kampak lo inside the one packet and we got around 8 bar, inside the one bar and we should around 250 and one packet and with 2000 watt.
2: You receive any feedback lo all people of village tali kakayal chocolate where you produce?
3: Probably interest them or like them. Fula can me want you something from why me want you still on my work. Fula will no get his lem or still prefer them chocolate lo a lot sort of shop from any maybe sweet more.
2: Thank you to Mas Perry, we meet to Savestorian, or me Savestorian with him straight lo north, blow my bow. When I'm now talk to you want the local with the Molnar Flaco, Qua Fama will stop listening to Camlo Story and Blue Me Too.
3: When I want them local, I go to Narfla Cocoa Fama, I mean, I want the Talanos and Cocoa Farming, I mean, you got full of challenge limb, you must be patient. Go ahead, look, stand up strong and grow cocoa by maybe the future by me. Sabe katuan kut feedback come back for now challenge me katlan challenge be me patient with them no more.

Stay in gym nice for a number long place. Right after you meet the follow him, it's all agriculture program long you meet with Elizabeth Krem. 25 minutes hemi leko 7 o'clock long this morning continue to listen in camp by him just go ahead to the market selection of music kasa on time long 8 o'clock this morning 8 o'clock by him to come to join him good morning vanuatu program with him masing falao

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1: Fourteen minutes, me stopping him to find one time long 8 o'clock long morning. Him to stay here to them will get a selection of music. Hopefully, wherever place you stop tuning in, come long him. Me sure see you stop in jam will get a music selection. Blue you me long today long morning, and of course, by long 8 o'clock him to follow him. Good morning, Vanuatu program. Kasem long 9 o'clock, him to join him inside sports program with him Samuel Tafo kasem 9:30. By him to come long join him. Eco Sportive French Sports Program with Julia Castien. And along 10 o'clock, by him to follow my voice, plong province, plong Tafea, Mosheva, Kasem long 11 o'clock, my SDA church service, by him come plong Haram long that time. And 12 o'clock, of course, by him to follow him, I'll get the national news bulletin, by him. By him, go back ahead with him selection of music. Nice la song, la plisa, na tuni loloa.

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Alejandro Adem, voice blong lady, gaga nice vla. Namba yumi to haram lupisa hemi putum local time bli yumi. 1 minute hemi leko 8 o'clock. Ba yumi just a go ahead na blong wole memi good morning Vanuatu program. With Tim Masing follow along this morning.

One good for Saturday morning, Liel Katakin, listeners, Plonga Radio, Fanwatu. Welcome inside Longa. Good morning, Fanwatu. What am I, radio host, Blue? Radio Fanwatu, I'm Mr. All Time Long. Inform you, educate you, more entertain you.

0: welcome you where you stop following one hour of the story and back and with them team with some settlers student glad to welcome him Dr. Eva Ta'ala, the Ministry of Health, and Mrs. Sylvia Boysen, the Ministry of Education and Training. Plan the time, you stop here, Mrs. Sylvia Boysen, and we stop joining you, me too, inside the story and the side of education. But this time, you took one of the new guest inside the studio, and me, Dr. Eva Ta'ala. Bye-bye, me give him small time, lot of guest. Bye-bye, to give him small introduction about the tufla. Before we like save continue the story and plot today.
1: So you me everyone where you me stop. Thank you to much lo opportunity when me like I come most story and small with them. You me everyone about all programs where you me lo health, ministry of education, more justice, you me stop running lo Vanuatu. Me Yvette Ala lo Instagram Ministry of Health integrated oral INT unit. Thank you.
2: Thank you, Thomas. Sylvia Boyson, also Mimi Haram Venice, Mr. Pkam Plante Time, Lo Radio, Blue Yumi Dusab Storyan, Lo More Information, Lo Save Give Him Out, Lo Yumi Lo Site, Lo Inclusive Education. So, anyone honor to Blue Yumi work with them, one new program, Emi no new, Emi one program where Yumi Binsta work, Hem Venice, Ikam. Los have help them, support them, or picking where they need them support inside law school, law site, law assistive devices. Thank you.
0: Listeners for radio, fan or to you, Haram to Black guest to like give him small introduction. Mrs. Sylvia Boysen, law Ministry of Education and Training, and Dr. Eva Ta'ala, law Ministry of Health. And for them topic, whereby team, him discuss around them now, him is strengthening Pacific assistive technology and rehabilitation for kids. And you have Mrs. Sylvia Boysen, Hemi, Hemi Talamout Smoli, you need to introduction to him about the Molokata Inclusive Education Program where Ministry of Education more training, what the Ministry of Health is the partner to get up, making sure say that inclusive education will every beginning around long of Vanuatu. One more time, topic blow story and today him is strengthening Pacific assistive technology and rehabilitation for kids. First time, bye bye me, give him question, Nicolo, Dr. Eva Ta'ala. Suppose you have talk about the one name, is SPARC. Mr. SPARC, short form, me acronym blow, Bifla Tok is strengthening Pacific assistive technology and rehabilitation for kids. But program, tell him about one name now, him is SPARC. One name program, him is SPARC.
1: Thank you, Thomas. So, SPARC Vanuatu, hemi acronym, hemi SPARK, osem we you been talent finish. SPARK, hemi meaning strengthening Pacific assistive technology and rehabilitation for kids in Vanuatu. Hemi actually, hemi one program where some Miss Sylvia Boysen, hemi talent finish. Hemi no one new program, you may be walk finish lehem, lo pass the gambe. Naya yumi kamblo yumi make mosem one program where hemi one collaboration between yumi all three ministries, Ministry Blow Education and Training, Ministry Blow Youth Justice and Community Service with them Ministry Blow Health. Yumi three ministries yumi work together but yumi run a program ya. Emi one program where hemi supported by at scale through lo UNICEF. More program here, you may been launching last year, on number 3 December, lo World Disability Day. And hemi been focused program here, hemi blow, you may work with them all pikinini, we only got all issues with them vision, hearing, mobility impairments. So, now we stop program here, hemi aim blow, you may support more than 3,000 children. Across Lo Vanuatu over the next 3 years, we stop. Thank you.
0: Thank you, Thomas. Dr. Eva Ta'ala, listeners to Radio Vanuatu, also with you, Haram, Dr. Alami, been rightfully explaining or tell him out to you too. When I'm now, I'm SPARC Vanuatu. When I'm now, SPARC Vanuatu program, him all about. Now, talk about him. When I'm now, him assistive technology.
1: Okay, assistive technology. Emi sometimes you may use assistive technology. 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Emi yumi all assistive technology where yumi stop use some finisi kam. Emi yumi stop use them especially blo program ya by yumi. Provide them all assistive tech devices. Yeah, hemi kam lol pikinini blo help them all keta with them hearing, communicating. You me help them all keta lo sight lo only look mo read good especially. And at the end of the day, hemi blo actually improve them all lives blo keta independence, confidence blo keta education mo participation in our community.
0: Thank you, Thomas, doctor. Ivat ala number by me give him time lo Mrs. Sylvia Poisson also representative lo Ministry of Education and Training also been harem lo beginning the story and come a program ya hemi come about through the partnership lo Ministry of Education and Training Ministry of Youth Justice and Community Services mo Ministry of health. So Mrs. Sylvia Poisson, talk about them why now assistive technology am important lo Vanuatu.
2: Thank you, Thomas. Also, Dr. Amy been rightly talaminis explaining one of my assistive technology. You may service inside the classroom. A lot of pikinini, family no save look lo blackboard. Maybe the house only play around. Mama have meeting say pikinini play me all right. But time we go inside the classroom, and we find me hat the look lo blackboard more. I'm not sure if you work with him too inside the classroom. Question for me too, I'm not sure if important. Plan the beginning, you only left out those small devices. No more time, you may not identify him. After you may not sure how you may help him, that flower boy or that flower girl inside the classroom, you make him say, he left out the learning with him too. Maybe one side I blame, but he's different, he look long way. Narula side eye blem, hemi look short. After hemi give him problem lo eye blem, lo hemi no save look good, mo make him good walk blem, or write good inside lo classroom. I make him say beginning hemi left out lo lesson blem, left out lo play blem inside lo school, and even inside lo home. That is why assistive technology hemi very important lo Vanuatu. So in plan the beginning, only left behind Venice. Simply from no mo say, only knock at any access lol basic assistive technology. You make him say beginning, no save look clearly, more help lo hemi find hemi had hemi struck a little bit inside the classroom for hemi no had classes. And even all beginning well you know save harem talk properly. Plan the time mosem by mimi master clearly lo yumi all parents also. All beginning in the house tami talk lo kata pali say ah or sometime you tell them some information or get that or send them over to the store, but let them say, only go, only forget them, only come back. Maybe only no harm good, but the house you meeting say, hemi all right. But hemi come inside the classroom, hemi at two, hemi need hearing aid. Lo save help them, hemi save communicate. Then hemi save communicate, but hemi happy, lo hemi learn inside the classroom. Even one of the child who hemi needing one of the crutches or one of the walking. Yes, one of a wheelchair, hemi attend them class. The hemi no save go for hemi no got one lol devices here, make him say hemi struggle, hemi no save attend, hemi stop no more house. The just blow let him hemi save say beginning it, hemi got talk to something about hemi save say area blame or environment blame hemi safe. And assistive technology hemi remove from barrier, mo hemi give him all the beginning equal opportunity. So inclusion semi help them all beginning to participate fully inside the school, lo family blem lo house more even lo life lo beginning to have one, and also lo community where beginning to start blem or society.
0: Lo you start a full program, You have Mrs. Sylvia Boysen, and we talk about them why now assistive technology is important. Lovanuatu and team to cut one of the case spark and where we join them discussion today, where we come over to UNICEF. Baba, you to give him small time here. Baba, you give him small introduction about them. Him, he come to you with some channel broadcast.
3: Hi, name Lomi Catherine Faygal. I'm a health and nutrition specialist for UNICEF. So we work closely with the Ministry of Education and the Ministry of Health, as well as the Ministry of Justice. For this particular project to ensure that all school children in Vanuatu receive assistive technology.
0: Thank you too much, Catherine. Now, doctor, talk about the support we Spark him to provide them. Do you stop join the broadcast or do you just stop for the story and plot today? Topic plot today, him is strengthening Pacific assistive technology and rehabilitation for kids. And what about you, Harem? Doctor Alan Baba, me talk about them. Well, how now Spark him stop support him? When now Spark him stop provide them support them? Look at the beginning.
1: Okay, thank you, Masing. So, you may be in historian, you may be in talk about say how many beginning now school age children, bali receiving all assistive devices. Yeah. Now, what and where you may stop providing, you may tell us at the end of 3 years. At the end of 3 years, by you may want them say around 2,000 pikinini only receive him all eyeglasses. About 340 pikinini bali receive him hearing aids. More 680 pikinini only receive him all mobility devices. Where you may been stop talk about first time. Now, you may talk about all school age children. That you may tell school age children, you may mean him say, hemi all pikinini will only attend them school. Mo olketa will not attend school, so olketa will install a community where you may not serve a regime olketa within all school environments. All program, now we stop, you may stop making all one other support where you may give him through the Spark One Motor Programmer. You may stop making running all trainings with them all teachers. Blolly serve identify him all beginning inside all schools with them all vision, hearing, more. Mobility issues or get a well cut problem. Yeah, after you may work also with them all health worker, all health facilities. You may work with them all get a block at an alico inside the school, molly make him screening, lol, picking any way you may all teachers you may identify him with them all problem. Yeah, after from Tuvla phases, yeah, when we go to Lehem, you may service, you may strengthen him all referral system, you may. From school, beginning with him got vision or problem with him hearing or mobility impairment, him is have got referral from the school through the health center, I could receive him assistive device from law, either VNH or NPH. Yes.
0: Thank you, Thomas. Dr. Ala, listen to radio for not to you. Dr. Ala, I've been clearly explaining to you to want him support now, Spark him stuff. Provide them. Now, Mrs. Sylvia Poisson, or some representative law, Ministry of Education and Training law, story and blow today. Talk about them. Why now am important blow by early identification?
2: Yes, thank you, Thomas. Time you may identify more challenges early. Am I help more pikinini blow to receive support before only fall behind law all. School work lo keta lo inside lo classroom. You mi kat early na yu mi pa yu mi work lo whatem spark or 80 scale. You mi work inside lo classroom with whatem yu mi work outside lo classroom. Also yu mi yu la bin harem early ya. Yu mi kat Ministry of Health, Ministry of Education whatem Ministry of Justice. Yu save help him, you may blow, you may serve him, make him early identification, and then by screening, by him, you may low health, lowly serve support him school, low serve make him one screening, and then you may serve provide him devices, low give him one support, low pikinini, blow him no serve fall behind, and also all pikinini will he receive him all support him low early. So you may tell them early. Afterward, you may identify more kata, let make one screening, and then timely provide them support. Yellow kata, it make them say beginning. I'm happy, we happy. Emi participate inside the school, mohemi sabi participate outside too, lo work out them daily, lo and lo community. Teacher, mo health workers, so liblay mo important role lo play sa, lo mi vla identify him, osem yumi identify him, osem all pikinini, and then yumi sabi meet him need, lo get a through lo support, yeah. And families too, yumi encourage, lo yumi seek, or karam support early, suppose you miss have noticed some early signs or symptoms, lol beginning to play you me. By me help pick one, play you me, support them, all nurses play you me, more outside and local community, and also inside the school, with them all principals, with them all teachers, play me have identify all challenges early, and then you miss have help them beginning to play me have develop. Learning them inside the classroom from Hemi Happy, Hemi Got One Device. Thank you.
0: Thank you, Thomas, Mrs. Sylvia Boyce. And I'll talk about them roles where teachers most school Hemi play.
2: Thank you, Thomas. You may serve as a time, you last a koran, sabtalem lo schools, you may have school principals, so them all teachers, more. Parents or used up the community. You miss a talem all same say. Now, yeah, you will education every beginning, you must come to school. Right, the beginning, you have to go to school. Mm-hmm. Education, you have every beginning. You, when you got one beginning, where you stop home and died, you stop the house, take him to the nearest school. The nearest school where beginning, you stop him 3 kilometers or 4 kilometers. They can begin in Nicolo that nearest school, Blohem is a cut, he cut, he learn, and Hem is a live independently. Time Hemi grow up, become big one. You know, also where parents you hold them that beginning in the house is up, and then time say you overla, and then beginning in Hemi stop, no cut man, Hemi look at him. So you mean stop, give him out information, we'll make him awareness, you mean everyone, but tell him say. Beginning here, we can go inside the school and school role play you, mommy, teachers and principals. You me should welcome him every beginning, regardless of any ability or legal. And teachers only support them all beginning by you me must understand them all get a lot different learning needs. Inclusive education, I may benefit them all get the children. Mohammed have strengthen them community play me too from only come to school only go back again the community so spark program play you me him include them train them all educationists and all teachers more health stakeholders play me

0: to look at the students lo inside the inclusive program lo spark and Mrs. Sylvia Poisson was to talk about why now inclusion for everyone and me responsibility or inclusion and me everyone and inclusion lo education lo beginning in me responsibility for everyone.
1: Yes, you rightly tell them. 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So. 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So now, yeah, you may work with them on devices. 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Lo have me save cut one device. 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Maybe lo side lo glasses. Maybe lo side lo hearing aid. 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Lo no leave him any beginning, he stop behind.
0: Thank you, Thomas. Mrs. Sylvia Boysen. Now, Mrs. Catherine, also representative of UNICEF, story on Petre, talk about how now additional support have helped him access assistive technology.
2: All children in Vanuatu actually needs to have the opportunity to same quality health services. And that includes screening for vision, hearing, and mobility functionality. The early identification of these abilities is important so that we can prevent disability, especially for young children. This can be managed, this can be prevented, this can be corrected. But this particular screening won't be successful without access to assistive technology. The assistive technology will enable the children to make sure that their vision becomes corrected, their hearing improves, yeah, and they're able to walk, jump, participate in the activities that any children in schools or in the community can do, yeah. So the families, schools, and communities are encouraged to support these screening efforts. But we would also like to appeal to not just the government, but also to the partners that are there. This project is just the start of reaching the school children. And we know that there probably are more children in the country, in all the 83 islands, that would require the support. And they need all, the government needs all the resources to be able to ensure that these children have those glasses, have those hearing aids, and even have the mechanisms to go to the hospital and be regularly checked for this.
0: Thank you, Thomas. Mrs. Catherine, listeners for Radio Vanuatu, you heard how all support, additional support, and have help assistive technology alongside the learning blog that are picking in the country. Now, mobile team members, stop a wine up discussion long today. We're blessed to join the broadcast long him. Team stop come now and the story and today about them strengthening Pacific assistive technology and rehabilitation. Blue all gather picking in the country. Before you meet local studio, Baba, we give him time. Each local guest, blue you me any final talk or message or key message where you want to local with them all gather listeners, all parents, where all caregivers will establish any kind of settle discussion. But today about them that program when stop spark program when stop.
1: Thank you, Thomas. Me want them put. Let them you me serve no more. Say you me start them off program lo spark program yeah, inside lo Sheva finish. You me got some training with them, some teachers, and then you may ask them all teachers slowly go only identify more only help

0: lolly survey collect them data and then by yumi karam support lo all nurses play yumi lolly ko only make them screening and then after lo place by yumi survey give him devices but me want them let them yumi survey no more parents more where you must send them all picking in blue me to school me want to tell them all same you know feel down more feel all same me no sense when me put them picking in blue me to when them school the nearest school where you stop close up him put them picking in blue you equal school yeah from you me walk lo ministry of education you me save monitor am you mom you will save me will save walk with them you me lo sheva province and also education more work with them, you principal, more school or community where you stop. From the identify the son or daughter play you where you stop. Hold them that time you stop law house. Me want them make me awareness no more. You me everyone say take them beginning you play you come inside law school. Law him to him is save. Me save say by him to by him stop law community by him got one devices. By him here him me want to tell them me also say inside law school. By him is have support him more, lo him is have continue with them learning blame inside the school. Suppose him enter school and then him got one device for him.
1: Thank you once again, Liyumi, our listeners. Just blow wrap him up no more story on Liyumi. Me want them acknowledge him or support blow ongoing collaboration between Liyumi all three ministries, Ministry of Education and Training, Ministry of Justice, Youth and Community Services, and Ministry of Health. Me want them acknowledge them all continued collaboration between Kifala Ministries. Yeah, we also want them acknowledge them all supporting partners. Blimi where you may work together. Katalo UNICEF at scale more. All kata local NGOs. Blimi also Vanuatu Association of People with Disability, the advocacy and promotion group. And Olkata, where you may work with the Olkata Law Villa, which is VSPD. All continued collaboration between you, all stakeholders, also, me good for our programs. More in this way, you may serve work together. Me acknowledge them, me want to tell them, say, you may continue to work together. Blow make him say, you may not serve, leave him anyone behind, especially Pikinini Blimi within schools. Community. I think I'm animal. Thank you.
2: Yes, I think everything has been said already, but I just wanted to highlight that this will work only with the cooperation of the parents, working with the teachers, the health workers, and also government taking a huge role in making sure that resources are available to procure assistive technology in the future. And also the partners who are working alongside with the ministries to ensure that the communities are engaged, communities are educated about this project, and that people living with disability and children living with disability are humans first. And they deserve the same right as anybody in this country.
3: 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Listeners for Radio Vanuatu, you have a matrifla kestol kithi mwotol kata final talk. I come to you with a follow-up story. I'm going to give him small time back and Dr. Ivat Ala. I'm going to give you all the listeners might mobile cat questions where only one them from my team hear me answer them, but talk about the web place now. Let's have a couple of them. Seeking more information about the program when we start.
1: So thank you once again. First, you've like at any questions, you've like save reach out lo mivla by phone, Ministry of Health phone number blehem me 22512. You say call anytime during the weekdays. You say talk with the mivla lo integrated oral eye ENT unit. Also, you've like at one health promotion Facebook page where you save go inside lehem. More you say put a message blue inside lehem also.
3: Thank you, Thomas. Thank you, Thomas. Dr. Ala. Listeners for Radio Vanuatu, Hemena mi butum end lo story and blotere or discussion blotere for them topic where we start strengthening Pacific assistive technology and rehabilitation for kids. Plan the time all parent mobile inside the family. In no common, but inside the family, got one where Hemi got special needs. Plan the time all parent only stop hesitate to send them all to the school. One common talk now is Papa Yumi was the money let him no more. But one good flat talk to Sakim, Emmy one challenge will get the parents blow. Seek him out all get a professional help with stop beginning in you to Emmy deserve him right to education. Also, when Mrs. Catherine Emmy Talem will beginning only human first time before only you may look him over the special needs. And also, when Mrs. Sylvia Hemi mentioned him disability, Hemi should never prevent him one beginning in blow Kasem learning. Mabay team hemi kam nara vla time pa ken blo story and limi molo spark program where mi stop. But until then, listeners for Radio Vanuatu, you pass some more nice vla time, stop safe for time.

I need the kind of love that can always.

20 minutes semi stopping him to final one time long 9 o'clock today. 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One by me enjoy my selection of music cause one time 9 o'clock long today. One by him to go ahead but join him inside sports program with him Samuel Tafo. 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
3: 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Samuel Tafo long inside sports program, and long 9:30. I'm by you to join him Julia Kasten with him Eco Sportive. Or French sports program blew me long 9:30. 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And also yes, me been mentioning finish come the Yumi listeners. Bamba long 10 o'clock, you me follow him me voice from province from Tafia Mo Sheva. 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
6: Ivan Kumar.
7: Yes, hello, welcome long Inside Sports. Long edition pong yimi long today, pambay yimi haram totok blong team manager blong Rocky Football Club, where only establishem champion blong Torpa Football Association, where only come compete long Group A long Port Vila, Mr. John Malland Latan, where hemi name blaham.
8: Kalau saya ni kan, mesti possible way, belum ni boleh saya kam. Even tu, mesti face some challenges, lor traveling belum ni, but ni kat hope confidence sebab mesti saya kam, belum ni saya play lor tournament. Preparation belum ni, lor tu ada semua games belum ni, lor ni boleh saya kam. Ni lor talent belum ni, saya ni ready belum ni saya play with semua clubs, we all established them Galaxy FC with them all in our club free staff. Preparation to me ready to me say low it over time. We hope that I think Rocky FC may have changed them some game low me low weeks with him start time.
7: Well, inside this program by you say Harem Dr. Blong, President Blong, Vanuatu Football Federation, where we talk about importance Blong, Vanuatu, we got one professional club where is up inside long OLC Pro League where Emi been kerap long yeah. I mean now one way by Emi Harem long program blow inside sports long week yeah. More you enjoying program. First time Baba Emi Harem talk blong team manager blong Rocky FC blong Motolava where only champion blong province yeah blow represent them Ogata. Inside the FIFA Champions League long Port Vila. My only stop inside long Group A with the Galaxy FC, where I'm defending champion. M3 United long Tafia and WSFC long Sheva Football Association. Now, since I all came, only stop the taking place finish, me got chance long to talk with John Malatan, where I'm establishing team manager belong Rocky Football Club more and we talk about the preparation block of that to watch this important event there.
8: In any first time blo Rocky FC we have missed a camp blo tournament in Sena. First of all, we have to talk about the game. We have to talk about the possible way. We have to talk about the game. Even though we have some challenges, we have traveling blo me. But we got hope, confidence by Mr. Camp, Mr. Camp, Mr. Tournament. Preparation blo me blo two or three more games, blo me lo all big goal is the camp. Ni lo talem lo yumi se mi reti blo mi sabe blo wete mol clubs we all stable sem Galaxy FC wete mol na clubs we stop preparation blo mi reti blo mi sabe blo wete mol beta mi hope that ting Rocky FC be mi sabe chance sem game lo yumi lo mi so he mi stop kan
7: lo preparation blo yu vla You play come all players where you got it. You play come all the way from Torbo, or you play been got some transfer or you can you play as you play stop ready to call the Champions League.
8: Thank you, Thomas. All players for me, everyone only come no more Torbo province. Me just take him to no more come to train him all boy. Be all full player for me only come to Torbo province. Me all player to Rocky FC.
7: How now you have describe him game blue you play some you stop the day you watch him Galaxy he play with him WSFC blue Sheffa what do you play lot today what am observation blue you them team manager
8: thank you Maria Talem no se game blue me lo Monday when you observe match blue today I think Pani sabi make mo hemi different than Sheffa FC we been play with them Galaxy. So same team manager Chablo Rocky Football Club me Mr. Talem say game lo milomande by me make mo hemi different than Sheffa we been play Galaxy today.
7: Okay, so what them now you feel like I'm lo popular mo efate when them look lo atmosphere all training ground long team lo Rocky we by say play against them. Take part of tournament.
8: Thank you. Thank you. Thank you. Thank you. Thank you. Thank you. Thank you. Thank you. Thank you. Thank you. Thank you. Thank you. Thank you. Thank you. Thank you. Thank you. Thank you.
7: Any last talk you want to talk about?
8: Thank you. Thank you. Thank you. Thank you. Thank you. Thank you. Thank you. Thank you. Thank you. Thank you. Thank lo gimi sabe winning match lo mi lo gara des wo lista tam thank you too much
7: what is time baba gimi kan lo harem important talk blong president of FFF mr lambe mal talk we emi talk about why ting blong fan out football federation blo busun blo I mascot professional league inside long Oceania region
9: I think today na we want to talk Oceania as it's was you mi sabe reflect go back long small beginning here where you may create a more me born I may walk what cook us in time lo semi-final my me tram lo get through block on the semi-final I think lo me of them first president lo AFC then you realize that he created him he got vision of lo create him professional league here. I mean, no binesi. And then pull up man, no binesi. Even all collects from me long all names, 11 names. I didn't believe him say, but project it, but I mean happen. But you mean keep pushing up from me. Game says, I mean must happen. And today you mean believe him. You mean God. I'm glad say, Oceania, my whole world. I mean witness some reality. Say, new professional league. I mean born. The Oceania, and one important point when me want to tell them lo please say before only been considering me also amata a football confederation that you sit down with them on the table with them on okay the nara six you feel very small from one them but you tell them one them. Well, but you back in from one end, but you tell him one end long, you tell him say no, make him justification law lo rigosplomiblo mi game say yumi play yumi star lo same playing level field playing field you know so we make it hard for you but you tell them thank you Lord I say staff lo mi lo FC only sabe help me so mi kam lo visa so mi pa mi repeat them talk talk with mi tell them project your vision is not any vision lo any man and your vision lo one water football federation and my vision blow you me. And my vision blow you me when you me look say you must struggle, blow send them all play up, blow you me only go overseas. New Zealand, I mean, no need to me because I got the rest of the world where I send them all picking up, blow get I call them. New Caledonia, I mean, no need to me. From him, send them every picking up, blame me, go no, you go no, no friends. Tahiti, I mean, no need to me. From you send the every beginning of Abraham, maybe go lo Francis, and you look, that you look tribala country, or get that leading only leading you me to a region long time in this country. Why? Because only get that got a chance, opportunity, a blow make him only tenable play, a blow get that like a professional players. So how many are you missing part play you me? Now, time when you me talk about him, so how now you miss have left my football play you me lo region and especially, okay, well, you no got chance. And 1-1, 2-4-1. So me now me push me hard, blow me tell him say, you me must instead of send them all player, blow you me go outside from me hard work too much. Let's bring it to our doorstep. Current football, current professional football, you come lo doorstep, blow you me. You may not blow, give him only one chance, no one beginning for him, he got chance also Brian Kaltak, but you may give him no another 17 players. Well, he's become professional, blow multiple, by strengthen and team, blow you may not look at the player. So that's the whole reason why blow go quick, blow build him on professional player, you know, must go look out outside. You must find a way, bro. You can't make him inside, and he got more. He play no place. But today, me glad to tell him say, PG, PNG, Solomon, and Vanuatu, and Tahiti. Only got 17 player. Blow keta. Only start no bench. Only ready. Blow only compete. Blow next national team. Blow you me way. Baba you me call them. All professional player. Only writing. Only not just. Talk about no on the level of block back block. You are professional. You professional block country. You one player block professional. You are no longer legend. We have dream. No, I'm a real professional. Okay, they stop the day. Only real professional players. You know what they say? You know what one market block and more get one. Only writing the history of book block get a name. Yeah, Luca from Parma. Has been the first professional player blow Vanuatu. Say Mark Law, every Nara. So Hemena you need blow you sabe. How? You growing fast. Football blow you become more strong, more Hemi and it. And that's Hemena vision blow you. And as president of OFC, I cannot no Minosa express me from last game, me black close me. They were me. President Kapi, I'm going to say yes for me. For done once, I've done what I wanted to do. So it finished. Mission complete. Me got close. We multiply 17 players out. Lopas, Hamas player. We got all professional players. I'm not dream like you. So on his 10 pro player, can send any team. No one will come. Lopas say, I'll get all the professional. Second something. You may create a platform here, have me blow one window blow exposure. Because tomorrow, somebody want them pick him up, Saniel, say, me interest in Saniel. And then a platform blow window here, and I will tell you, so you have to market them. You have to market them here, and now I'm a duty blow coach and every general manager, blow tell you, say, what is the value of Alexander, how much have we cost low market value now? So, I mean, bring in value blow one player, one football player. I mean, no more come just one player, we may come entertain them. No, you may have the value you call them, blow, I mean, more important, and countries have a benefit them, Hems have benefit from them, more community blow you me, more you name it. Hemena reason one. So I think Hemena, I mean number one, something where why me push him and say, you me must push him to make him so say professionally can me must happen. And the day me clap, me one proud president. Law see. Second thing me come back outside law, President Logan Water Football Federation. Damn you me think thing blow him me create and clap ya. Pull up man only doubt left. So by happen also one name, all thing, play up you me, play up by me release also one. How now you meet them all the professor? By me tell us, me give one illustration. Maybe some of you me a no national player. Maybe some of you me only no play professional. But time you go look around, you use some one hand blow you blow tick. Or you use some tool blotting. So this is exactly the same thing there. Suppose you look at tool we start in place blow. You have a tenable professional club, you make a professional, then you use them all expert we start around you. And this is the reason why you get last Teddy Lopez, yeah? You got last Lopez, yeah? And you got Christian Wickham Hemiko, you got Sean Hemikam, and you make up all expert pro well, he's a professional football, you also want to set him up, you bring him all together. Okay, then only a kid take block club play him. So, you know, say, you buy you make him. No, you must find him road how to make him say, club play you become reality. And you tell him, say, today you tell him thank you with a very humble heart. Tell him, last, I become all well in Europe. And me expect them to maybe by come to portfolio, but he looks at something a little bit like Germany. But unfortunately, I mean, sorry, you know, also in Germany. But I me cope with them, and me tell them thank you, and me very patient. More today, but you must let them say, out of nothing, with them plenty challenges, and me take him one more to Eagle Glass and long final law. No. So thank you, Glass. You've done, now you've given all for our country, so I would like to say thank you very much to you. No. So now you got him, Christian Govinis, you got General Manager, M. Stable Australia, you know, come, you meet him, thank you to him too, Sean. Sean is so, him too, him in Amity Gova, him good. And you make a loan our site to him, Bakaton. It's funny a little bit, eh? So, back at Tony, me, Salem, every property, Blehem, and say, now I have to go to Vanuatu. So, I mean, leave him home, Blehem, every good thing, Australia, Blehem, we come and help him, Vanuatu, another. Thank you very much, Mark Hatton, the heart play you. So, I mean, really, so I'm saying, I want him to help him, a football country play you, and him, leave him, and come. So, Tula, no, Stephen Cardona, you mentioned him to the Valaya first time from Olgeta, come long, Cardona. I blow Colombia, the I based law, I based law US. And I first one now, I like to get him law academy law Miami. So I can help him with them. I think everyone he love, he like him Cardona. So you know, so let like that him tell you. Yes. Thank you. Yes. I think him and Oketa were only can help him, you only make him team here, have become popular. And it been hard to carry on player play you mean long round long low portfolio from Okita to all one club him by you must take him time to tell him thank you low maturity low player play you mean become low yatel but me take him chance low to tell him thank you low Okita but hard low in the matter of struggle but thank you low you save release more player blow Okita Iko Ika Mamo to you make at to put she you make at a record too people Okita will start inside the team. But me no mention him everyone. Thank you to every club. Tafia, you got Mauriki, Notifati, all the style of this. We want to tell him thank you too much to all club here first time. Blow. Only part blow. Walk about blow. You mean with them wholeheartedly only cooperate blow. Make him say, you mean for my team here, we start today. No matter only. I'm going to say that I'm going to say that I'm going to say that I'm going to say that I'm going to say that I'm going to I think for me, no, taking you a long time too much, but I want to talk about a little bit the team, lo yumi, lo story, and lo yumi, how I feel. How I feel from day one, because I'm going to say that I'm going to say that I'm going to say that I'm going to say that I'm going to say that I'm going to say that I'm going to say that I'm going to say that I'm going to say that I'm going to say that I'm going to say that I'm going to say that I'm going to say that I'm going to say that I'm going to say that I'm going to say that I'm going to say that I'm going to say that I'm going to say that I'm going to say that I'm going to say that I'm going to say that I'm going to say that I'm going to say that I'm going to say that I'm going to say that I'm going to say that I'm going to say that I'm going to say that I'm going to say that I'm going to say that I'm going to say that I'm going to say that I'm going to say that I'm going to say that I'm going to say that I'm going to say that I'm going to say that I'm going to say that I'm going to say that I'm going to say that I'm going to say that I'm going to say that I'm going to say that I'm going to say that I'm going to say that I'm going to say that I'm going to say that I'm going to say that I'm going to say that I'm going to say that I'm going to say that I'm going to say that I'm going to say that I' Yumi, shall we finish? Some say, Yumi create a professional league here. And Yumi plan him, say, Yumi kick off on 17 January. Colossa, Yumi missed him. Because Yumi missed him everything. Colossa, FIFA, everyone here, only stop, only ready, only keep on telling him, say, but what do you come on? Last minute, say, Yumi go. Then we got one challenge. We believe strong say you may stand up long God, more God than we been start with him. You may don't make him say you may must go, you may now give him opportunity blow you may blow inaugurate them professionally care with them team blow you. And Lord I'm up and me find a little bit but Mr. also say you will I say me can break him protocol 2 times. We break him protocol blow leadership also vice president blow FIFA. President of the OMC, President of the VFF, we bring him 2 times, low time, all boy, only play. But me explain, I say, what we bring him also one. Time you play meeting, finish, law executive meeting, President Long Fiji, Pula, and then I say, okay, meeting finish, let's go and watch Pula a bit, Vanuatu. So, okay, let's go. So, me like go. Going to stadium and then all thing we hold it up, we hold it go and thing lo mind lo me want to say, especially me right up here, me want them to God, you will have my score and first point. And thanks to God, I'm sorry, President, me am say, Lotam was Saniel, I mean, here they may inside, me stand up, me want to know about my man, me also me alone. Lord, just me bring a first protocol, man. So have why? Because I mean, inside the heart, me, I want them. So we not must create them, create them straight. I mean, must write them straight. And you want to congratulate them, all players together and Sanyan Lord, and Mister score first point, baby. And Emilia, so I'm telling you, say. You cannot, you know, sabe take more to write here where me writing down history, but nobody, you know, sabe that, you know, so like you learn back. I'm history blame. So, congratulations, you are Sanya. Thank you, Blom. Again, say me proud, you me everyone, you me proud. Second protocol where that we break him. Fiji, he come me equalized, and then I'm scoring 1 point, and the second half, will you go and then retreat, and he come back behind. But me feeling inside love me said the point was coming, the equalizer was coming. So Mr. Abia Bersam said, tension ego, ego, cousin Tamway, last minute, Cardona, I'm slugging one MM, I could give by Mr. Bigonzada. Me one number to get a hand, I go, start me what? No got man behind love me. So me one and said, that's me. I mean, I'm a president of the FFA, you know, president of the vice president of FIFA or president of the UFC. No, this is Vanuatu, this is me in Vanuatu with Cardona scoring the last goal.

0: Mais thank you all boys. With him, Richard. Thank you. Thank you, no, you know, I'm break him. Eke away, you miss a travel break him, you know, break him, but Lotami and I, you just open him, tap the water, have Mr. Ron Long. Lo feeling glow man, lo make him serve, you have enjoy football, glow you be. Hey, me and I, only win the first game against him, Fiji, I think. Yes, was the first one. And spectacular goal where me grab lo. Cardona, one goal ego inside, and Bill Calda, give them a tell him that. Give him the club, please. Appreciate the one and one weekend, Lord. So, thank you too much. Yes. And then, second one by meeting, say, okay, and everybody is questioning, say, yes, is the God is going to do the next one or not? Let me come back and say, thank you, Lars. You've done well. Thank you very much. So, and you may win him back and Solomon's will. Because I never believe so, but you may win him. But we've done it. So, you may win him Solomon 2-0 back. And so, it's just incredible. So, I'm just leaving. Also, by you start, you look quite long something. You just enjoy him one way. Progress will develop only make him. Only new players, or not professional players, only just get to. Only coincide there, but only change mentality, discipline, everything. I was Mr. Wooden Mogata, meeting Blanketa, and last give him planned education, Blanketa, how you become a professional player. The discipline, training, answer and call, everything small, something, I understand. And you look how demanding blow one player, how you become professional. And Blanketa is having come expressive, observe, but it's not easy. It's not easy. So, but I've been doing something, but result no feel. Only good to contact outside too. So congratulations, back in Lars and the group law Melbourne. It was really that was the hope. Me winning it was no Melbourne. Me and I became place. And then Mikolo Solomon and Solomon that was the best one. I'm sure everybody agrees. Lars Solomon and me the best performance with me. So you look, you Mr. Ko, you Mikolo long. Long we Mr. Win, then two main leader we call the final, South Melbourne and Auckland FC. The time you look him on ball he play a lot of time, yeah. 2-0 Melbourne South Melbourne, 2-0. You mean I'm first one kill him South Melbourne. So you looking potential play you mean, potential role player play you mean? More coach, more management. You mean not just the any team. You can beat any team.
1: 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More you pass them, don't get along.

0: Emia will get a key message to earthquake you need to survey. Before the earthquake, number one, find a strong place inside the house where you survey hide lohem, but sep underneath the table or bed. Number two, practice him whenever you survey make him the earthquake strike. Number three, prepare him house from earthquake. Put him all thing with heavy, with sharp, low floor or crown. 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After the earthquake, check if you and my family suppose you got injury. Remember, but you expect them an aftershock blue earthquake. Make them sure it's a cast and no leak from his causing fire. Listen to the radio all time. Or follow the Facebook page below VMGT to get a clear message. 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
10: Welcome long voice long Shefa province long week ya wapam bai emi tekem you long staff with them secretary general long Shefa provincial government council Mr. Lionel Kalwat wapam bai emi staff with them yumi blo talk about olketa achievement long province ya after long 32 year long province ya wapam bai yumi celebrate them long manisia June. For anyone good for a place, belong sit down more. 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
11: Thank you, Marie Noel. We make some update tomorrow. Blo harem sabi wana mo even stuff happen throughout lo Seva province for the last 32 years since we even stuff come we celebrate them number 32 anniversary lo even Seva province. We should happen finished last week lo number 18 June, but due to weather, we came say we like side lo we like. Now suppose we me look back lo 32 years lo walk about believe me lo site lo local government tikam kasem lo province where we suppose local government believe me established on 7th October 1983 then we come to establish provincial system ya lo 1991 so we game see you take 32 years we come we celebrate but you got full up work we want them first of all commend them, acknowledge them, all get respected leaders, all get councillors, all get leaders where living once upon a time we live in Staple Plesia and we look at them. All start them will work finish. All development on local government system, come Kasem lo provincial system. But some lo sing sing blame me lo, masalan them itala mi kat. Plan to work start lo island blue yumi. So Bombay need them collaboration, with them continue lo consultation, with them cooperation, lo all communities especially lo by me must work together. Lo became sure se all achievement we became lo development ya me all milestone we Bombay people blue yumi na lo benefit them. Me sabi se full up work me can finish but even if finish will work it. Talk about Blimi lo 2000 year 2000 igamya. We start lo year 2026 now 26 years after lo millennium. So if we got full up work we been done, we me aware them, we understand them. Lo site lo development lo area council level. And me just me come lo team lo me ablo. Me just build them up one more block no one that lo all block where. Narla messages will come live in the stuff you must have one house, yeah. So Mimi come blow team blow me blow me at some block again blow you start trying to complete one house. But me believe say time we look all work and time we look all team blow me blow you me performance at them all time only short you say finish him one thing lo 4 years, huh? Also we start blow all corporate plans with them all business plan blow. All past years ago, you may stop trying to work according to one of them where the community will request through all community profiling, all the area administrators. The 19 area council, make them say, province ka mo tem budget lo bambai support em all community profiling projects ya ni miluka one mo yi misap tremblo yi mi celebrate ma simen lem ayo yi bilo chefa allo all islands outside le fate on sat lo epi kam kasam lunguna pele yi misap luka all offices lo all area council all the establishments we mi one must blow every area council or you must cut down the building blow kata and you must have look say by before 2030 you must become sure say all 19 area councils ya or you must establish him all of us kata everyone because you must have say 71 area council ya and minister is the region we will everyone all the children of every province will become sure say you close some gap ya by 2030 so me lo say believe lo sefa imi wan jam look say ya might pay by mi sabe open them one blow makira mataso might pay mi sabe open them blow muna pele might pay mi sabe open them blow emau and imi no look lo start them lo pango lo erata po them lo no to este fate we start lo pipeline lo me game so as imi complete him all area council of Asia lo imi sabe accommodate them all get our staff we pa li start lo level blo community lo sabe karamot all work with service delivery we government me government lo province me establish lo through lo council lo by your administration only karamot lo work ya me sabe recall no mo se all development we happen so far me look all infrastructure lo site lo all area council buildings only Karapkut and you must have one them pursue more normal side blow health we establish call sector blow lalo health lo chef health only work lo pimala blow all services only go in middle class time but you make one broad ground breaking blow one center lo notifate you must have one them look lo sopia health center lo ponong issue you must improve lo service blame mo Vaimali hospital lo EP2 you must improve also small dispensaries or clinics or them run lo sadly pi kam kasem lo efatel you must be upgraded Silimori hospital bi mi lo clinic bi mi lo tongo atu mi one way very critical one way mi lay one them say health ali must address them and even all schools too you got some schools bi mi we na pangasal school lo tongo mi one way mi one them say bambay health education you must come inside lo if you look all time so you happen lo cyclone only no repair yet or cool ya no mi sta pende puto mot from lay mas work lem but mostly all infrastructure lim road na mi one stampa samba project ko pe program we mi really want them to mas blo government blo council bi lo seva li address them but with the limited funds or resource we public works seva blo so likat mi kem se full up cry blo people lo lo himi lo island lo area council level especially lo epi ran me epi ran me tongo kam ko le mai even if ate for that matter if ate rural himi lo kol fidero di konta blo mau mau lo teuma ni konta blo karan lo kata bu ni me kam karan lo pau pang pang and all rural sab lo condition we in a good blo me kam himi kat access lab blo sabe ko lo all place will some current mi grow more produce lab play mi karam dam lagam lo market all main infrastructure all very important while we use blo transportation be mo communication links be am important to blo must think about the economy got economic side them too mi also venture inside lo all new la technology we mi just e kasem mi lo side blo digital you may launch one economic hub, lo not fatel lo yaya namo, and me blo provide them one digital platform lo make sure people lo grassroots level lo have access them services to lo IT technology, lo phone namo lo say lo e business or e banking, or even you have purchase online na, so also we say me one new technology we me you may come inside and you may got AI come play one people or something you know by just changing landscape lo sabe lo people lo how you be enter into age lo technology ya while you got kuchait mora beside blame but you must always try lo control mo manage how you use all IT tools ya pe lomi benefit we mi want them look at me happen me blow people blow chefa only engage inside the program yeah but make him so say me blow use blow economic benefit for you or blow use blow benefit for you social needs for you we you financial needs for you we also we use the one them blow you become self sufficient or self reliant so where were you you want them manage them life for you financially more socially I think it matters some important something we need to we discuss them lo why we want them celebrate for celebration we misave say we misave them celebrate from we must cut one something we significant we celebrate them we want them seven by 2030 we should look say we take him some box all box we by we take him all box all same he got proper road he got all good schools all good health services he allow him blow all the council to become more autonomous lo structure way come out lo government come down lo province go down the council he must be one structure way he be transparent and accountable mo he be robust lo way we he serve provide him service go back lo people on level block grassroots I mean, when we want them to look here, we want them to say, possibly, we want them to happen by 2030. So, we want people to program, want people to work, but also, when we have a province, everyone must come together to work underneath the NSTB, we have a roadmap, we have a compass, we have a source, we have a mode to implement them all the three pillars we have inside the NSTB, we have a source by 2030. We have celebrated 150-year jubilee, and make more achievements. Otherwise, I think program play me blow yeah blow 7 days. We like talk full up about innovation. We want main topic we have said blow team we play to me. Blow we have also sustainable growth play me, and we look how we have improve we strengthen them. Maybe one them got one strong, fair, one strong fair province law all time to come. But otherwise, me think say what them all recent activities will happen inside the province, where since we become inside 2024, where we like make them all visit go around, law all the councils, what them all the councillors, me think say lo me. We stop come close up lo probably 50% lo all rating we mean say but maybe we go 50% lo when we want to achieve we achieve finish and we got another 50% lo go while she me tell him say yes it true say some province we stop lo head lo capital but we got full up services we didn't mean more like what they also me give an example we start now by me look out the window lo me but me look on area lo call Tamalasi tepa koreano mo please you go there mo same say start talk about one place lo maybe lo pangis we mi mo peta e mo little bit mai mo good mo bit mo kata lo tamalasi bitare mo sense we people only population only lo pesa pe accessibility lo kata lo water or the electricity and one better mo kata every time even though is lo capital and mi sa bisu mo sa bel all time from emi about time say se fai must go engage with them mo kata lan onas lo make him say mi fai must there mot issue ya problem ke people we only come live lo besha only mask asem se besha roti ko anda player ya no good only tragam mol kata kam tan lo main call daya samjam ol mama only ko sick to mas o only karam kill lo rot ol sam yo se need to go to the even and up lo man please now kam good finish with them seven throat we start kon zambia thank you lo kata samola mp so li kata hat we li no ol mp ple fat rural but only kam mo megem sam help lo tibolo pem please ya all things all seven I want them. But we still got some areas we need to must we am good and me we want them say fathering road they must be completely tasil low one standard quality work whereby some sustain long term lo you mean got one them one tasil road lo 6 months to more one every rainy campe you must have pampang mo lo liko me you know good ya and then I got some more something lo beautify road lo sefayati must come to the program lo seva tourism we will start attending them. Be emena all main infrastructure we need to maintain. We got AP, we got airport, Lola Manbe, where is that erosion is up to come out main main airstrip where planes have land them. And we need to address it big time, we'll reclaim them back. Airport, we put them on small wharf or jetty, Laman Bay Street, the service and we'll cargo ship, we'll stop going to the cargo. We even lost out to be too, make them some jetty, some caram, or boat when it deliver, also small port where all civilians stop calling them. He ran lepi. I must cut one scoping mask of the blo Ogatalo Maratime only walk with them Nivala lamp, Lovelace of Togata, Lo Nivala put one in Chacha in place. Cut one Nivala put them here, Lo Tomali, Lo South Epi, where MP John Steely, finish and he could play me upgrade them one other level, blow him this of a Kita for that service. And you become Lotongwa is a map. Need to look low upon Lopele, where you want long time story, and you may still talk about yet. And then you need to put 122 down Lopasets, Los Old Water, Lop by people Lotongwa is of access and service to ship too, low one way where the one standard we better than Mr. Pusum Port, Pachi alongside, and Mr. Koso, Mogatul, different accident you happen. Come as a map, Lol Shepet Island, Tongari Puninga, me one where me want them focus them. Emi about time no only got all material salamin is all black stone in aflo emi crash emblem make him aggregate lamp lo make one strong solid wolf ya lo ebe mi sub to pot what by happen and then you just come lo am I when we walk is up colem lo sub road ni to look look one small jetty block that do se ma glebe so sala lan levate also una emau hotel pele tu lo landing spot lo kata. Then so some new stuff in place now, but you must have build upon all that infrastructure, blow make a more economical activities from blow you make a you drive an economy, you need him on infrastructure whereby a military you go inside law, product play you, produce play you. After you use and produce you, blow you market them, blow make a money run, after you make a business. Without those infrastructures in place, but you must have talk around them, talk around the mask, you still face some difficulty, blow. Economy we when them talk about lo small scale come lo big scale. So some small island we will shape it, question lo tonga mo epi. Only desperately need him one good for infrastructure, blo establish him tindia, lo make him say, possibly talk about several lines, economy several lines, yeah, by 2030. We need to must focus lo get infrastructure in some in place then by connect with them if I know, by him say talk about one robust, infrastructure system we have in place, and the bigger picture lo when we have turned lo talamod limia mi lo begem suano mo se outlo all woku we have begem lo province limi we must begem suas se autonomia we must costa lo level lo era council lo begem se system lo government system lo service delivery lo governance semi kotan level lo people lo grassroots. And we must flow low and bottom-up approach. We must have top-down approach for empower company when they decentralize them. You can come level below or the area councils. So, and one very important thinking we must have them so we support the side of development. Yeah, otherwise, All chiefin blue me so far, we got full of activities only happen every week, every month, where province me involved them also where you like all different kind of workshops and meetings and we come out every line HG diploma some PTAC or Provincial Technical Advisory Commission Committee. What all is a caramotal work low one province problem with them engagement of the Moliere Council. All activity involve them side blow climate change, side blow environment, side blow agriculture, side blow education, side blow health. So you got full of activities that happen down low area councils low every week, every month. Where me vle no come out low air blow tell them but people low all area councils all the way good low when it happen and them yeah and me still part blow. Service delivery where government expect them lo bambai or like line change so we go them mivala lo le council plumvela lo oli make them so as all development or service delivery ja olikase mul people lo whatever sector will represent them man me lomi is a work good indeed to imi mas work more closer together lo imi sabe amlo one on one tindi we one sing sing out we will sabe kamne amlo one plan one budget and it must be clearly understood by everybody people lo province bo okata line agencies lo mala o kafan lo only we will sabe understand them when them na mi one plan one budget ya lo imi sabe implement them otherwise mi think se blow imi kat one kutula region to celebrate lo the 22nd number 22 year plus celebration limi emi kat significant plan from a lot has been done but there's a lot more yet to be done you may achieve full of something so far finish kam kasem now ya but you may need to you must make more yet lo imi sabe so mi tale melia mimi want to make sure say by 2030 you may know kaman lo people believe me you may celebrate the 50 year you may celebrate them more than one celebration where by you know lo you may go stop tani string ban mo rol man chaval man go string ban you may go celebrate lo one kind feeling or one thing say yes mimi glad say all community believe me mi got water supply go finish got health service go finish you got one proper school bowl beginning you got evacuation center you got all solar light all color place all indian all the indian I became you make them people you say kafman blokata mi look sabe mi blokata kota and you know mi anomo why service go done mi become so service you say kim one turn around bagan lo became say all got one individual lo town level blo area council ya Olisa we use some service ya blo

ni Vanuatu, only when you contribute to the economy, you got spaceship block coming to Italy. Pemi duty block of man, duty block province, or government of the province to look to get up, prepare a landscape, people only come in Kitchler. I mean, I mean, main kitchen thing, and then low, you mean low, a celebration blow 82 yam, Balalumi, and me one milestone one from during Temblumi, my council, we stop here. If less than one of them embark, low building one new la. Head office plus chef. We by stop lo place ya. Council inside Lemonis. You must move lo one up la level, blow look look how you must have come blow me make him say chef or province blue me and become one got on autonomy blem, blow you must have a second one sub one grand come blue me every province where you stop low one province blow and become more proactive. We have engaged low one kind level where we have start blue look. Things low on bigger picture low where we become more innovative. We use all technology, more you must have go into business, or you must have come low, you be turn them all of the thing, team, blame me, how lot, misery them, principle me, low another level where when you want them, when you say by people only survive, more development, yeah. So you believe say what them, Nibula. Im sa sakto wim bilay wanda mem pak lem ya ba emi wim bilay intend blo wim bilay start bid lo September lo ya ba emi trigger lem one big fula economic impact ya ba iko pak lo olera council from emi nam bilay wanda work lem good time because vision lo imi imi wanda kam blo imi sefa imi mas kam one entity we emi one body we emi sabi kat own sabi develop sabi kam one autonomous body we and we create a more facility whereby we have a from back in the survey come more self-reliance, more independent for so in governance plan through the way where we conduct them him one inside one financial management program where by we can say become more self-reliance meaning finance management program we mean say and we got one finance system plan where we accountable and we transparent we have a cater for how blow funds only come inside only Ko kasam level to the council, but you need to you must engage inside law or investment way by triggering all fund all revenue say come inside. Me one aspect play. Another one, me blow make him say you become more you become one system, but you more accountable, more you transparent blow. You must have attract them all got a big la donor funding agencies so they come. Blow only help blow build them up province play me law or thinking we must have earlier about infrastructure road. Airport, wharf, meal, very, very, very high cost programs. Yes, that we talk about infrastructure. But what about the system we put in place? We may wake up, look at try and find a more light, and go tunnel. Yeah, we must take a move here now. So, the people got new office, we will make them say, by facility, we inside, by provide for service here now. So, we must start, we must raise them on revenue, blame me. How you make them all system only work or infrastructure in place, then place now Mumbai, you must have a look all naval activities will come inside. So apart from that new office building, we will on them also embark to set them up on several holdings. Several holdings here by I'm here I'm also business arm blow province blow, and we facilitate them finance blow province law on own independent. No independent context. Also, an example, we immigrate to San Ma province, but I got Niscol. Immigrate to Limi Lefate, you got one private company, we start running our own company, maybe Virabe. Me on the province, you must come to engage, enter inside the kind program, also, someone government, and we must also try and create one space, find them how we must go inside, participate in the economic activity, benefit the revenue come inside. So, some holdings that we want to develop, we want to achieve them as soon as practical. And then we got to line them up with investment partner, blah, blah, blah, stand by minister. We go inside the prospect, the side, stockpiling, where we want to talk about, what we want to invest, blah, blah, blah, where we talk to the finish, and council, blah, Shefa, you approved the last meeting, blah, blah, blah, finish, where we Royal Green in the enterprise. Enterprise by Lugatalikam, blue, blue, blue, blue, blue, blue, blue, blue, blue, blue, blue, blue, blue, blue, blue, blue, blue, blue, blue, blue, blue, blue, blue, blue, blue, blue, blue, blue, blue, blue, blue, blue, blue, blue, blue, blue, blue, blue, blue, blue, blue, blue, blue, blue, blue, blue, blue, blue, blue, blue, blue, blue, blue, blue, blue, blue, blue, blue, blue, blue, blue, blue, blue, blue, blue, blue, blue, blue, blue, blue, blue, blue, blue, blue, blue, blue, blue, blue, blue, blue, blue, blue, blue, blue, blue, blue, blue, blue, blue, blue, blue, blue, blue, blue, blue, 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

0: 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them say we celebrate so multi indian na imon jam impact le hen and by no emi ano mo be by all customer na blo mi lo pa bang bang ba li penimit le ma ni mi sa maybe look possibility blo mi revive back and workflow Ferrari blo for the purpose of that project and then the good thing is possibly some of stockpile is up in the present by every contractor will is up magam contract lo road to them airport mo whatever lo one what yeah but only must come inside no use some stockpile emi only material we emi some sustain all project when them again use some issue lo make road but road to you never proper pagan is some issue lo claim em land you put one sea wall is up hyper material go by solar never car mot wall yeah you say make one wolf lem even you make blocks lem also you by to come is a problem and then yeah I mean one reality yeah we stop we materially I'm strong that's strong so you miss up lulu karam some stop pile come was you so pile you put lulu roja you come out to in the same stop strong so on some you know I mean one something we want them at the pantablo new la building new la plus a holding plus stop piling they got some normal mo we but they want them say you must try much him lo yaya lo blem foundation blem no blo start blo tiki mol box off lo when mr lo business plan blo 2026 lo number 2 quota ya we mele sa prepare metal year report blo no be lo mi ba mias mem so se start tiki mol box blo some activity mon dem karam blo ya so that pay and blo ya bisa we say yes at least mi achieve mon dem mon dem make mele but I mean one call lo you know lo mi no blo council blo mi all staff lo mi mo everyone we buy engage level of community or whatever area we will project about it at
1: chair and now you harem tok we come long secretary general blong shefa provincial government council Mr. Lionel Kalwat inside long voice blong province blong yumil me sure say you been karem plan de good for information out long program blong yumil a week ya me marino el kaltak mitalem thank you long company blong you
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7: Epen forestry program, bay mi talem se emi any development itu watem forestry, bay istab lo all Epen areas, lemi Epen o peri Epen areas. So lo 2022 you missed them lo portfolio after lo 23 you move me go lo look and feel 24 you move me come lo isangal lo tana mo lo lakadoro so lo 25 26 you continue lo revisiting by again all province to do with my band forestry program
6: okay thank you masa lo band forestry program you got three activity or three component first one me play me establishing epen nursery Number two, I make tree planting lol epen or very epen areas. Number three, I play establishing one epen backyard nursery. Firstly, by me go brief no more face activity. Face activity, I blow, you continue blow make them, you establish nursery, you make them collection blow
7: all native plants play me with department and you want them say you mean encourage them all native or local species, all endemic trees, or even all introduced species, all yes, all seeds. After you miss a resume of nursery, the men are my first activity. So by me tell them say main activity play and forestry program, and me establish him all nursery play me from through nursery now. By you miss a continue plo caramot two planar activity, and me tree planting or establish him all backyard. So number two activity. Emi blo yumi medem tree planting lo epen o temporary epen areas plante lo la activity blemi pai emi senda tin ser lo epen setting blemi for example lo balo potila yumi stop pa creamy mol place lo fatu 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churches men all work with Mr. Megam. But you come lo, you move you come lo province, lo is uncle. Through all past events where stuff happen, you got all project, well some people project, well you help them department, especially all financial support, where you establish some nursery, through all nursery, you make more planting, lo is uncle. Lo the Lenakel town, Blackman town, all Porto Lamini Stadium, more all road where start lo, Tafia Cop, you come go kasem runabout before you contact lo, is uncle station, plant lo place. 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mol old school all church, all institution, we establish a package at nursery. I think one of the department we make for the last couple of years, I mean, we work at the school, also have one model, we establish a package at nursery, lo think things one time we beginning to have out lo school, we have to create one blem, lo community, or place we have one blem, we continue to sustain them. Yes, I mean, all three of our program. The main program was through the forestry program. We continue to roll out the province for me. Okay, I think by me telling say tree plantings are very important. Tree plantings are very important. I got all benefits for tree plantings. One now, then we continue to plant them tree. Tree I give me cooling or setting. Plant the time. Then we make them planting, for example, all urban areas. Tamu ikat strong sun, people lalu kamar round blow, stapan tanit blow one set. Number one, kami filtrate them air. So people lalu kau stapan tanit blow hood kami give him kutu lah air where you breathe them. Ino kami mana mo, kami provide them to windbreak. Windbreak ikam, look for example, tapi istana mereka mau planting blow area blow you look service no area wind ista kam ikam big one lem, you plan them blow side blow by kami give him windbreak blow. Number one, tree I give him a timber value. Example, suppose you start planting timber trees. I give him timber, we say make money them. Number one, I increasing flora with them fauna. Lo any place you plant more fruit trees, them by cut all wildlife, by cut pigeon, by come, pigeon you come, by cut plant the wildlife, we come. So, I mean, I some all benefit. You know, I mean, more suppose you continue blow make more planting local coastal area, by I prevent them all storm sets. All people away, while you know, say come blow break them ground. Emi suppose we mi go into planting blo mangrove by me giving plant by me prevent them plant all storm sets all people away there by me help to blo provide them all breeding site blo fish blo li breed them ino he menomo ikat by me sabe tale se time you continue blo plant all fruit trees lo open for the very open areas by me provide them food security lo you mean instead lo You mean stop and need one place where you know cut fruit lamb, but time we need plant a mango inside lol open areas or tamarind or nakafika by me too in help me provide them food security. You know, in my time you continue to plant more flowers, lol open area by me giving you me when I will call them beautification, beautify area play me so Blande place we Mr. Blande all flowers lem all bam and in provide them a benefit also me beautify me rest me more last for the benefit no by me tell them say all plantings all trees we Mr. Blande all for the area me contribute to with them green city initiative low filler you me want them green in Blande place as much as you can you know me no place also lo Danao for example naya development is the big one Blande you may work with them all officers more municipal law crown play me beautify more place play me law contribute towards green city initiative with a government we may run in Mr. work achieving thank you too much I think by firstly by me tell them say all work with department and Mr. Karamot no Karamot him one more and me got all stakeholders we may work together one and me municipal you may to happen department le pen aves to up with them all projects for example la fanco project with them bipak we me work together lo imi criminal area explain me imi set up necessary all activities yeah. So by me tell them say every activities we emi to happen lock around emi plante na emi to with them ownership so me will work with plante with them all communities lowly continue lo take care all activities yeah. For example tree planting lo urban areas plante time imi plant them trees 1 or 2 weeks pass, but he looks at me damage. So he continue to encourage me everyone. Program here, he not just forestry no more, he need to be everyone. Let them ownership, let them all plants. We continue to blow plan them. We have our by lucky to say by still come low future we still come. One other update no more by again, blow. You blame me, especially your listeners blame me lo Tavea. At the moment, you got one assessment which has happened lo one forest assessment which has happened lo night me lo pine. Assessment me start finish lo beginning lo yeah mo by start by again lo manis which has happened is the corner yet June with them July. Me do with them assessment lo pine, especially lo you me tremble final mo chika thamas cubic. Keep it lo buy and waste up lo night some you may service it at all company will stop continue lo local multries every day but you may service how much keep it start so department through lo MRB section you may come down play me make more assessment lo buy and play me find out how much keep it where me stop you may go to more communities too play me make more awareness sustainability lo project me very important from at recently operation in Mr. Continue Blue Co. Sustainability blame too and must in line with the activities of staff. For example, setting up nursery, more replanting. And very important planning purposes. Let me come to department by me department of forestry, let me continue blow with them all community or farmers or chips, let me continue to set them up nursery, let me continue to replant them from pine and only a forest product we one lol main forest product we have me green plant the work lol communities lo anaisum we have me green plant the money do for come inside lo province lo kapman but that's why department me come down and me look semi very important lo you make assessment lo vaina mo che kata mas cubic lo binding by stuff and me too by me help department lo all management is and blame lo by vaina mo che yes ikata mas cubic stuff lo by me save control them all cubic, have a step all cubic with all company, all staff cadden. So I mean, I miss some all development, all story answers which happen. Before me finish, me want to tell them people at Angio, all listeners who you missed up listening. You may got plan to work staff, lo you may make them by through the support playing everyone. Through the support playing everyone, playing me one place, lo you may continue, lo. Left them up forestry sector, lo kono atu mo le imi muhum forestry iko forward. Thank you too much lo listening to me everyone.
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4: 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Emi stop come out every Monday kasem Saturday. 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

Ista lisi ni kamlo broadcast plong radio Vanuatu. Hema yumi chesta pa folem hemi voice plong shefa Motafia province. 14 minutes hemi stop plong yumi to kase one time long 11 o'clock long day to day. Continue pa stali sini kam pa long 11 o'clock yumi to go ahead plong folem nekis program plimi plong STA Church service plimi. And remember long 12 o'clock hemi national news bulletin plimi. Kase one time, long 12:30, Papa Yumi to come long join him. Emi financial literacy program blimi with the Mulkata team, long National Bank of Vanuatu. Let's go ahead and listen on nice from Nambala Blasati voice blong, Mishan and Shonri, Missed Your Chance, awesome song title.

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